0: ojiji.
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0: to ba gbe lo yara aseyori.
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1: Unconditionally.
0: Ipade di ojo Thursday.
1: The convergence is on Thursday.
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0: O le pe mi sorry number.
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0: God bless you.
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1: Ati gbo asiri aye.
2: Yes sir.
3: Please the secret of life.
1: Mama.
3: Human.
1: Tori ti e.
3: For your sake.
1: Ni ase ri mi la koko yi.
3: That's what I'm saying this time.
1: Be ni wole le sami.
3: Yes sir. What you say man?
1: O je mu bo tan fun oje.
3: That put of failure give it to you.
1: Baba ji o sami.
3: You can say man.
1: O ya ko baje la re.
3: Amen.
1: O ya ko baje o.
3: Amen.
1: E gbo asiri yen.
3: This is your secret.
1: Why pressure dare?
3: Come on, is that it?
1: Mi o gejo.
3: That is it.
1: Abajo.
3: No wonder.
1: Bible ni wi gbe.
3: Bible says.
1: Igba ti eni yen su.
3: When man slay.
1: Otare wo
3: enemy came
1: o fu epo sinu ale ka
3: mo
1: baba
3: Father.
1: Loju orun re won pi e won pi e eyin te ngbo mi
3: who have like a hear me
1: o gbo asiri yan ni
3: this is a secret very well
1: gbo iseda to ba le
3: a destiny
1: ti won ti bapo ni oju aye
3: bless you in the light time
1: won ti bapo loju aye
3: bless you in the light time
1: won ri mu
3: you have to catch there
1: eh orun na ma yoju
3: si you are catching the dead hour
1: o nje oju orun yen
3: you are different food from
1: tree tori ko mu iseda to le wa
3: you came with the destiny.
1: Won ti gbianju ati pa.
3: They will kill you.
1: Won ri opa.
3: They will kill you.
1: Omo re yen.
3: Even your children.
1: Ti won da ori re ru yen.
3: That the soul is here.
1: Ti won je o ma mu Colorado yen. Ma je nte.
3: Let me receive you.
1: Iseda re nle.
3: Destiny so
1: high. Ni won se ri pa.
3: That's why everything kill him.
1: Oju orun ni won da irin ajo re ru.
3: The standard is joining the sleep.
1: Gbogbo irin ajo to daru loju orun.
3: Every joy is coming to sleep.
1: O ye gbe tun se.
3: Be restored.
1: Egbe tun se.
3: Be restored.
1: Egbe tun se.
3: Be restored.
1: Egbe tun se.
3: Be restored.
4: Yes sir.
1: And they said, "Whoa,
3: Peto,
1: say what gbadura yi?
3: You pray prayer.
1: Eh, woman dide.
3: Tapo of this day.
1: Eh, kini mo kuzo o.
4: Eh, woman dide.
3: Tapo of this man.
1: Eh, woman dide.
4: Eh, woman dide.
3: Tapo of this man.
1: Si alasi ogbojo fun mi je.
4: Alasi ogbojo.
3: That the minister says give to me.
1: Egbon Oluwa.
3: Yeah, the word of the Lord.
1: Jade lara mi.
3: Go out of my body.
1: Eh, woman dide.
3: Tapo of this man.
1: Si alasi ogbojo fun mi je.
3: Give to me by the minister says.
1: Egbon Oluwa.
3: Yeah, the word of the Lord.
1: Jade. Oh yo.
3: Hey, mimo. Hey, woman dide.
4: Si
3: alasi ogbojo Oluwa mi je. Oya jade.

0: Mama, you mama, we are.
1: Yes, sir.
0: Tori, we are tije.
1: Daniel.
0: Oh, tije. Kalo, tije.
2: I have to hear the food.
0: Lari, come back.
2: I want to take this from me.
0: Oh, tije.
2: But you consume it already.
0: Nigba, tije.
2: Yes, sir. I'm not consuming it.
0: Oh, tije, one nigba, sir.
2: You are the oil, let me
0: tell. Yes, sir. To, ba, tije.
2: I have to eat the food.
0: Well, the access is here.
2: I have access to it.
0: Shubba, nigba, tije.
2: After you get the concussion.
0: What billere.
2: I ask you.
0: One
2: Yes,
0: I saw gold
2: at
0: that. Come on, boy.
2: Yes,
0: hey,
1: yes, sir.
0: He got down to the boss.
2: Oh, yes, sir. He put up his garment.
0: On the top, Jaloru.
2: That's
0: what he said.
2: That's what he said. That's
0: what he said.
2: That's what he
0: said. That's what
2: he said.
0: That's what he said. That's what he
2: said. That's what he said.
0: That's what he said.
2: That's what he said. That's
0: what he said. That's what
2: he said. That's what he said. That's
0: what he said. That's
2: what
0: he said.
1: Yes, sir.
0: Fito ba ku
2: wa
0: si debo jini
2: wa complete ke
0: e ma ko
2: kala
0: e yo nje oju oru
2: you put on the
0: ta fi bo sogbo lara mi
1: ta fi bo sogbo lara
2: you put on my glory game
0: e ba je lara mi o
2: ba je lara
0: e ma ki gbe tale mi o
2: kala na come
0: e yo ro
2: you sing a poison
0: e yo ro
2: you poison
0: oro Hey, woman, did
2: they?
0: Hey,
2: woman,
0: you poison.
2: This is my glory.
0: Oh, Roger,
2: the midnight.

Ah, what you want, Lloyd?

Yes, yes, yes, yes, yes, yes, yes, yes, yes, yes, yes, yes, yes, yes, yes, yes, yes, yes, yes, yes, yes, yes, yes, yes, yes, yes, yes, yes, yes, yes, yes, yes, yes, yes, yes, yes, yes, yes, yes, yes, yes, yes, yes, yes, yes, yes, yes, yes, yes, yes, yes, yes, yes, yes, yes, yes, yes, yes, yes, yes, yes, yes, yes, yes, yes, yes, yes, yes, yes, yes, yes, yes, yes, yes, yes, yes, yes, yes, yes, yes, yes, yes, yes, yes, yes, yes, yes, yes, yes, yes, yes, yes, yes, yes, yes, yes, yes, yes, yes, yes, yes, yes, yes, yes, yes, yes, yes, yes, yes, yes, yes, yes, yes, yes, yes, yes, yes, yes, yes, yes, yes, yes, yes, yes, yes, yes

Yes, I am.

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1: You may be.
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1: Rise to your feet.
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1: Glory 7 times.
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1: straight. 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
1: Because power has come upon me.
0: Mori owo oluwa.
1: I see the hand of the Lord.
0: O for work me lakotun.
1: He touched me anew.
0: O ran mi si gbogbo aye.
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0: E so fen ti o gbo eto iri.
1: That God has never had this program before.
0: E so fen to ti gbo ri ti o gbo mo.
1: Even though I've had before I stop hearing.
0: Pe mori angeli iroyin ayo.
1: That I've seen the angel of good news.
0: Meza Gadaluzia. Mori angeli iroyin ayo.
1: I see the angel of good news.
0: Elizabeth.
1: Elizabeth.
0: Angeli ba ninu temple.
1: The angel met her in the temple.
0: Ko kuro nbe ri.
1: She never left there before.
0: O tan pe consistency niyan.
1: That is consistency.
0: E pe gbogbo awon ti won ti gbo wole authority ri.
1: Let God do that have the voice of authority.
0: Olorun ran mi si won.
1: God has sent me to them.
0: Gbogbo eni ti gbo eriri.
1: You that have had that testimony.
0: Ko ni se bi to ti gbo.
1: It doesn't matter where you had it.
0: Won ni anfa fun oni royin ayo.
1: I want to give you good news.
0: Meje ni hallelujah.
1: 7 hallelujah.
0: Make sure pe.
1: Make sure.
0: Owo re sa te ororo kan.
1: You get one oil.
0: Ko ni se bi to ti ri.
1: It doesn't matter where you got it from.
0: O fe parada loni.
1: He's going to be transformed.
0: O le je are eleyi ta fun lori oke ogo. O le je le ti woli mi fun o.
1: O ti won ada prophet.
0: O le je le to ra loja.
1: O ti won you bought in the market.
0: Even ko je ororo inu kitchen re.
1: Even if you just a kitchen
0: oil. 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
0: Ayabale kendezia. Owo Oluwa ti wo gbogbo aye.
1: The hand of the Lord has gone over.
0: Omi mi mi le ti mi lu.
1: Water shakes everywhere.
0: Hallelujah meje.
1: Hallelujah.
0: Oh yo.
1: Hallelujah. Hallelujah. Hallelujah. Hallelujah. Hallelujah. Hallelujah. Hallelujah.
0: E koju si ona keji.
1: Come to the right place.
0: Nigba meje.
1: 7 times.
0: Ogo.
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1: Now the third place.
0: O yen sa n wa lera.
1: That voice keeps coming up.
0: Oluwa lo n fe fi ororo sise.
1: The Lord they want to work with
0: their name. Osana meje.
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0: 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Have anointing service with them.
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1: Boy, you need assignment.
0: Maybe you had your own personal assignment.
1: Aro kutukutu ini kani o.
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1: Osele la ye.
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1: Oh, possible.
0: It's very much possible.
1: Iroyin ayo ye.
0: Good news, sir.
1: Oh, possible.
0: It's very much possible.
1: Bogbo ye lo defe.
0: And everybody desire it.
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0: 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That's how the Lord told me.
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0: We are in the first one.
1: Ondo state.
0: Ondo state.
1: Tó bá ti dọ̀la.
0: By tomorrow.
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1: Tó bá di Friday.
0: By Friday.
1: Friday.
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0: On Friday night.
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0: Begin to tell them ahead.
1: Tó bá ti di next week.
0: Then by next week.
1: Màá wà ní Ekiti.
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1: Ní the same week.
0: That same week.
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0: 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I will give the sixth one.
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1: Ká tó ṣe crossover. Now, ready, the angel is
0: fly. Once the angel flies,
1: me tele,
0: I follow after him.
1: Change the program branches.
0: He doesn't change the program.
1: Sorry,
0: you don't have
1: Psalm
0: a time. Psalm 102.
1: Verse 13.
0: Sugar.
1: Iwo Luwa.
0: You duro laila.
1: Ati rati ra.
0: 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Iwo shanu busi.
1: Nitori igba.
0: Ati soju re si.
1: Nito oto.
0: Akoko nande.
1: Don't
0: forget time.
1: Oh my God.
0: Hey, time.
1: Ecclesiastes chapter 3.
0: Only was only gata.
1: Verse number 1.
0: Ezekini.
1: Ongbogboni akoko wa.
0: So everything that is time.
1: Ati igba fun ise
0: gbogbo. And a season for everyone.
1: Labi
0: on. Under the heaven.
1: Igba kini.
0: Igba
1: furugbin.
0: The time of sowing.
1: Ati jo gbadura lori eto
0: yi. We have prayed on this program together.
1: Akoko eride.
0: There is now time for testimony.
1: You don't get it. Sori gbogbo osu to ba ti wonu birthday mi
0: ba. Any month leading to that is birthday.
1: Ara testimony man coming.
0: Oh, I just feel pressed for testimony.
1: Moment challenge.
0: I do challenge you.
1: Know, first,
0: what do you do for
1: people?
0: I don't know what to do.
1: Going to lack a koja.
0: You're going through stuff.
1: Egba eri ayo.
0: Receive laughter.
1: Egba eri.
0: Friday, Saturday,
1: Eko,
0: Lagos,
1: Ojo, Thursday,
0: is this Thursday,
1: Olani,
0: tomorrow only,
1: Ikorodu, Isoru,
0: Biji,
1: Fagba, Laro,
0: early morning,
1: Ogbodo, Wanikanu, Meje,
0: you need to be one of the two,
1: Akoko, Lode,
0: this is the time,
1: Igba, Lode,
0: this is the season,
1: Olonde, Ramisio,
0: and God has sent me to you,
1: Be, Ororo, Yasile,
0: get your eye, put it on the
1: ground,
0: bring it this person also,
2: Oruko, Mini, Funke, Lati, Farima, Kure, mo dupe lowo Olorun baba mi Samojo ni 77 lase ni car park mo bere on meji ni oba ni owo Olorun baba mi Samojo mo ni wo Olorun to ba le yonda tori ninu ebi mi 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
2: ben
1: sir then last year sisin
2: ben sir
1: e tun ti kole
2: ben sir
1: then last year sisin
2: ben sir
1: eh ki hallelujah
0: hallelujah
1: Ari woke ti orun pa bayi ni pe
0: the night heaven is shouting
1: iroyin ayo godo jade si
0: the good news must come to you
1: ni mo fi fe lo ororo fun
0: elen I want to use the oil for you today
1: pe ororo yen sile
0: get your oil ready
1: mo so fun e
0: I told you
1: to ba ti fe gba iroyin ayo
0: if you want to receive good news
1: o fe wa so ayeye
0: you want to put on come to celebration
1: o fe ni ojo ayo
0: you want to have a day of joy
1: to godo mo ni pe
0: what you need to know
1: o nilo ateramo
0: you need persistence
1: eh o godo wa consistent
0: you must be consistent
1: o nilo lati wa persistent
0: You must be persistent.
1: Oh, God, oh, dake.
0: Don't keep quiet.
1: Matthew 7:7.
0: You will receive.
1: Toba wa bere.
0: If you ask,
1: don't it fun.
0: I do not give you
1: only omo wa kiri.
0: Seek for it.
1: Toba to wa wa kiri.
0: When you seek for it,
1: only ko wa mo kan.
0: Then get to knock for it.
1: It didn't hear.
0: That is why.
1: See, set him of February leni.
0: The work I'm starting today.
1: Don't fi God of Israel.
0: You must not joke with it.
1: Jeremiah 33:3.
0: Jeremiah get a
1: level of God.
0: Call upon me.
1: My dialogue.
0: I will answer.
1: My Fiona.
0: I will show you great.
1: Atalagara. ojurere.
0: What open door of favor?
1: Ati iroyin ayo.
0: And good news.
1: So everybody.
0: Gbogbo apata.
1: La ma lo ru ebo leni.
0: We give sacrifice today.
1: Every Wednesday.
0: Gbogbo ojo Wednesday.
1: La ma ma san ore program.
0: We do give offering for this program.
1: Everybody lagbaye lo mo.
0: It's a well-known fact
1: everyone. Gbogbo pe n ba ti tele eto
0: yi. That follow this program.
1: Tori nkan keta.
0: Because it's thirty.
1: Ti o ba ti fe gbaroyin ayo.
0: If you want to receive good news.
1: Be ready to sacrifice your today for tomorrow.
0: Seto lati fi oni eru for today.
1: And so ba le risk oni.
0: If you cannot risk your
1: today,
0: you will not get your tomorrow.
1: Your today's labor.
0: Ila la ojo ni re.
1: We give you tomorrow enjoyment.
0: Lo ma pe ni gbadun ojo la.
1: Eba for ni sere.
0: If you play with today.
1: Afon la seru.
0: You will be safe tomorrow.
1: Eba for ni rubo.
0: If you sacrifice today.
1: Afon la jere.
0: You will benefit tomorrow.
1: So eni la bere se. Iroyin ayo yi.
0: Of good news.
1: Material meteta.
0: Those three materials.
1: Mo ti so fun e.
0: I've told you.
1: So every Wednesday.
0: Gbogbo ojo Wednesday.
1: Gbogbo eyan lo ma lo san ore yen.
0: Everybody give that up.
1: Eto yo gbodo ku.
0: This program must not die.
1: Papa yi te ni se lowo.
0: I tell you that I'm employed.
1: Tai ye mo se yin.
0: And you know
1: your contractor.
0: You contractors.
1: Tai ye mo.
0: Tai to yi.
1: Contract mo fe gba.
0: That this contract don't see.
1: Tai ye mo.
0: Tai to this
1: okay. Yeah, we pe.
0: Now master.
1: Oko n gba contract millions.
0: My husband got contract to millions.
1: Millions.
0: Millions.
1: Iwo to sami
0: yen. You don't say amen.
1: Iwo na gba contract
0: to
1: millions.
0: Amen. You receive contract to millions.
1: Amen. Mo ti ni ko ko account number
0: ile. I got to write down this account.
1: 09 09 7000 7000 32 32 15 15. Eco Bank ni.
0: Eco Bank.
1: O ti ko Eco Bank sile.
0: Just write Eco Bank.
1: 09 09 7000 7000 32 32 15 15. Eco Bank.
0: Eco Bank.
1: Elekeji.
0: The second one.
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1: 00 00 32 32 39 39 37 01 00 00 32 32 39 39 37 01 01. Offering of good news.
0: Ore iroyin ayo
1: ni ojo anu
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1: iroyin ayo wole.
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1: hope won to fa se to ri se.
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0: Receive good news.
1: Ba iroyin ayo.
0: Receive good news.
1: Ba iroyin ayo.
0: Receive good news.
1: Ba iroyin ayo.
0: Receive good news.
1: Ba iroyin ayo.
0: Receive good news.
1: Ba iroyin ayo.
0: Receive good news.
1: Ba iroyin ayo.
0: Receive good news.
1: In the name of
0: Jesus.
1: So Psalm 23
0: yen. Psalm 23.
1: Pelu 126.
0: As I want to see.
1: Pelu Psalm 20.
0: As I'm 20.
1: Ori pe mo ma pada si 20 yen.
0: You see, I keep going back to Psalm
1: 20. Listen.
0: There's reason.
1: Ayana malikide. Majemu kan wa nbe.
0: There's covenant.
1: So Psalm 23.
0: Psalm 23.
1: Psalm 126.
0: Psalm 126.
1: Pelu Psalm 20.
0: Psalm 20.
1: Ekala iwo bata.
0: Reset is that your shoes.
1: Kororo yi.
0: This way.
1: Toju e.
0: Keep it.
1: Toba ti mbo laaro.
0: Welcome to my
1: Ondoro.
0: Atondoro.
1: Te wa Lekiti.
0: Akure.
1: Akure. E pade mi laaro.
0: Meet me this morning.
1: Ni gangan ni final
0: final. Today the grand final.
1: Aro ni kan ni.
0: Only money
1: for me. 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
0: No evening program.
1: By one. Galuku ti lo le.
0: Titi ago kan.
1: A ma so
0: pe. Mose.
1: A ma pade.
0: We meet again.
1: In 7-7.
0: In the next 7-7.
1: The next year.
0: Hallelujah.
1: Mo gbadua.
0: I pray.
1: Ogo re bujade.
0: Hey, may your glory
1: bless us. Gbogbo Eko.
0: All over Lagos.
1: E ma welcome woli yin lola.
0: You are welcome your prophet tomorrow.
1: Ni ago mejo aro.
0: 8 a.m.
1: Ni mo ma wo lolo Boston.
0: I will be at lolo Boston.
1: Agbegbe yen ma kuya.
0: That place will be filled overflowing.
1: Gbogbo eniyan.
0: Everybody.
1: A n ko ororo 7-7
0: yin bo. We are bringing 7-7.
1: Tori mo feran awon Eko.
0: Because I love Lagos.
1: I have to do this for them.
0: Toba
1: ti di Friday.
0: Then by Friday.
1: Abuja tell me to say
0: pastor.
1: Mo lodo yin.
0: I'm coming to you.
1: Ni ale Friday.
0: On Friday night.
1: Lagbara Olorun.
0: By grace of God.
1: Ati Saturday.
0: I start Saturday night.
1: Gbogbo yen lo sore yen.
0: Ever go give that
1: number te ma pe si.
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1: Until you have any concern.
0: Whatever the last day you do. No matter how it may seem. Please do it.
1: Lord is suffering.
0: Help me to tell you.
1: Don't miss the program.
0: Don't miss today's program.
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1: You branch Timoka.
0: Don't branch this list.
1: Go and
0: meet
1: there.
0: You that are close to Akura.
1: Leave
0: home now. Meet us there. I don't know.
1: Lord, that for you.
0: Hey, man. I'm
1: going to
0: see you. Of last days.
1: Go for a program.
0: Give an offering for that program today.
1: Go for a program
0: today. Go
1: for a program today.
0: For,
1: the foundation of the world,
0: yes.
1: In the name of Jesus,
0: hey, man. Anyone you see,
1: yes, of work,
0: tell them my I will God. Use my glory.
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1: Taken a pace by Ismaila Sarr! Ah, it's a gorgeous goal! Splendidly taken by Ismaila Sarr! Another who right now is living his best life!
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1: 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To score
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1: 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Trump runs in the Levi.
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3: 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Olorun o dun wa gan. 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Ah ah. Be na ni temi ga na.
0: Ta ba be na wi ka be na
1: be. 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
0: Double.

0: Waking up to the news of your favorite team losing can be so depressing. Cheer up, guys. All Round Football is here to ease your pain. Well, almost. 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All Round Football, like it's never been analyzed.
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1: 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Yeah.

0: Two nights ago, Cristiano Ronaldo was in tears as Portugal were knocked out of the World Cup at the hands of the Spanish national team. Yesterday night, Lionel Messi was equally in tears. But of course, it is tears of joy. Lionel Messi alongside Argentina have done what Argentina have never done at the World Cup. From two goals down, to come from behind and to win a World Cup match, especially at the knockout stage, is an impressive feat. Lionel Messi, once again, is the name on the lips of every football fan. Nine consecutive World Cup games, this man has scored at least one goal. 21 World Cup goals in his career. 8 goals he has scored so far this World Cup. Lionel Messi is inevitable. There's no single match day that I don't come here at the aftermath and greet Nels D. A huge, strong Barca fan, Ekwu Messi, he continues to do damage. He continues again to be inevitable. But the question we ask ourselves today is, why is it happening again to another African nation? At the World Cup, first it was Senegal. 2 goals up, eventually lost that game 3-2. Egypt at the second African side, you'll be happening to at this World Cup. 2 goals up, also losing it. And, you know, questions have been asked. Is it an African thing? Is it the World Cup? Argentina, Lionel Messi getting in this moment right now unfair treatment, or you would say biased treatment coming from their way, the FIFA officials, the sides now getting on, you know, favorable treatment, is the question we ask ourselves on the program today. If you're ready, share your thought with us, because Hossam Hassan, the Egypt coach, has a mini rant. He says it's all about money. They want Messi to stay in the tournament. In football, many things happen off the pitch because of interest. What happened to Egypt is unfair. Egypt deserved to qualify. And these are the questions we ask ourselves on the program today. Do they truly deserve to qualify? Or do they only have themselves to blame? Throwing away a 2-goal lead. Join the conversation right now on Sport Tracker. It is live on Diamond FM. My name is Babajide Oluwaseun. Let us not forget about the heroics also of the Swiss national team. Unbeaten in their last 11 competitive games. Through to the quarterfinals. It's the first time it's happened to them in over 70 years. Adetula Diolu and Dayo Kende join me on the program today. I am Babajide Oluwaseun. Good morning, guys. Welcome to the conversation.
1: Yeah, top of the morning to you and to Ospoile Bazade. Thank you very much for joining us. If we take a bit of reflection back to the game of Ivory Coast against Norway, there was a time where Pepe was being kicked inside the 18-yard box. Mm. These players refused to protect for a VAR check.
0: You're right.
1: And something happened against Ghana, against Colombia, where one of their players was also kicking the 18-yard box. These players refused to talk. But when Egypt scored a beautiful goal, Argentina protested for a VAR check and was being removed. That shows that the level of our complaint is not enough in terms of changing a result.
0: Dayo, welcome to the program.
2: I would not have started my talk from there, but then I would disagree with Tula saying our level of complaint is not enough. Because one thing, when Argentina complained for the VAR, it was checked and there was no yellow card. The moment Egyptians did their own, we see 3 yellow card and 1 red card. So you now, do you want me to complain more when I have 2-0 lead and I need to keep my players on the pitch? So
0: all right, the conversation of course starts right now on Sport Tracker. For the listeners, you can share your thought with us via WhatsApp or calling in 0916 159 1011. Yesterday into this morning, Egypt against Argentina. Yesterday, of course, was a sad day for the Egyptians. They had a 2-goal lead in that game. 1-0, of course, from the first half into the second half. Unbelievable scenes in there in terms of the performances. And then the Egyptians, again, had a goal that was rolled out VAR in the 58th minute. We thought, oh, it was going to be difficult for Egypt to get a second goal. But they did the unthinkable when Abdelraouf made it 2-0. To the pharaohs of Egypt in the 67th minute. Ladies and gentlemen, I began to dream. We began to dream. Could an Egyptian side finally be the ending of the world champion, knocking Lionel Messi and Argentina out of the World Cup? But in the 79th minute, Christian Romero pulled a goal back to make it a nervy finish in that moment for the rest of us of a Lionel Messi assist. But Lionel Messi was on the pitch. And in the 83rd minute, Lionel Messi, within the space of 5 minutes, changed the game for the Argentines with an assist and then with a goal. And then in the 92nd minute, Enzo Fernandez off a Lautaro Martinez cross to wrap things up and finish the performance there. 3-2, the final result. The Argentines go through at the expense of the Egyptians. And then the controversy, and then every drama began to play itself out in the entire process of this game. But I must say, first of all, this is the latest we have had a team like Argentina come from two goals down to eventually win a match. 78 minutes. No team has ever done this at the World Cup, not even Argentina. But they fought their way back from two goals down to go ahead to win by 3-2. That is a team with fortitude, a team with mentality, a team that will never give up, and a team that also has Lionel Messi, who was sent out to that after he also missed a penalty in that game. But then after that match, we then all sort of drama began to play itself out. We, of course, know what the coach said, Hossam Hassan, the Egyptian coach. We heard what he said as regards, you know, all the drama and as regards everything that was said about him. But what are your thoughts, Tula, on what the drama and all the action from that game yesterday?
1: Well, a quick reflection on the strength of the Egyptians. Mm. In the first 70 minutes, these guys were on top of their game by not playing a low block. When it got to 70 minutes and they decide to switch to a low block, poor defending from their side, and that's number one, because you can't have four man or five man in the 18-yard box and you expect Romero not to calculate himself as a person that will score a goal without not being caught onside or offside, though. And the second thing is just that the second ball, Messi scored the second goal by second ball, where the ball bounced. Messi was the one that crossed the ball to the 18-yard box. And these guys failed to defend it very well. And we have like six players behind the ball. And that shows that Messi was free to score the second goal.
0: So we're going to put Egypt's collapse yesterday to a tactical negligence from the coaches, from the players also, being tactically aware to map out those key areas and map out Lionel Messi. Or we're going to put it down to the sheer brilliance of the Argentines led by Lionel Messi to claw their way back.
1: If you look at the third goal, Enzo Fernandez came from behind. It was 2-1. And Lautaro Martinez was the other side, and there was a defender with Enzo Fernandez. You don't give him that kind of a chance to score that kind of a goal, because it's very poor from you as a defender not being aware of somebody behind you to score that kind of a beautiful goal. But when you look at it the other way around, Messi scored a penalty had the penalty missed in the first half due to one or two protests. This is something that the Egyptians also deserve from the referee.
0: It's a very funny game, because from the beginning, I was praising the coach, Hossam Hassan, for some really smart tactical adjustment he made, with players, of course, on the wing, and players, of course, up front. But what he was able to do with a player like Zico, putting him central in those half spaces in the middle, also on the wing, putting in a highly creative dribbler to get past, you know, the Argentines one-on-one. I think he mastered it. He watched the Argentines, and he was spot on. And in terms of the tactical ingenuity, I give the coach thumbs up for that. And that led to the Argentines completely being outthought by the Egyptians for the majority of the game. Which is why some of us who want to believe that football is unfair, again, come up with that thought. You have the Egyptians who, for maybe a large part of that game, were the superior side tactically and even on the pitch, which resulted in the 2-goal lead. But then you have Argentina, who come back because they have great players. And within the space of 12, 13 minutes, the Argentines are the ones who eventually end this game on the winning note. It's a bit unfair, but this is what football is all about. The Champions League, knockout stage. The World Cup knockout stage. It's about the key moment. All the top players see it. You can be winning 2-0, but if you sleep, those key moments can elude you and you miss out. And that's one of the reasons why the Egyptians are out today. But there's also accusations coming from players and coaches of the Egyptian national team. Talking about Mustafa Zico, he says the referee is unfair. God is sufficient for me and the best disposer of affairs. He's wasting the effort of an entire nation. The cup is being given to Argentina. He also says we were brilliant against Argentina until the center referee Francois Letaxier was definitely biased from the start of the game. He constantly tried to stop us and wanted to shut us down on the pitch. Congratulations to Argentina. We already know what Hossam Hassan said as regards money and why FIFA want Lionel Messi and Argentina to continue. In fact, he made the X symbol sign while on the pitch, alleging racism. From who? Is it the players of Argentina? Is it the referee and his decisions being biased towards the Egyptians? Dayo, can you unpack? Can you try to put all this in one bag in terms of all this conversation and the utterances from these key players there?
2: Well, I certainly do not want to dwell too much on the officiating of the referee or maybe they were fair or not.
0: Fair, right.
2: But then the coaches begins to talk. You see, when you have Argentina committed about 18 fouls and no card was awarded, there are some even calls that I was expecting to replace. Okay, let us see it. Maybe they were soft touch, they were not soft touch. We could not see. There was no replay. There's this in the first half when Salah was caught at the edge of the Argentine's 18-yard box. Okay, we are going to see a replay like we did over the penalty. Till today, unless you go back to go and watch the match, you're not going to see the replay. There was no replay. So I don't want to believe there's a foul, but then when you begin to see these kind of instances,
0: these patterns,
2: you begin to, maybe there's a bit of truth in what they were saying.
0: But some would also tell us that Egypt only have themselves to blame. Yes, the refereeing 50-50 might not be in your favor, but you have a 2-goal lead.
2: Yeah.
0: How did you let this happen? No one has happened to Senegal. Mm. Is it also a pattern now with African nation?
2: Their collapse begin to happen when the man on the wing, I think on the left wing, Azan, got injured. That was when their collapse started. The melee was removed.
0: Yes.
2: There was no outlet for them again. Because the Egyptians were doing in the second half was they would defend deep, leave Salah and the man up front.
0: Mm.
2: Immediately they get a counter press. That is the man that is going to push them.
0: Right.
2: And immediately he was out. Mahmoud could not do the job. Trezeguet was not even that convincing.
0: Right.
2: So I think their collapse started from
0: Hassam once again says it's all about money. They want Messi to stay in the tournament. We will not use our mouth to say something like this here on Sport Tracker. But all we have done right now is lay everything out for you, to the listeners, to then make up with your own submission. Lionel Messi, though, he missed the penalty in that game. But Lionel Messi is Lionel Messi. He came back, he got an assist. Lionel Messi got back and he got a goal. Lionel Messi is inevitable. He's the, as usual, outright IS goal scorer at the World Cup. 21, this man has scored now. In this particular World Cup now, he's the leading highest goal scorer. He says, we didn't want and we didn't deserve to go home. We could not end it like that. This group really deserved to keep going. We'll never give up at all. You can talk about maybe somebody being favored. Mm. Maybe it's a theory now. No one has proof to that. Mm-hmm. But at the end of the day, when even if you are favored, you also need to do the job. Prayer is key in anything in life. If you don't put in the hard work, nothing will ever come through. And Lionel Messi is there for Argentina every time.
1: Well, I understand the other point that you raised, that somebody needs to do the hard job, which is very obvious. And also somebody needs to be on his A game all through. You were 2-goal up. You relinquished it to 2-2. You're not expected to go out again. You're not expected to hit on the front foot in the 98th minute. That was a poor decision from the Egyptians.
0: Very poor.
1: Because someone who came down from a 2-0 down to meet you at 2-2 has this determination to win the game the way you want to win the game.
0: Is the Belgian coach right about what we talked about yesterday? He says, we know them and how they react in those key moments.
1: I don't think it's based on how we react. It's about how the players react. How the coach
0: and
1: takes
0: the player
1: it.
0: Is winner.
1: It's
0: now
1: done,
0: we are different of us now.
1: Because we can't be
0: representation.
1: I keep saying
0: that's
1: it.
0: What he's trying to say now.
1: We can't
2: see one thing.
0: Are we not
2: the
0: national team?
2: The thing is, you see, we will sit here and talk that the moment Egyptians attack, they do not attack.
0: Yeah.
2: You see, there's this counter attack that I believe it Adebi is this the same as Azan or Zico.
0: It would have been
2: a goal because look at that pass that Mamouche failed to give on time.
0: Thank
2: that
0: you.
2: They block. It would Adebi they scored that we will have praised their what we call bravery.
0: All right.
2: We would have said, they were brave.
0: The report that we are getting right now is that the Egyptian Football Federation has already filed an official complaint with FIFA against referee Francois Letaxier. after that controversial World Cup game, by the way. The coach also blasted. In fact, the coach, Osama San, has talked about not even wanting to watch the World Cup as he's done with it. In the meantime, though, Lionel Messi keeps on breaking record. He's now he has the record for the most man of the match award in the World Cup history. 15 man of the match award. Ronaldo has 9. Arjen Robben has 6. Lionel Messi also, in terms of the assist, his assist against Egypt means now that he stands alone as the player with the most World Cup assists ever since 1966. He has 9. And the man who is closest to him is another Argentine, Diego Armando Maradona, with the 8 there. So Lionel Messi, he already has his record, his legacy. And it looks as though he will keep on achieving more with it. The African side must really hate Argentina, Lionel Messi, at this World Cup. Why? Because Argentina is now the first team ever to be 3 African nations in a single World Cup. Algeria 3-0, Cabo Verde 3-2, and then Egypt 3-2. So Lionel Messi fans in Africa, some of us are saying, shame on you. You will keep on shouting Argentina, Lionel Messi, we are. But yet, we've seen what they have done to the African continent. How can you keep on loving Lionel Messi and Argentina? You see where the argument is coming from. But that is the update to give to us, guys, on this World Cup. There's another one that came through, of course, into, this morning. And that, of course, has to be with Switzerland and Colombia. It was also late yesterday. And, ladies and gentlemen, what we have right now is the Swiss national team going through at the expense of Colombia. The match ended goalless after extra time into penalties. And penalties, the Swiss won 5-4. So Switzerland stomped into the World Cup quarterfinal for the first time since 1954. 72 years. It is the longest gap between quarterfinal appearances in FIFA World Cup history. Granit Xhaka and co. have done the job. Switzerland are also unbeaten in their last 11 competitive matches. This is the Swiss national team. Against Colombia, they were not the favorite. Certainly not my favorite. But that game was cast for quality chances. It was exciting, entertaining, end-to-end though. But in terms of open play chances created, shot on target, only in the end. In fact, apart from the 32nd minute, I don't think I had, you know, the Switzerland team having a shot on target until the end of that game there. But they stayed in there tactically and they knew what they were after. Maybe it was the penalties, you never know. But we are there today and Colombia knocked out. I would say undeservedly, because I felt we deserve to have Argentina-Colombia. But Argentina, some reporters say they are in celebratory mood already. Yeah. And they face the Swiss national team because they feel they are already in the semifinals.
1: Another easy route to the semifinal. I feel like if the Swiss are on their A game, maybe they won't be like the Egyptians. Because when it comes to discipline, this tournament...
0: They have it, too.
1: They have it.
0: Hey, the they will not be like Egypt, though.
1: And the Swiss are so much good. This guy is out of the game. I don't know if he has a World Cup. This Freiburg player who had injury in the last game. Yes.
0: Yeah. He was a miss for them yesterday.
1: A very huge miss for them. So maybe he's going to be fit for the Argentina time. We hope so. But the Swiss, I'm not so certain they can do it.
0: No. But you know what? We sat here against the Egypt tie after their game where they beat Australia. Not convincing. And we said they had no chance against Argentina based on how they've even fared, even apart from the Australia tie. But all of a sudden, they had a 2-goal lead in their hands. If not for, I would say, naivety on their part. We could have been here, Egypt, you know, creating an upset. So who's to say Switzerland also cannot do exactly that to Argentina? What do you think, Dayo?
2: Well, as much as I would say there's a chance for upset, then I think the Argentines also have learned their lesson against Egypt. They don't want to go to even go down against any opponent again in this tournament because they know they might not be as
0: they might not be able to recover
2: as they did against Egyptian. So I think this game is going to be as exciting as the yesterday one. I don't see them beating Argentina.
0: Dayo, on paper, and then even based on precedent, Cabo Verde, Egypt, really easy ties for Argentina. But both these matches now, I've seen them being susceptible. Yes, they have created magic, and we love every bit of it, Lionel Messi, but there's something in there that is obviously there for the taking. Tobago won Baspin Banisi. Would we be here saying Argentina have gone through? Will Lionel Messi be creating all this magic, Or is this what Argentina's story is going to be all about, this World Cup? Even if you think that you are a mighty, you are a small team, and even if you think Argentina is there for the taking, they will always create this turnaround to win these games all through to the final.
2: Well, the Argentine's defense has been shaky for, I think, even from the group stage.
0: Yeah.
2: And I think they've eventually met some attacks that tested them.
0: All right.
2: Now, maybe the Spanish can do the job, maybe they cannot. We will never know. But then I believe
0: all right.
2: if the Swedish needs to be a little bit of discipline more than the Egyptians if they are the
0: lead. All right, that discipline will be key to them. Lionel Messi, as usual, the first player in FIFA World Cup history to score in 6 consecutive knockout stage matches. Osisumi, I'm lost for words to always describe Lionel Messi. Every time he does it, we just go in my living room and say, oh, Otishi again, Abi. Yes, that's Lionel Messi for you. All right, the fixtures for the quarterfinal stage: France, Morocco, Spain, Belgium, Norway, England, Argentina, Switzerland. In case you didn't hear me, Switzerland, Argentina, England, Norway, Belgium, Spain, Morocco against France. That Morocco-France tie is coming up tomorrow. It is the first of the quarterfinal games. And people say the first time France will be properly tested at this World Cup. 6 of the 8 quarterfinalists at the 2026 World Cup are from where? Which region?
1: Europe. Yeah.
0: 6 of the 8. I remember when the World Cup started. You see, we can be having the bosses of this world do what they are doing. But the major powerhouse, once they qualify, they will always keep going. That's how it be. 6 of the 8 quarterfinalists, just only 2 from outside Europe, man. Africa don't even come, everybody.
1: Mm.
0: Nobody from Africa.
2: We remain Morocco now.
0: I don't count them now. I decount Morocco now. Because it's facing France tomorrow. What's Morocco won't do now? Morocco, do you have anything for me? Any fan of Morocco out there? So it's, I don't know, but hey, guys, that's the strength.
1: Mm.
0: So are we going to say this World Cup again is going to a European nation?
1: I want it to go to a European nation.
0: You want it.
1: Yes.
0: And that the European nation coach is not from the country,
1: yes,
0: also.
1: Yes, that's what I want. I've been standing on that front. And that's why I think England is the only country without a manager from the same country.
0: So are you going to be like Samson and take sides with England?
1: I have to stick with England now. Is England do or die now?
0: Dyer, what do you think?
2: Well, I think if England is going to be in the final, they need to beat Argentina first. And that is going to be an Herculean task for them.
0: Herculean
2: task. It's going to be hard.
0: Norway, past Norway first now. See Haaland there. That one will not play anything. Give him one chance and he will bury you.
2: And if you look at the Norwegians' story at this World Cup also, their own has been that of greed, that of determination. They know they are the underdogs, but then they are determined to make.
0: I remember when people asking me, Dark Horse. I said, you can't know Dark Horse until tournament start.
2: Mm-hmm.
0: Until you get to the knockout stage. That's when you know Dark Horse. Norway,
2: the Dark Horse might not even be dark in color.
0: Yes, now, this one's a completely white man. All right, let's get your thought in before we bring in Debilicious. 0916-159-1011. Call us, send us a message via WhatsApp, and share your thought with us. Now we have the conclusion of, the quarterfinal stage. Now we are set for it for this World Cup. What are your thoughts as we're looking forward now to the side who will go through to the semi-final? All right, Adebayo from Offa sends us a message via WhatsApp on the program today. 0916-159-1011. He says Egypt should only have themselves to blame. How can't you manage a 2-goal lead? Argentina is the best. They make use of their chance. Thank you, Adebayo from Offa. Let's take another one again. I think all these North African countries, it's back again. I think all these North African countries needs to accept defeat in a good way. Which one is writing a protest letter to FIFA? On what ground? Paul Christian from Ondo City. Hello, good morning.
3: Hello,
0: who's on the line with us today? Hello, good morning.
3: Good morning, Baba Gidi.
0: Good morning to you. What is your name, sir?
3: My name is Kamal.
0: Kamal, can you switch off your radio set? All right, Kamal is not ready for us. Hello, good morning. Who's on the line?
4: Hello, good morning, Gidi. How are you?
0: Good morning to you, Coach.
4: This is your in-law.
0: Coach John, is that you?
4: Yeah, it's me.
0: All right, you're welcome.
4: I will not blame Argentina. I blame Egypt yesterday match.
0: All right.
4: Because they have every reason to have taken that 2-0 lead and win the match convincingly.
0: Mm.
4: whether the fault is from the coach, from the change, I don't understand. How can you be leading 2-0 to that time and you are losing, blaming the referee, blaming the officiating?
0: Yes.
4: It's not good at all for Africa. We need to do better. We need to move better.
0: But we also saw other nations do that. Other countries also do that, especially when they are hurt. It's not an African thing, is it? All right, let's take another call. Hello, good morning. Who's on the line with us? Hello, good morning. All right, that man is not ready. Hello, good morning. Hello? Good morning to you, Oga. What's your name, sir?
5: This is Officer Sunday from Sunderland.
0: Officer Sunday, are you disappointed with the action of the Egyptians after the match? All their utterances?
5: Babajide, I was thinking Senegal put a dagger on my heart, but Egypt yesterday, it was worse. Yesterday, I was thinking Senegal was the one that put a dagger in my heart, but Egypt yesterday, I felt like crying.
0: So you are disappointed in them, or you think that FIFA is being biased, you know, against them?
5: I am disappointed in them. A team with leading with two goals. You are leading with two goals ahead. I think you have to be disciplined. You have to coordinate yourself.
0: Is it an African thing? Do you think it's an African thing?
5: I don't know. That's what I'm saying. That's what I'm telling you, that I was thinking that it was Senegal that put a dagger in my heart. But Egypt yesterday was worse.
0: So it's an African thing?
5: I don't know.
0: It's a pattern now.
5: No, I'm not.
0: It is where?
5: I'm not happy at all. I'm completely disappointed.
0: All right.
5: Man?
0: Hello, good morning.
5: What about Chelsea? What about Chelsea?
0: Which Chelsea?
5: Chelsea is coming for good.
0: Which Chelsea is that one?
5: No. Don't worry. We'll disgrace EPL.
0: Okay, now. No problem. Good morning, Mr. Jaida and the other sport analysts in the studio. Unfortunately, Mr. I am back has finally gone back. Portuguese team is loaded with superstars, but no teamwork, and majority of them are full of egos. We all expected this man, to come into CR7 and couple with some of his teammates. CR7 on his own part two spoiled everything. Whenever he's in front of camera and microphone, all about him is I instead of we. Like, I won 3 trophies for Portugal. I tried my best. And he's looking for is that 1,000 goal. Nothing else. Femi David for me, Lorraine. Hello, good morning. Hello.
6: Good morning,
0: Oga.
6: Hey, so sorry. I thought I'm with Diamond FM.
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6: Okay, good morning, sir.
0: Good morning, Ogami. What's your name, sir?
6: My name is Femi. Finally, I was able to get in touch with Diamond FM.
0: Thank you, Jesus. You're here with us, sir.
6: Thank you. You see, that Argentina match, it's not about the referee. You see, so many people, they were complaining about Salah's penalty that was overlooked. If you can remember, Arsenal Bayern Munich, 2024, was it semi-final, quarter-final?
0: Bukayo Saka.
6: Saka and Mananua, they have the same similar encounter, which was overlooked. So I don't see any bias there. They let themselves down.
0: But do you think if that was the other way around and it was Lionel Messi and the goalkeeper, do you think that is how they will also overlook it?
6: Same thing will happen.
0: All right, sir. Hello, okay. All right, this one says, what do we need to add to African football to take us to our El Dorado, AR, the world stage, the dramatic knocked outs at the precipice of victories of Senegal and Egypt in mind? It's a message from Barrister Biodun Fagbemi. At the end of the day, you can only do your best and leave the rest to God. Because if you leave the rest to man, we'll move on that front there, ladies and gentlemen. Let the conversation continue, of course, on social media. We're also available on WhatsApp to get your thought into the conversation. But right now, we have to bring in Debilicious. She wants to take us to the stables of skills and sat. Debilicious saying, you are a father, you are a mother, you have your child in secondary school getting ready for the university. But you're wondering, you finish school after 4 years, what will happen? You go to work, how much will they pay you? 150, 120. How about looking for an alternative right now? Get something in that will make you work remotely from home, and then you can continue to earn in dollars working with big companies. All you need to do is get a certification. And that is where Debilicious comes in with this amazing message from the stables of skills and such. Let's go, Debilicious. Good morning to you. How body today? I hope you're chilling and I hope you're good, Debilicious. Come share your thought with us right now on the stables of skills and certs.
7: Yes, so much. my people, I greet now. In fact, Jai that come up for in, I make her in Kechi, everybody, undergraduate students, people when just want to enter university, making a fall inside here. For this current Nigeria, when we say the economy, eh, no be here, no, they smile. Single income.

0: before, just come from scratch. Skills and SAT project, they are ready to train you. The Skills and SAT project is launching a specifically 12-month training program which will give the students enough time for them to learn and practice to prepare for the certification. At Skills and SAT, we are ready to bridge the gap between the academic theory and industrial demand. By this, the Skills and SAT are telling us that networking and cybersecurity are the things they are going to put us through. Once we complete the Skills and SAT project, you will have the experience and the certification that will be recognized globally all over the world. And also, you will have real-life cyber security environment that these foreign companies are searching for. This means you can bring to life the remote jobs that you have been looking forward to through Skills and SAT project. My people, making I no get them twisted. Oh, I don't speak grammar. I don't tell you now. Waiting Skills and SAT project won't give us. In fact, the classes will commence this July while registration continues all through the year, and all registered students get monthly 5 gig data on all major network provider. My people, they don't give in now. In fact, everything when I need to know, make I come clear in and say we get two types of project for my people, and after that, I go give in the number and the website when I go on top this platform. 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
1: All right, Debilicious, thank you for that update from Skills and Cert. A message here says, good morning, Jide and the Octopus Tula. I am Sir Ilyas Olatunji from Islamic Village in Ilorin. I have not been enjoying this World Cup as I would have loved because of time difference. Egypt tried, but it is always difficult playing messing for different reasons. The Octopus Tula, the team that won the Carabao Cup didn't win in PLO. You need to know how this your postulation drowned me during the tail end of the season.
2: No
1: in panic when it also says Aston don't lose Carabao Cup. They won't go lose also the league. Don't forget how Man City supposedly were on top of Arsenal with 5 or 6 games to go in the end of the season. I think what happened last season again was just God letting Man City, Pep Guardiola, and Haaland know that I am God in this matter. And it is Arsenal that will be winning this title. Because when I go back to Wigan, I deep what really happened. It was unexplainable. But you see, Arsenal, they also put themselves in that mix there, never giving up, even when we thought it was over. And which is why, of course, it makes this last season's triumph all the more sweet. But as I told Ahmed Fulani yesterday, hey, just forget about next season. Jesse, the rest of us, our eyes are open. Chelsea's the one coming back now, as they have told me on the program today. Serena Williams coach Renee Stubbs has now confirmed that the U.S. veteran tennis star wants to play competitive singles tournament prior to the U.S. Open. This marks a shift from her Wimbledon strategy, where she played only doubles before going straight into singles at Wimbledon. The former world number one is targeting WTA 1000 event in Toronto and Cincinnati to gain singles match play before the US Open begins on August 30th. I thought Serena Williams, this Wimbledon was a one-off. But Serena Williams is not yet Ojoko. Even at this age of over 40, Serena Williams, even after giving birth, still wants to be playing competitive, active tennis. Naomi Osaka, even at the young, tender age, never still recover.
2: Yeah.
1: But Serena Williams believes she can do it.
2: I'm not blaming her. I think when you love the thing too much,
1: fair,
2: it looks like you are doing the extraordinary.
1: But this thing,
2: but
1: no
2: when you're
1: again,
2: away
1: no.
2: for a while,

0: it means that this extraordinary thing is an ordinary thing for you. I think that's what she's trying to do. She wants to enjoy herself. She's not doing it for the money again. And she's just want to put herself on the map. But if she later gets to a final, the opponent will talk
1: out. My wife and Serena Williams, now I think almost the same day, they born them. And she did tell me yesterday. See, when you give birth, something changes with your body.
0: Yeah.
1: 2 days ago, she went to just cross gutter. Leg down, don't tweet. The bone is no longer the way it used to be.
0: Yeah.
1: What is happening? What's wrong? That's she's pushing it. That's what I feel personally. I think this thing has left out.
0: When I saw Naomi Osaka beating Sabalenka,
1: yes,
0: I felt impressed that, whoa, you're back. Because it's been a long time we've seen Naomi Osaka be the top three. Mm. She has never done it since she gave birth. And this is something that takes away from the women. Like, when they give birth immediately, you don't have that same strength of
1: you
0: that.
1: You don't have it anymore. But, so I don't know. And now it's even more difficult for her. She's way older than players like Osaka, who are even still struggling. They just bundled Osaka out now. Again. Again. But Serena Williams, let's see. Maybe this will be the ultimate Serena Williams performance for me. Not those several Grand Slam, but the fact she's able to come back from this after so many years out, come back and then go on and win a competitive Grand Slam. Let's see whether that happens. All right, Flying Eagles winger Tahil Megana, he has completed a permanent move to Hungarian club Zare Gesergi from Abuja-based FC Wireless. The 18-year-old player signed a 3-year contract with the Hungarian side there. He arrives in Europe after impressing for Nigeria's under 20 team on the international stage, a key member of the Flying Eagles squad that secured a bronze medal at the 2025 African Cup of Nations. Victor Mbauma, okay, let's talk about him. Because right now, he has moved to Kenyan Premier League side, Tusker FC. Mbauma, who is 29, he joins the Brewers from the NPFL champions, former champions, Remo Stars, to put pen to paper on a 1-year contract. He got 14 goals and 4 assists for Remo last season. He was among, what's the word now? He was among a really talented player from last season. He really performed. Yeah, that's the one I'm looking for. The highest performing striker in the NPFL from last season. And he's going to Kenya. So even with NPFL saying, or the authority saying, $2 million is going to be the benchmark for salary, it's still not enough yet to convince our best talents to leave.
0: I think it's all about the offer. Did he get any offer from the NPFL team? I'm not so certain. And if he had an offer,
1: yeah,
0: what are the terms and conditions attached to the offer? And when it comes to Kenya side, I think they play not really good football, but they play well.
1: I mean, even if they play well, you're living in Nigeria for Kenya, football-wise.
0: Is the offer. Ethiopia pays better than Nigeria. Ethiopia link pays better.
1: So, definitely. So, that's the only reason why Mbauma is leaving for Tusker FC in Kenya.
2: Yeah.
1: Because he has put one or two together. He's such a small boy. And he knows financially
0: the family
1: this
0: man.
1: One. Of course, family matters, man.
2: I need to start planning my retirement.
1: Yes, now. All right. FC Midtjylland forward Stanley Iheanacho has now revealed that Nigerian international Victor Osimhen remains his biggest inspiration in his career. He says he studies Victor Osimhen's game. He studies his movement. He studies his pace. Everything is antique on the pitch. He dreams of sharing the pitch with him one day. I know Tolu Arokodare also, shares that same level of attachment to Victor Osimhen. So it's not just about the football. It's about also who you are inspiring. And that's why we do what we do right here on Sport Tracker. There's a lot of young ones who are listening to us. And I'm sure, of course, even a lot from 5 years ago that we are inspiring. Who will be the next Adetola Adeolu, the next Dayo, the next Babajide Oluwaseun, the next Samson Adeyemi, the next Moses Amawo. And that is why we do what we do, leave a legacy. So even when we are in that particular period, people walk up to us and say, you know what? You are the reason why I'm doing what I'm doing. I know people, of course, who did what they did, and they inspired people like me also to continue. All right, Director General of the National Sport Commission, Bukola Lokpade, has reiterated that the welfare of Nigerian athletes remains a top priority. Team Nigeria is stepping up preparations for the 2026 Commonwealth Games in Glasgow in Scotland. It will be held from July 23rd to August 2nd. It is here already, very close by. So we'll be having the Commonwealth Games alongside the WAFCON. Wahala. All right, Team Nigeria will be aiming to surpass its performance at the 2022 Commonwealth Games in Birmingham, where it finished as Africa's highest-ranked nation with 35 medals, comprising 12 gold, 9 silver, and 14 bronze medal. And I know this man already, from athletics alone, they are promising us a lot of medals. They bragged about it based on their outing at the NCAA, you know, championship just some few weeks ago. So right now, they say in terms of welfare, there's also a plan for the athlete to get them, you know, fully ready and fully prepared for the competition itself. So I'm looking forward to that, by the way. Let's go.
0: All right.
1: All right, let's get more of your reaction. At this time, we're going to the world of tennis. Novak Djokovic, man, it is now the longest match in the quarterfinal at the Wimbledon for Novak Djokovic. But the man, he prevailed at the age of 39. He's still pushing. He wants to be right now on the outright, you know, in terms, you know, on his own, in terms of the number of Grand Slams there. Novak Djokovic outlasted third seed Felix Auger-Aliassime in the longest Wimbledon quarterfinal in history. The Serb prevailed 7-6, 3-6, 6-3, 6-7. In 5 hours and 15 minutes, he has now set up a showdown with holder Jannik Sinner there. So his hopes are still alive, by the way. He wants to capture a record equaling 8th crown at the All England Club and also a 25th Grand Slam trophy, which of course would take him to the top of the all-time list of major champions. Can he do it? This particular game took a lot from him. 4 hours and 15 minutes at the age of 39. He faces Jannik Sinner. I hope he has not used so much energy ahead of that particular tie. That's a worry for me. But he says it's moment like this. That's why he plays tennis.
0: Novak Djokovic.
3: With racket and
0: on the other side,
3: and a lot of heart. You know, a lot of, management of the nerves and the extreme tension that you feel in this kind of matches, you know, towards the end, really anybody's game. I think the score line was pretty much even all the way through. I mean, that's kind of a reality image or presentation of this kind of match today. You know, I think it was really anybody's game in the super tiebreak in the fifth. What can I say? I mean, these are kind of moments that I still play tennis for.
1: All right, so there we have it. Jannik Sinner, the kind of moments that I still play tennis for. That's Novak Djokovic. Talking about Jannik Sinner, he also got past German veteran Jan Lennard Struff, 7-5, 7-6, 6-3. To right now, of course, get through to the semifinal stage. Seventh seed Coco Gauff's relationship with grass, it has not been, you know, somewhat, mutual. But in these last few games, she's been clearly improving right now. She got a victory right now. And that's a 4-6, 6-3, 6-3 victory over the American number one and fourth seed Jessica Pegula on center court. Second seed Alexander Zverev, whose Wimbledon setting had also previously been the last 16, returned to finish off dangerous Czech Jiří Lehecka to reach his first quarter final there. The 29-year-old was 3 games from victory on Monday evening before being snagged by Wimbledon's curfew. And despite allowing Lehecka back into the match at the resumption, he completed 8, 6, 7, 7, 5, 3, 6 there. So Naomi Osaka, she has good outfit and QB outfit. But on the court, they don't kill her, come on. Yeah. All right, guys, okay. So that's the update to give to us from the world of tennis also. Just briefly in basketball, yay, before we take that, we have reactions coming through. Let's go get your reaction right now. More of the calls in the studio. Hello, good morning. Who is on the line with us?
4: Good morning. This
1: good morning, Kenny. What's your name, man?
4: Kenny.
1: How you doing?
4: I'm fine. Yeah, Portugal were looking for goal. They were looking for Ronaldo to help them. Argentina versus Egypt. I listened to, was it Lautaro Martinez talking after the game when they asked him that after the 2-0 down, what came into your mind? He said the only thing that gave them pushing was at that point, Messi was calling them to give him all the ball. And when he was driving the ball, they noticed the spirit in him and everybody was like, this team is as if there's something coming up. They asked the coach the same thing. He said he didn't know what to say. But when the first goal came in and he still saw the way Messi was playing in the 82nd minute, then he believed that something can still come up to the game. Diego Simeone still said the same thing. That it was even about leaving the stadium. But his wife told him that, "Are you forgetting Messi was on the field?" And that same time that he waited, and now that the wife will have his best of him yesterday. It means that when you are choosing your goat, choose it wisely.
1: Wahala. Who is your goat? Who is your own goat?
4: Now, the confirmed one of yesterday, now not the one who does the fly. Shoo.
1: Shoo. Now, don't start, oh. But you know what? Kenny has a point, especially, you know, with Orlando Messi being on the pitch. Yeah. I remember when the penalty was missed. I think the previous game, not the one of yesterday. What's the one again now? I can't remember. What's the previous game?
2: I think it was against Congo. Is it Cape Verde?
1: Yeah, Cabo Verde. Yeah. Mm. When he missed the penalty. I remember saying, no, this is not good news. Once Messi misses the penalty, it's almost as though he needs that penalty miss to motivate him. And so he was in tears yesterday. And then they asked him, "Why are you in tears?" He says, I felt like I was going to let my team down. So I needed now to put in extra, which is what, back to what Kenny said, when the players see Lionel Messi asking, "Give me every pass, I'm available." When they see him running at 82nd minute at the age of 38, 39, you then know, of course, I have to do the same. And that's what has pushed them there. Los Angeles Lakers added another veteran to their rebuilt front court, agreeing now to a one-year contract with center LeVon Looney. According to the report, the deal is worth $3.9 million. A 30-year-old is expected now to back up the newly acquired Walker Kessler, after Los Angeles also traded DeAndre Ayton to the Washington Wizards last week. Hello, good morning. Who's on the line?
5: Hello, good morning.
1: Good morning.
5: This is Nakasula from Amsterdam.
1: You're welcome.
5: Yeah. Well, congratulations to the Argentina.
1: All right. Side.
5: And again, it's also a disappointment to the Africa. So why I'm saying that is that although the playing pattern is different,
1: right,
5: and also that I like being fair. I mean, I'm talking about the officiating.
1: Right.
5: The officiating is so biased to me.
1: You think it's biased?
5: I must confess.
1: Alright.
5: Being in a way of hand, I think they it's a benefit to me, because it happens in the Nations Cup whereby we playing. I think it's not Africa Coast. So whereby we score, then they have to call back, and they give them penalty. You know what? This kind of thing is also to happen.
1: All right. All said. Thank you. Thank you for sharing your thought. All right. France and Morocco is coming up tomorrow. Yeah. We'll be having referee Facundo Tello, his assistant referee 1 Pablo Bellati. Then assistant referee 2 is Gabriel Shoddy. The fourth official is Dario Herrera. And the reserve assistant referee is Christian Navarro. 1, 2, 3, 4, 5
2: Argentina.
1: All from Argentina. All from Argentina. France against Morocco.
0: But there's no theory attached to this, though.
1: Yes, no, don't read too much meaning.
0: If you want to win, win.
1: Don't read too much meaning. All right, for the Arsenal fans, by the way, they love this. Arsenal are right now the Premier League club with the most goal involvement at the World Cup so far. 20 Arsenal. Merino, the latest of them, in the win over Portugal. When they say they are all about set piece, I don't know. But this is it. This is the quality of that they have.
0: There's not too much set piece in this goal involvement, though.
1: That's what I'm saying. So they're not. When you say that they're all about set piece, I think it's a misconception. We all use it, by the way, to banter them. But when it comes to being realistic, we do know, of course, that they're more than that. Arsenal agree a deal now to sign goalkeeper Ilian Melier, the former Leeds goalkeeper. He's a free agent. And he joins Arsenal. The reports are saying he's joining as a third-choice goalkeeper. Okay. But if Tommy Setford, who is 20 years of age, leaves on loan, then Kepa Arrizabalaga depart, Melier will be promoted to being number 2 instantly. The Arsenal fans say this man will get quality to be number 2. All right, let's give you a bit also on Morgan Rogers. Arsenal, according to the report, they are deep in conversation with the player. Almost a done deal in terms of agreeing terms with the player personally. He's their top priority, and the top priority remains to sign him and a winger in that position. It is close. Arsenal will not pay £130 million to Aston Villa for the player, but Arsenal will pay a sizable amount of money to get Morgan Rogers in. Alvaro Beloa is the new head coach on a 3-year contract at Fulham. Daya, what are your thoughts, man?
2: Well, I love that his first game is going to be against Chelsea. That's the battle of the Madrid starts. But I don't think he has enough on his CV to land that job. But then we see how he fares at Madrid. Mm. Maybe he's the right coach for them. We'll never know.
1: We'll see. This is now the right time or the perfect opportunity for us to judge Abeloa, whether or not he's actually a good coach. Mm-hmm. All right, the Belgian FA have also confirmed that Amadou Onana has ruptured his ACL. It's a sad one. He'll be out for the next 4 to 6 months, according to the report. He'll miss, of course, the rest of the World Cup. He will also miss the start of the season in the Premier League. Ah, God. You're looking forward to season starting. And then one of your key players in midfield already injured. It just sets you back a bit. All right, guys. So that's the update to give to us today in the world of sport. Let's get back again to some of your reaction on social media. All right, this one says, good morning, all sport tracker family. My name is Agba from Somila. Agba, how you doing, man? We need to talk. Oh, he says, up Argentina. Egyptian trying, but they can't handle the winning mentality. And my great Argentina show them reason why they are world champion. God did. Hey, people, they follow Argentina. All right, Azukuti says, Babajide, I think it is time spectators be allowed to hear the conversation between the VAR officials and the referee during matches. The level of transparency would clear a lot of doubt. Sometimes one can't help but wonder whether referees receive instruction that influence how games are managed. I'm suspicious about what happened in the Argentina versus Egypt game. Anyway, our brothers should have died on that pitch rather than surrendering a 2-goal lead. That collapse was truly painful. Hello, good morning. Who's on the line there?
6: Hello, good morning.
1: Yeah.
6: This is Dari from Indonesia.
1: Dari, you're welcome.
6: Yeah. I blame Egypt for the losing of the match. Number one, when you are complaining, you complain with your sense. Are you covering your home first? At least assuming they are the timing of winning of that match, no matter complain, they'll be conscious of their two leading goals. This because we will manage it.
1: All right.
6: Number one. And to for government for fever body report to something else.
1: Hmm.
6: South Africa should just be careful.
1: All right, ho.
0: You know what happened to when Marino scored that goal?
1: Mm.
0: You know, I said yesterday.
1: Same thing.
0: You are complaining. Mm. You are not defending.
1: All right.
0: And they now pass 1-2.
1: Mm.
0: The referee said play on. That's the end of the game. If there's a goal.
1: All right. Coach Babalola Ojo says there will be the Osun State grassroots boxing coaches. That there will be a meeting. So they want to discuss about the development of boxing and restructuring. And he says, of course, this is coming from Coach Aliu Adewale West. And Coach Babalola Ojo is the PRO there. So the date is the 23rd of this month, 2026. The venue is the Oshogbo City Stadium by 9 a.m. So boxing grassroots coaches in Osun State there. This one says, daylight robbery. He's not happy. He says, well done, Mr. Babajide. Please read this my message. I'm Olaide from Ilorin. But I don't see the message. Oh, this is your message. Mm-hmm. Now screenshot and time no day. All right. Adebayo from Offa says, well done, guys. I can see Argentina versus France at the final again. Whenever Nigeria fail to qualify for the World Cup, guess what? Argentina emerges as the winner. All right, though. We will see. That is the show for today, guys. We are done. And we are done for today.
2: Yeah.
1: But tomorrow we are back by the grace of God, 7 a.m. in the morning. Dayo, thank you so much for being with me on the program today. Adetu Ladiolu, thank you so much. As usual, God bless you. Laolesu yesterday was a hit, oh. He's sweet. All right. My name is Babajide Oluwaseun. Keep listening to Diamond FM. Thank you, God.

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2: 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Do we want to one? One ni we should not judge the novel by its cover. I don't know. But ya kwa tani nungu da. 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Questionable character. But I said, I'm going to say anything. He's just running a machine. She to get me. Koba Daju. Carefully, nip back, but no processing. But they're going to Nigeria now. But I'm going to go back. But I'm going to go back. I'm going to go back. I'm going to go back. I'm going to go back. I'm going to go back. I'm going to go back. I'm going to go back. I'm going to go back. I'm going to go back. I'm going to go back. I'm going to go back. I'm going to go back. I'm going to go back. I'm going to go back. I'm going to go back. I'm going to All of them are not going to be CBN. Say my bed. Agents, CBN, you must be banking, Jacob Monday, you must go to your bank, you must be a city. I understand. Listen, I didn't go only budget. Say Bonnie, I think that's the same as your staff. Or understand what you said your back, Papa. IPPIS, Nanqui. I'm not going to ask you to establish that if you leave my one, wouldn't you want Jay to win this or do the war? Or she said, I don't think Bowsy, he put out about 300. You can be in this, he put out many 18 rows which you want back.

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It's 2 minutes come past nine. Good morning and many thanks for staying with us on Time at 88.7 of Family Lorry. This is News Punch, a news and current affairs compilation of topical story headlines speaking the round. I am your host, Omonike Babatunde. You're welcome. Let's take a look at the headlines.

Tinubu orders ICPC to investigate PFIPC within 30 days. Wike has not failed me, continues to surpass my expectations, says Tinubu. Presidency reacts to viral video of Tinubu, ministers reciting old national anthem. Bajabi Amila issues 72 hours ultimatum to Adeyemi over alleged defamation. Be more dedicated to national service, Akpabio urges senators. Stop rehabilitating, reintegrating former insurgent into society, Senate tells federal government. Xenophobic attack. Senate declines calls for federal government to take over MTN DSTV. Rep issues final summons to accountant general over snub threatened sanctions. 18 first-time APC governors, old closed-door meeting in Kebbi. Adeleke warns of bandit influx into Osun mining communities. Osun teenager shot dead, accord. APC trade accusation over killing. We reviewed over 720 petitions after primary, says APC. 2027, APC may lose Kwara over primary election disagreements, G15 wants. Erufai's doctor arrested, wife assaulted during hospital visit, says ADC. And moving on to the foreign scene, Ghana's South Africa presidential meeting altered over migrant tensions. Death toll from China's storms rises to 15 with 100 injured. Hamas announces dissolution of Gaza governing body. South Korean law targeting false online information takes effect. And moving on to the world of sports, NPFL, Kwara United to sign 10 new players for 2026-2027 season. CAF confirms Rangers, Rivers United, all this for 2026-2027 Champions League qualifiers. And those are the major headlines making the rounds today. It was compiled and edited by Abiodun Akinwumi. And my name is Omonike Babatunde. For sponsorship or advert placements, kindly contact our sales and marketing office on 091-2929-4332 or 090-7722-7120. Up next is Diamond Breakfast Show, where we'll discuss and have in-depth analysis on some of the topical stories. 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
3: 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Oh. 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

0: All right, exactly. 8 minutes gone past the hour of nine. 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Welcome, Nigerians. Welcome, Quarians. And on the DBS, we dive into trending topics, politics, governance, economy, security, much more. We explore solutions to concerns, which we're going to discuss on this dial. I am Omonike Babatunde. I'll be your guide from now till 10 a.m. And you are welcome. What will be our focus for today? Today, we'll be debating whether terrorists should face justice instead of rehabilitation. Then we'll be asking whether a hospital appointment has become the newest venue for political meetings, following the controversial cases around the former Kaduna State Governor Nasir El-Rufai. And just across the border, a renewed xenophobic attack has prompted Nigerians and the Red Chamber to consider whether it's time to review Nigerians' diplomatic ties with South Africa or to still uphold it. Well, today, from security to accountability and diplomacy, those are the issues that will be shaping our conversation today. You are welcome. And I'm not alone on the show this morning. I am joined by comrade Aleshin Lawyer Olayiwola Ridwan. He is the convener of Kwara State Youth Elite Forum. It's a pleasure to have you join me this morning.
1: It's a beautiful Wednesday morning. Good morning, Nigerians. Good morning to the lovers and fans of Diamond 88.7 FM. Good morning, Omonike.
0: Good morning, sir.
1: I want to prophesize this morning that may you continue to be a product of grace.
0: Amen.
1: May God grant you your heart desire.
0: Amen.
1: May you never lie before you see.
0: Amen. You
1: God
0: sound like a pastor already.
1: You beyond your imagination.
0: Amen. Thank
1: continue
0: you.
1: Continue glowing.
0: Thank you so much. I'm going to hold on to that. Thank you. Amen and amen. Thank you so much. And thank you for joining me this morning.
1: It's my pleasure.
0: All right. Let's get to the first focus of the day. Now, the Red Chamber, during plenary yesterday, they insisted that individuals found culpable in terrorism and related criminal offenses should face the full weight of the law through immediate prosecution. That's what they said. And this motion was actually sponsored by the chairman of the Senate Committee on Nigerian Army, Abdulaziz Musa Yaradua. And the motion was prompted by the recent abduction and death of the retired Major General Rabi Abubakar, the former director of defense information, who was killed alongside his wife in Katsina State and later died in captivity. Yaradua, when he was presenting the motion, he drew attention of everyone in the Red Chamber to the pattern of the targeted attack against serving and retired military personnel. Again, serving and retired military personnel across the country. He also made mention of the one that happened back in 2023, January 1, retired Colonel Rabiu Garba Yandoto and his two children that were abducted in Gusau Safe Road in Zamfara State. Also, on the 27th of September, 2023, abduction of retired Major General Richard Chukwudi Duru in Owerri, Imo State, where they demanded the payment of $50,000 ransom, from the family. And well, the upper chamber now said, they argue that, this situation is getting stronger, so it should serve as a deterrent measure, rather than policies perceived to encourage impunity in Nigeria. Well, comrade, what do you have to say to this? Is this a step towards justice prevail for the victims in Nigeria, or do we keep encouraging? And again, is it not going to, because there are a two-way thing now. We want them, we want prosecution, we want justice, for terrorist and criminal elements in Nigeria. But at the same time, sometimes some persons will say, how will they eventually come to surrender if we eventually prosecute them? Now, you see, it's a two-way thing. So, what is your take on this?
1: Thank you, Monique, for this. You've even made some analysis in respect to this matter.
0: Okay.
1: As you can see, the rate of insecurity terrorizing our dear country on a daily basis is so escalating.
0: Mm-hmm.
1: There is no day in the history of Nigeria since 2014, 17, 19, 2023 till date, that you know experience calamity in terms of insecurity matter of a thing. And government, the federal government, state government, are using just one proactive measure to curtail this level of insecurity terrorizing, ravaging our dear country, Nigeria.
0: Mm-hmm.
1: And the method they are using in order to avert people from this level of insecurity, increasing on a daily basis doesn't yield. It doesn't prove fruitful. It is a fruitless and abortive. That's the reason why we have been itemizing some proactive measures in such a way that if we delve into that method, it's going to curtail the level of insecurity, terrorizing, ravaging our well-meaning Nigerians and the future's leader. Now, what really happened at the Red Chamber yesterday, it seems there is a kind of significant development in our dear country, Nigeria. If you can recall vividly, in Borno, the Borno State Governor, Professor Baba Ghana Zulum, said he has ensured that he tracked down or he captured more than 60,000 Boko Haram. Likewise, out of these 60,000 Boko Haram, there are some that surrendered wholeheartedly, that become a kind of a repentant Boko Haram. In such a way that they wanted to do a kind of a program for these people after bringing them back on board to their immediate society. Now, you know, a few weeks ago or a few months ago, they have reintegrated close to 8,000 repentant Boko Haram to immediate society, in which these people that have been reintegrated back to their immediate society are even contributing, escalating the level of insecurity terrorizing our dear country, Nigeria. That means the method that the federal government adopt or the state government adopt is not fruitful enough. That's the reason why we're saying that at times you can't just take law into your hands. What is good for the good is truly good for the gander. As you see now, you know these people, look at what happened June 5th, whereby these Boko Haram went to military base in Borno, whereby they beheaded five soldiers. You can see the case of this Abubakar Abe that has been in the captivity of this Boko Haram of a team. Look at the generals that have died in the hand of this Boko Haram people. Right. So as you can see now, the level of insecurity is not something that is that worthy to be reintegrated these so-called bandits, these so-called Boko Haram back to the society. All if right. you can recall vividly, January 13, I featured you that very day that we came on board, that we were discussing this level of insecurity terrorizing, ravaging our dear country, Nigeria, that happened at in Katsina. You know, these people were trying to negotiate with the bandit. The bandit leader told the Katsina state government that before they can release those in their captivities, they need to swap some notorious Boko Haram leaders in the hand of the government. So that's the why it triggered many reaction, many controversial statements. Yeah, right. That's why people were saying that they wanted to look for a way in order to bring up these people back to the society. As you can see, this level of insecurity is not something the government can just take with levity hand. Government have not been proactive enough in terms of this security architecture of the thing. As you can see, not quite long, in the first quarter of this year, we had the report that we read on the different newspaper that the federal government has spent closely 57.7 billion naira on the case of insecurity. And there is no adequate result. Okay. It hasn't yielded anything. That's the reason why we have been saying it, that this Boko Haram of the thing, these bandits, anybody that is being caught, or finding one of this level of insecurity contributing to the menace of this our country, these people should be brought to book.
0: All right.
1: And necessary action should be taken against them.
0: Comrade, we need to go on a very short timeout. So pardon me for cutting you
1: short,
0: because
1: no
0: we need to
1: there's
0: pay
1: no
0: bills. And again, when we get back from this very short break we're about to go on, we're going to talk about the victims. Do you think eventually the victims will feel like, okay, justice is eventually being served for them? And at the same time, we're going to talk about, you know, other tougher measures of persecution that we need to, you know, embark on as Nigerians, that is going to help us up all this route, because I think it has to do with enforcement of law when it comes to Nigerians.
1: Exactly.
0: Well, we get back to this particular conversation when we get back after this very short break, and we'll open the studio line 0913-615-6952 will be the number you call. Don't go away, please. It's still the Diamond Breakfast Show on 518.7 FM, Ilorin.
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0: 9:22. You're still tuned in to the Diamond Breakfast Show on Diamond 88.7 of Femi Ilorin. And I am Monica Babatunde. I still have Comrade Alesha Lawyer in the house with me. And we're talking about, the resolution of the Senate, the Red Chamber, that every terrorist and criminal element in Nigeria should face the full wrath of the law. That is to say, they should be prosecuted. But then we're talking about, the outright prosecution of all of, this repentant of this criminal element. Do you think it will serve as justice for, victims that we have already, the families of, that are probably mourning one of the family members or the other? And again, I'm asking two questions in one now.
1: Okay.
0: All right. And again, what tougher measures can we, put in place to further accomplish this particular prosecution process, that it's not going to be that, okay, some high profile cases will be swept under the carpet and probably some will prosecute them because, they don't have any profile at all. They're probably low income earners.
1: Thank you, Monique. I'm going to answer the two questions with just only one answer.
0: Please do.
1: In regard to the question that you treat to me, respect to this level of insecurity terrorizing our dear country, Nigeria, we have proposed some proactive measures.
0: Okay.
1: In which we can, if truly the government can adopt it, is going to curtail the level of insecurity terrorizing our dear country, Nigeria. As you can see, this reintegration method that the government introduced, whereby they're going to bring these repentant Boko Haram or repentant bandits back on board, is not a welcome development at this critical time, because we've had series of record that this issue of these repentant Boko Haram, these are the people that serve as a logistic agent, whereby they serve as informant to those in the bush. I hope you understand. No. So bringing these people back on board is not a welcome development, as I've said.
0: No.
1: There are some de-radicalization program that the government can put in place. That is number one.
0: Okay.
1: Then number two, we have a case of rehabilitation program. Rehabilitation program in the sense that we can't just bring these people back on board, because what impression are we going to create to the affected families, to the affected victim? That means they will be the affected victims will see that the federal government are trying to put this matter under carpet. So these people need to face the full wrath of law. That is number one.
0: All right.
1: Number two, apart from facing the wrath of law, the case of this integration of the thing, there should be a kind of rehabilitation program. After these people facing some law, criminal charges, illegal matters of the thing, they should create a kind of a rehabilitation program for them.
0: It was still rehabilitating them.
1: Yes, they will still continue another rehabilitation program. They need to create a rehabilitation center in which we're going to bring in some religion leaders, traditional leaders, counselors, in order to educate, because these people, they didn't live a life like normal human beings. I hope you understand.
0: Yes.
1: They need to be isolated in a particular place for 13 years. Not that the government will bring them back on board.
0: But that's still our resources still being spent on these criminal elements, though.
1: Yes, apart from the resources spent on these criminal elements, if we think that bringing them back on board is going to bring a kind of progress of peace to the society, it will still complement and escalate the level of insecurity we have in our dear country, Nigeria. If you can recall, 50, like 3 weeks ago, we read a news that this Boko Haram, the recent recruitment that took place for this Nigeria army, we had a report that out of these repentant Boko Haram members, some of them that were shortlisted on the list. On the list of these Nigerian army.
0: But not composed really Boko Haram, but at least repentant terrorists.
1: No, repentance. At what measure, at what precautionary measure do we ascertain that these people have become a repentant Boko Haram? We didn't even need them back on board. We didn't need to reintegrate these people back to the immediate society. For example, now, a security apparatus and security architecture, security service of a thing, is a very sensitive sector.
0: But
1: now, for us shortlisting repentant Boko Haram under Nigerian security service, who knows whether these people are going to become informant?
0: But what other measures do you think we should add to this? Now, they've said it, we're going to have them prosecuted, but what other measure, what other tougher measures should we add to the measure they already have in place in order to be able to accomplish this?
1: These people should be penalized. penalized in what sense? They should face the wrath of Lord, as I've said, and they should face the consequence. You know, at times, if you do something in a wrong manner, and you are not being, you don't even feel the impact or the negligence or the consequence of what you've done.
0: Yeah.
1: You may feel like recapitulating that thing again. I hope you understand.
0: Okay.
1: So all these measures that the federal government has put in place, these people will not even back to their normal senses, because they've seen this banditry terrorism of it in as a kind of investment. I hope you understand. You can see this level of insecurity back then in 2002, back then in 2014, is not that enormous as this. It started in Boronu, from Boronu to Samfara, from Samfara to Kaduna, from Kaduna to Katsina, now to the respective states.
0: If I may understand you,
1: I'm coming, Omonike.
0: Okay.
1: It's because these people, these Boko Haram that we're seeing, are seen it as a kind of enterprises. And it's because the government have not swung into action. You know, you should recall vividly that one former military head of state have even said it in a statement that in a region, a country, in a particular society, whereby we experience a case of insecurity that happened for more than 24 hours. That means that something is fishing. That means the government of the day is involved in that matter. So we need to look into that. And this level of insecurity terrorizing our dear country, Nigeria, if we did not put some proactive measure to curtail it, we are not going to experience
0: progress. But it
1: progress.
0: Is that same proactive measures. I'm trying to ask now that what are some of those proactive measures that we really need to put in place in order to curtail this, in order not to have it, you know, further escalated. It's escalated already, but
1: it's
0: sustained in our community or in our society.
1: The other proactive measure the government can use is to cut off this fund, the money that is being given to these Boko Haram of Beijing, ransom that they are giving to them. Now, if this measure is curtailed, and the issue of negotiation, you can see it happened in the recent time.
0: But
1: in January.
0: But if you said ransom should be stopped, then what happens to the victims? What happens to the families?
1: The government can swing into action.
0: And
1: I'm coming, Omonike. If you have a visionary and responsible leader,
0: then
1: these people that we are saying, the total population of Nigerian police force we have in our dear country, we have up to 180,000. The Nigerian army that we have in our dear country, Nigeria, amount to 170,000. And this Boko Haram that we are seeing, these bandits that we are seeing, they are not up to 30,000. Can we just oppose the population of a Nigerian army to that of Nigerian police force, to that of Nigerian Air Force? It's because something is fishing. That's the reason why this level of insecurity terrorizing our dear country, Nigeria, is increasing on a daily basis.
0: All right,
1: look at what happened in Niger now. Look at what happened in respective state. It simply means our government, the leaders, the federal government, let the truth be told, they are not visionary enough. They are not proactive enough. They are not responsible enough. Look at what happened. Look at what happened recently in Oyo State, whereby a junior sister to former ministers of power was abducted. Likewise, our two sister, Adelabu. You can see people are saying these people are not Boko Haram, these people are not kidnapper. We are less concerned with that. But we can see that the government has already swung into action. And this level of insecurity terrorizing our dear country, Nigeria, need 40% human capacity, while 60% artificial intelligence. Because we can't just be doing things. The government have been putting different measures, but they have not been able to get different solutions.
0: All right,
1: that's
0: right.
1: Why we need to delve into artificial intelligence. We need to make use of this advanced technology.
0: All right.
1: It comes to our dismay that in our country, Nigeria,
0: all right, comrade,
1: whereby we can't just clamp down.
0: Our time is far spent. I would have loved us to, you know, talk still further on this, but we need to take reactions from our listeners, and then we'll go in for the next focus of the day. Trust me, when we're talking about insecurity in Nigeria, an hour is not really enough for us to, you know, delve into it, because definitely we're going to pick up every other, you know, happenings in several states across Nigeria.
1: Exactly.
0: But then, for want of time, we'll take your reaction right now so we can go in for the next segment of the day. But do know that you can also send your WhatsApp message to 0913-655-6864, 0913-655-6864, and please, when you call, do well to make sure you do not take as much time as possible. No, you have to take about 1 minute for every conversation that you have to contribute. And again, it is important also to note that whatever opinion and thought that is being heard is not the thought of Diamond FM. It is the thought of our guests and the thought of our listeners. Yes, we have to make sure we point that out. And also, do remember that inciting words, abusive languages, and unverified facts will not be allowed on the show. Hello,
2: good morning. You're welcome.
3: Good morning,
2: you're welcome.
3: Great room there.
2: You're welcome.
3: Thank you. I'm always wrong.
2: Thank you, sir. You're welcome, ma'am.
3: It's not palatable in the year to hear that they want to bring this rep around, that they repent and they want to allow them to be the needs of the citizens. It's not for that. There must be law and they must incite Christian and Muslim body to preach to them. Yeah, they put that they must preach to them. Truly, are they changed from the bad attitude? There must be seminar for them. Thoroughness seminar. They do not take things as granted like that. That they want to bring them into the midst of the people.
0: No, prophetess, we're not bringing them into the midst of the people. This is about prosecuting them now. This is a new policy that wants that the Red Chamber is proposing that we prosecute them rather than reintegrating them, rather than having them back in our society. That's what we're talking about
2: this morning. Hello, good morning.
4: Hello, good morning.
2: Good morning, you're welcome, sir. What's your name?
4: I'm Alaji Taye.
2: You're welcome, Alaji. Good to hear from you.
4: Our situation in this country is nothing. Anybody that comes out of the state, we should give amnesty to Boko Haram. He himself is also of Boko Haram. These are people who have caused a lot of problems. They have many people, widowers, they have destroyed families, destroyed communities, and you say they should be brought back to the side. They are non entities. They should be prosecuted. Mm-hmm. And this prosecution will not last for long. The other time, you see, I don't know, maybe the government said it's not even serious. There was a time the main chief of army staff or chief of defense staff said, anybody caught in there should be sought outside. You don't need to wait for any reason of engagement.
2: Uh-huh.
4: All they have to be prosecuted, it will linger for long. And at the end of the day, I served with UB in 2018. I want to tell you, my sister, some of the Boko Haram insurgents that we arrested are still in independence of this. They have not decided that. So what are we talking about? Any of them are just taken to, I will not mention the case, they were always taken to that place and jumped there and nothing will happen. The political will, the sincerity is not there. Unless we take their way and unless we are ready to speak it.

0: in the first place does not make justice sense. Now the government has realized it's a policy somersault. If terrorists get government pardon, then where is the justice for the victim? This is Adeolu from Ose Adedoyin. Thank you so much,
1: Adeolu. Hello, good morning. Hello, good morning. You're connected. Good morning.
2: Hello,
1: good morning, officer. You're welcome, sir.
2: Morning, my sister. Morning to Mr. Alojinaya.
1: Thank you, sir.
2: You know, first and foremost, our government are not sincere with this insecurity.
1: Huh.
2: Because, yes, we have no business in giving any bandit or any terrorist any forgiveness. Repentance is to God, and God is the one that will judge you and never report. These people should be killed. Because you cannot continue this way. You cannot be doing the same thing, same way, and expect different results.
1: Okay.
2: What about those victims? They've caused untold hardship onto. They've killed many husbands, many women, many children.
1: Mm-hmm.
2: So what is our government taking us for? We need any message. You won't kill by the sword. You go by the sword.
1: All right.
2: It is crystal clear in both books we believe in, whether you're a Muslim or a Christian.
1: All
2: right. Who should be killed? The government should solve all this nonsense.
1: Thank you so much, officer. Hey, officer,
0: thank you. Well, again, I have to state it that we have to be, you know, watchful of the word we use on radio when it comes to the K-I-L-L word. Please, let's be very careful. And Toby from Amsterdam also shares the same opinion with officer right here, but I won't be reading the word he used right there. Just the two words he wrote, you know, just... Okay, I won't be taking that. But then he shares the same opinion with the officer. And he says, it's only in Nigeria where we have the largest number of religious homes that we disregarded the words of God. He who by the sword must die by the sword. The idea of repentance, rehabilitation is injustice and ungodly. Nigerians have also politicized all religion sets and twisted the word of God to suit their personal selfishness. Needless, we pardoned and rehabilitate the wicked. We should face the wrath of the law. They should face the wrath of the law. Can we retrace our steps religiously for our prayers to be answered? Let there be justice, Prince Bankole Owakajola. That is for our prayers to be answered. Hello, good morning. You're welcome. Hello, kindly move away from your radio,
2: good
0: please.
2: Morning, ma'am. Good morning, ma'am. Good morning.
0: You're
2: sir.
0: Welcome. What's good your morning. Name, sir?
2: I'm Adeleke. I can be calling from Eloni.
0: You're
2: here.
0: Welcome, Mr. Adeleke.
2: Yes, please let us all Nigerians be sincere, including government.
0: Okay.
2: Nobody is greater than the law of Nigeria.
0: Mm.
2: Right from president to the least person in Nigeria. Yeah. Nobody greater than the law.
0: Mm.
2: No, and no region, no spirit to another region. No tribe is spirit to another tribe. No religion is that religion, because religion is a connection between God and man.
0: Mm.
2: So let's set religion apart. Let's set tribe apart. Let's set religion apart. Individuals should be treated according to the law of the land.
0: Mm.
2: Yes, government has been treating this terrorism with kid gloves.
0: Hmm.
2: This kind of what is meant for people that are they not educated? Are they not enlightened? Are they illiterate? Hmm. Most of them are illiterate. Some of them are semi-literate or well-educated people involved directly or indirectly.
0: Hmm.
2: Whoever is in power of the law, so to that according to the law, not like pardon.
0: Hmm.
2: Whoever abhors the terrorists should be gathered as terrorists.
0: Hmm.
2: And any community or individual that keeps terrorists at home should be eliminated too.
0: All
2: because
0: right.
2: They are doing it intentionally.
0: Mm. Thank you so much.
2: They are taking terrorism as business to eliminate Nigerians.
0: Thank you.
2: Enough should be enough. Thank you very much.
0: Thank you. Thank you for your contribution this morning. We appreciate you. All right, let me run through some of the messages very quickly because we have quite a couple of them. And then we're going for the next focus. Elder Yemi Asajo says, good morning, Omonike, and same to our dear guest. The insecurity we're presently experiencing cannot be fought with like a conventional war. If you do it with the same approach, we may end up eliminating the people we're protecting. It is unfair to say that government effort has not yet a positive result. No government has fought insecurity more than what the present government is doing. The issue of security should not be discussed with emotion. It is not the wish of soldiers who died defending the country to die the way they did. We must not demoralize them. War is not like Ludo game. I wish there could be a conscription law in place for he wants a conscription law, you know, for those discussing insecurity to be a part of it. it. Well, he says in the comfort of a room, fight and win war. We fight and win war against insurgency. Is it that easy? Thank you so much, Elder.

0: Yemi Asaju. And he says, good morning, Diamond FM. Francis from Olunlade. Good to hear from you, Francis. And he says, they should also rehabilitate the... Okay, why are we talking about repentant terrorists? Even the government has, make a meeting for them with their maker, Shikena. Okay, all right, thank you so much. Why is everyone having that opinion? You know, okay, all right. 0913 655 6952 is still the number to call. We've got a couple of messages, quite a lot of them. But then we need to go in for our next focus of the day.
1: So, I'm going to say, what?

0: All right, you're welcome back. And now we'll go in for the second focus of the day. And this has to do with Nasir Erufat, the former Kaduna State governor. And he has been brought before the Kaduna State High Court on a fresh and expanded criminal charge bordering on alleged fraud. Okay, he was brought in, as of May, March, thereabout, February, thereabout. And that was the time he was brought in by, based on some offense. About 9-count offenses against him. But then somewhat on Tuesday, he violated, allegedly the ICPC, talking about the Independent Corrupt Practices and Other Related Offenses Commission. They said he violated conditions of a court-approved medical visit while in their custody. Well, while the ICPC permitted him to, visit the hospital due to medical reasons now, for medical consultation, they allege that the time was instead used for unauthorized political meeting. He insisted that he wants to meet his medical personnel. But then eventually the commission cited that photographs were posted on Facebook by one of Erufat's political associates, Isa Ashiru Kudan, which showed that the former governor met with several visitors, including Professor Abubakar, during the period designated specifically for medical consultation. So now the commission has stated that, the arrangement has been utilized for something else outside the scope of the, whatever the court order has given, which is a flagrant disobedience of the order of the court of law that has been granted unto him. But and again, on Monday, Darius Kobo, the presiding judge, he dismissed the third bail application filed by the former Kaduna governor, the same Erufat. The bail condition, it was, flung away on Monday, especially going by the medical report, because then it was realized that the medical report he brought was not accurate, especially when they looked at some of the things indicated there. Now, let me try and point that out. Now, the document issued by the CMD indicated that a search of the hospital's electronic medical records and patient indexes revealed no hospital number, no patient file, billing record, consultation history, or any evidence that Erufat has ever been treated at the facility. Erufat is going through a lot right now, and I feel for him. Well, that has happened. Yeah. And again, it has been noted that he's a medical personnel, Professor Abubakar, has also been arrested. So there we have it. Now, what do you think this says much about? What does this say about our medical facilities in our chair, especially when it comes to high profile? This is a high profile case. Exactly. It's the reason why we're getting to see this. There are some low profile cases where might have happened. Exactly. Might have happened, and we don't hear about it now. What do you have to say about this?
1: Thank you, Monique. The case of former Kaduna State Government Malam Nasiru Erufat has become more political, because you can see the case started sometimes around the late February, whereby he have been dragging from one place to another, dragging from one place to another. And where many Nigerians has even perceived the lingering matter in respect to Malam Nasir Erufat as a political jamboree. Mm. Because they've seen it as if they are trying to deprive this so-called Nasir Erufat from active participation in the politics. Mm. Recall that Malam Nasir Erufat is a prominent member and chieftain of this ADC. So he's an ally to the presidential candidate of ADC, Atiku Abubakar. So in Nigerian constitution, as it is, everywhere, many Nigerians, either you are vulnerable, poor, or rich, you have right to freedom of fair hearing. As you can see, the case of Malam Nasir Erufat in respect to the health challenges, we can recall vividly. His family member has already protested on different social media platforms that they have been deprived of their right, that they didn't have access to see him. Mm-hmm. They didn't have access to even give him food. Mm. This undermines what we call democracy, because democracy implies inclusiveness, and the right of every living individual should not be deprived. Mm. In this regard, we want the appropriate quarters, appropriate law to take its charge in the respect to this Malam Nasir Erufat, because we can see the case of Nasir Erufat has been elongating since all this day. If Erify is found wanting of this case that for mention, necessary action should be taken against him, which is not politicized. Okay. I hope you understand. Mm-hmm. So we have independent institution, the like of ICPC and the law to take a charge. Mm-hmm. Because as you can see, this Nasir El-Rufai of Benin is a public figure.
0: Okay.
1: So we want them to take the matter of Nasir El-Rufai, the way it's supposed to be. Because
0: you assume it's been politicized now.
1: The case is according to my own opinion.
0: Okay.
1: It is being politicized. Okay. Because you can see this Nasir El-Rufai of Benin is being denied of his right. Now look at the case of this hospital, whatever of a thing.
0: Mm-hmm.
1: Though Madam Nasir El-Rufai has even violated the law.
0: Okay.
1: Because he has turned this hospital premises to a political gathering, to a political meeting. Because we saw it in the report that the ADC gubernatorial candidates in Kaduna State had meeting with Malam Nasiru El-Rufai.
0: Okay.
1: And like according to what you read as well,
0: mm-hmm.
1: you know, in the report that the CMD of the thing wrote, mm-hmm. we did not see any hospital number or all the necessary that we need
0: uh-huh.
1: to see.
0: But then
1: it is not included.
0: Comrade,
1: in that way,
0: you said his case has been politicized, but then there are verified facts now against him that the ICPC have gotten to see that there are photographs, you know, of him meeting up with political, you know, people out there. And again, all his records are not accurate.
1: Exactly.
0: They were fake. So that's according to ICPC. Now.
1: Exactly.
0: But again, you're saying his case has been politicized.
1: And that's the reason that's the reason why I say the case has been politicized. Malam Nasiru El-Rufai has seen that the only avenue
0: mm-hmm.
1: where he can converge, where we can meet his likes mind, his progressive people, is to use a kind of ideology so that he will be able to see his people. That's the reason why that's the reason why I'm saying the law should take its charge in respect to this Malam Nasiru El-Rufai case. And as you see it,
0: mm-hmm.
1: this Nasiru El-Rufai case, if you can recall, I think it started late February. So this case of a thing, it has been prolonged. We want the courts of law to take its charge in order to ensure that there is a speed justice in respect to this Nasir El-Rufai case. You can see there are many criticism in respect to this matter, because as you can see, we have many different opinions, because people are saying they didn't want El-Rufai to participate in this coming general election. That is the reason why he was being detained.
0: Mm-hmm.
1: I hope you understand.
0: Yeah.
1: So we want the appropriate quarters to take in charge.
0: Mm.
1: You know, not to undermine what we call democracy. Everybody has freedom of association, freedom to live anywhere.
0: Mm-hmm.
1: But with the case of this Nasir El-Rufai of the thing, he has been alleged.
0: Mm-hmm.
1: So for someone to allege, that doesn't mean that you are guilty of an offense, unless it is being established in the court of law.
0: Okay.
1: So in this regard, appropriate channel, legal matter should be taken in respect to that case, and we need a speedy justice in respect to that matter, because as it is now, well, many Nigerians like myself, we are perceiving it as if a case that is being politicized.
0: Mm.
1: If you can recall vividly, this Nasir El-Rufai that we are saying has been a political ally to this president of Nigeria, Asiwaju Bola Ahmed Tinubu, because the one that does this 2023 general election together. But it's because of these politics
0: mm-hmm.
1: that fall them, that separate them apart.
0: Yeah.
1: That is the reason why we are hearing different news in respect to that matter. But justice should prevail in respect to Nasir El-Rufai case.
0: All right, okay. Justice should prevail when it comes to Nasir El-Rufai's case. Well, in case you don't know, there are several allegations. I said about 9 count charges.
1: Exactly.
0: Charges against him, talking about multiple count charges. That's a federal high court when it comes to fraud, money laundering, possession of public property, and also, you know, if the case of fraud is going into millions.
1: Exactly.
0: And if we're going to look at this, and now the issue of fake medical reports and all, what does this say about, you know, our medical facilities in Nigeria when a high profile can have access to this? How much more, you know, a low profile person, a low profile case, when what's going on with Nigeria? Because this is actually appalling.
1: It's just because in our dear country Nigeria, we lack what we call sincerity.
0: Okay.
1: It's only when we have a leader that has vision, that is responsible and proactive, that is how and where we can get it right in our dear country Nigeria. These leaders that we are seeing, we have educators, with insincerity. They have educators with corruption. So that is the reason why you see corruption, insincerity everywhere. Look at what happened in the case of this nursery fire of a thing. But we want the appropriate quarters. We want the court of law to take a charge in that matter.
0: All right. Thank you so much, Comrade. Let's take reactions from our listeners as time is really fast spent right about this moment. But we need to go pay bills right about now. We'll be back after this very short timeout. Do not go away. It's still them in 88.7 of FM, Ilori.
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0: All right, you're welcome back. 50 minutes gone past the hour over 9. You're still tuned into the Diamond Breakfast Show, and we're still discussing the issue of Erufai and the allegations against him. And also now, based on the fact that he said he needed some medical, checkup, but then he met up with his physician and also some political, members, which was against disobedience to the order of law, according to the ICPC. There are several allegations against him that, the medical report he submitted does not align with the medical report at the hospital, the national hospital there. But let's take some reactions from you very briefly. I'm going to run through the messages very, very fast because we have a lot of them. Yes, says, top of the morning to you and your guest, Dr. Omani Vibes. Since I don't have the microscope to read the mind of the so-called repentant terrorists, we should only prosecute them but also send them to their makers so they can decide what to do with them. He can decide what to do with them. He's Isaac from Gakobi. Thank you so much, Isaac. Good to hear from you. And he says, good morning, presenter and the guest. If we're talking about insecurity in a talkative country without action, if we want insecurity to end, it is left in the hands of the citizens, but our characters have shown our lives are not precious to us. Those in power have have all it takes to end insecurity if they have the political will, from the president down to the local government chairman across the talkative country. Why do you keep saying our country is a talkative country? I wouldn't take that. It says, he went further to say they are all acting drama in the issues of insecurity. Thank you so much, Engineer Yasir Lubarika. Thank you. Your message is quite lengthy, but then I try to make it short and brief right there. This is also lengthy. That is Suleiman Baboyo from Apalara says, good morning, Omani. Can my view, holding perpetrators fully accountable is preferable to simply reintegrating them into our society. Reintegrating terrorists and bandits after the atrocity they had committed is difficult and troubling approach. Many innocent lives have been lost, families have been torn apart, and countless people continue to live with the physical and emotional scar of their action. It is hard to imagine what the families of those who were killed and displaced will simply forgive and move on. Justice must not only be done, but must also be seen to be done. Thank you so much. That is quite lengthy as well. Thank you so much, Suleiman Baboyo from Apalara. Moving forward, he says, my name is Honorable Ishola from Shapati. Nigerian government is not God that can go forgive the crimes that have been perpetrated by any individual. Justice must be given to the families of the victims, and only way to achieve that is by prosecuting them. Thank you so much, Honorable, for your contribution. Here says, good morning, the anchor. Nigeria is difficult to rule when it comes to civilians. Due to different regions and religions, Northern people are not... Okay. All right. Bello from Kulende says, but when Nigerian army strike in any area in the north, they will complain that they are innocent people. All right. Thank you so much for your contribution, Bello from Kulende. And he says, we are fond of injustice in Nigeria. The higher opportunity you have as Nigerian politician, the more you are above the law. Erufai must be treated like the poor masses. His case has been politicized. Can a poor man who stole gold, who is already in court, be granted medical opportunity? Justice delay is justice denied. Medical opportunities accorded Erufai has resulted to political arena. Nigerians, let's fear God. Prince Bankole Owakajala, thank you so much. And he says, Nigeria is funny. Erufai is guilty. The law should bring him to justice. Very simple. All right. Thank you so much. And Elder Yemi Asaji says, Erufai is has a very okay, not so political, not so good reputation for disrespecting the law. The optics of Erufai and his court are chasing a fictitious, and he says he should go to court with facts. According to your guest, because Erufai is a public figure, the government should close its eyes to his deliberate infractions. Your guest submission to me. Okay, all right. Thank you so much, Elder Yemi Asaju. We appreciate you for that contribution. And he says, the government is never serious about insecurity. The political will is simply not there. Not there. Wale from Tanke, thank you so much, because he made mention of the issues that there won't be any government anymore if the insecurity persists. We should learn from Afghanistan. Thank you so much. Let's see one call before we go further. And then
1: You're welcome.
2: We appreciate you.
1: You're welcome. Very briefly, prophetess. Very briefly.
2: Oh, and the debt. Okay. You know, many atrocities and what you are facing in the nation.
1: You're welcome.
2: Because our some of the past leaders, until the law of justice works, before everybody can come. So our government will look into it.
1: Must be served.
0: Thank you so much. Thank you so much, prophetess. All right. 0913 656 9 52. Let's see one more contribution.
1: Then we'll take a bow out of the show today. Good morning. You're welcome, Mr. Godwin. Very briefly. Very briefly.
3: Insecurity. You should be leveled. As simple as that. The solution.
1: All right.
3: Monica, I'll send it.
1: All right.
3: No need to bother with them. For God's sake, what a horror. Remove them.
0: Thank you so much. Thank you, Mr. Godwin. Remove them. That's what he says. And for our last focus of the day, the Senate on Tuesday warned that Nigeria should review its diplomatic relations with South Africa, especially now there's a renewed xenophobic attack against Nigeria. It keeps persisting on and on. But my one question that I have to ask you very briefly in 1 minute, comrade, is the fact that do you think that we should be reviewing diplomatic relationships, or should we, keep still with the diplomacy? Once you keep the diplomatic ties, but then you keep dialoguing with South Africa, or you review and cut ties with them? Which one do you think we should?
4: The issue
0: very
4: of
0: briefly, sir.
4: Oh God, because of the time, because, yes. The issue of this xenophobic attack of 18 still need we need to review these diplomatic ties that we have with...
0: we should review it.
4: Yeah, which it calls for reviewing.
0: Okay.
4: And as you can see, these South Africans were saying, they have many countries in their country, in our dear nation, Nigeria as well. So it's calls for review.
0: Okay, all right. Thank you so much. Let's take one more reaction and then we'll take a bow out to one or two more calls. Hello, good morning. You're welcome. What's your name? Very briefly.
5: Hello, morning.
1: Good morning.
5: On the system of aeroplane.
1: Okay, very briefly.
5: The problem is that we are told the citizens are one that are the most dangerous. Bola Tinubu was one of those people who are shouting in the 90s against Babangida and the like. They go to the government and they're doing the same thing.
1: Okay.
5: So if the cycle going, when the citizens are there, are the very dangerous. So it's not our leader.
1: Right.
5: You get our leader to the citizens. Thank you.
0: Thank you so much. Thank you for making it very brief. Thank you so much. And this here says, my response to South Africa's xenophobic attack is that there is no place like home, Elder Yemi Asaju. One more call.
1: Hello, good morning. You're welcome. Very briefly.
6: Good morning.
1: Very briefly, sir. Good to hear from you, sir.
6: What to end is terrorism is for northern leaders to eat themselves. Secondly, President should sign executive order today that nobody will negotiate.
1: All right.
6: Nobody will agree except terrorism.
1: All right, thank you so much. Thank you for making it brief. And this last minute stage, I'm going to read it. It says, if the South African government are not ready to compensate Nigerians for the businesses they left, Nigerians should take over MTN. Okay. All right, Wally from Tanker, thank you so much. That's the last message I'm going to take for today. What would be your remark to our dear Nigerians in a sentence, sir?
4: Nigeria is a country of ours, so we don't have anywhere to live in our dear continent, Nigeria.
1: Thank you so
4: much. We should try and prioritize this level of insecurity.
1: Thank you so much,
4: comrade. If you see
1: something,
4: you say something.
0: All right, if you see something, you say something. Thank you so much, comrade, for coming on. Our time is really fast spent. I remain on Monique Babatunde, and Eba Adase comes up shortly. I'll see you 7:30 p.m. on Shade of Music. Do have a wonderful day.

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2: 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Elate oh, she, kill double bow. 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
2: 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It's just because fair for conceive. I'm running it around 50,000 in 60. I'm gonna show 30,000, 50,000. I see 20,000. Losha, you are wa 0913655695.
3: Hello, hello, I'm Ben.
4: Hello, Ekaro.
3: Ekaro.
4: What's me? Yes, I'm on the line.
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4: Ahmed anu wa sa lati ta ma bi.
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17: 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I gave it up. I'm not excited about it. If I was crazy about it, I would keep my green card and eventually qualify for citizenship.
18: More than ever before in the history of our nation, this is the worst instability we are facing. In fact, this is worse than the civil war. Today, there are a lot of misgivings, a lot of misinterpretations of what is happening. We cannot pretend that we are capable of confronting the situation in our hands.
15: And it is Hangout where journalists gather to dissect the pulse of our world. We are not just reporters. 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Every Wednesday from 11 o'clock to 12 noon. Editors Hangout. The meeting point of journalist by journalist for humanity, society, and the country.

0: 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And it's time for the show, Editors on Guard, where journalists sit down to discuss and also analyze some of the trending issues first happened domestically within us in Kwara, and also if we have any on the national and on the international scene. My name is Adeyemi Adewale. My fellow colleagues are with me in the studio this morning, Mr. Michael Abiodun Lariwaju Mao, for short, the general manager of Diamond FM. Good morning to you, Mao.
1: And good I hope morning. You are doing good. Good morning, the anchor man, and good morning to our listeners all over the world.
0: I also have with me Mr. Abayomi Adeniji. Good morning to you, Mr. Abayomi.
2: Good morning, and thank you for having me.
0: Alhaji Abayomi, the two Abayomis are in the studio. Good morning, Alhaji Abayomi Akinlulu.
3: Good morning, the Nigerians. Good morning.
0: Good morning to the listener. The phone line to call is 0913-655-6952. WhatsApp is 0913-655-6864. And on this morning, we'll be critically talking about what is happening, shaping right now on the domestic scene. We have to look at what is happening with the ruling party, the APC, and a critical analysis and assessment of the political conundrum in the state of Amuni in Kwara State. So you can also listen to this program irrespective of your location. 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You can watch us live on YouTube, Diamond887FM. Like I said earlier, my name is Adeyemi Adewale. Quick commercial break. When we come back, we'll get into the nitty-gritty of our conversation. Good morning.

0: Welcome back from that commercial break. My colleagues are ready with me in the studio. A lot has happened. And also just walking into the studio, by the way, is also a veteran journalist, but in his own right, Mr. Abiodun Akinwumi. This man is experienced. He has traveled via the 6 geopolitical zones of the nation, and he can even tell you a lot of history about what has happened in the 6 geopolitical zones of the nation. Mr. Abiodun Akinwumi, good morning to you. Can you have your seat?
1: I'm happy to be back on Editors and Guards.
0: Good morning. It's nice to also have you back on Editors and Guards. Now, let's start with what is happening in Kwara State. On Monday, we saw the G10, or right now, should we call them G15, in Kwara State. The governorship aspirant of the APC, who have come together to express their dissatisfaction with what they term as the processes or procedures of the governor in leading the party. According to some of the chants that they made on Monday, is look at the governor and question his leadership qualities. They have also alleged him to be a thief. They've also questioned his political leadership, questioned the candidate picked by the party, the Speaker of the State, Honorable Yakubu Daladi, and a lot of things. Call on President Bola Ahmed Tinubu to look at what is happening in Kwara State. They went as far as saying the president should consider one of them in the G10, that they would accept that person, anybody considered. But the governor, they say, cannot keep dictating everything for them in the party, and they do not think he is the right person to lead them, to lead the party again, to avoid division. And one of them go as far as saying that if the APC or the national level and the presidency do not consider their plight, that they will wait for them during election. Mau, your thought?
2: Yes, thank you so much. We have gone domestic today about Kwara, because in the last few days, especially from Sunday, we have witnessed the rally organized by the pro Mr. Governor, which is SYD rally. Then on Monday, we had the rally of the G15, the gubernatorial aspirants of APC. And we have to note that this is a ruling party in the state. Then one thing we should understand is that basically, in politics, it is a game of number. It is a game of strategy. It is a game of conspiracy.
3: And counter-conspiracy.
2: And counter-conspiracy. And one thing peculiar with the game of politics is that if you want to take all, you might lose all. Therefore, assessment of the rallies can be seen in what can be described as a revolution, because when you look at what happened in 2019, that ended the dynastic hegemony in Kwara, is much more like a repeat of history
0: within the ruling party.
2: And if care is not taken, you know, like the Yoruba proverb will say that when the war cracks, it allows a lot of things to really
3: the lizard will enter,
2: and a lot of things even more than the lizard will enter, because they say united we stand and divided we fall.
0: Now,
2: before going forward, I will want us to actually feel the fact of the figures and data of the 2023 election in Kwara, so as to be able to understand this configuration of conflict within the ruling party and put in the rightful perspective of the dangers ahead of the party. You find out that in the 2023 election in Kwara, we have about 1 million 695,000 registered voters. And out of these voters, only 27.8% actually turn up to vote at the elections. And even the current governor got to that position by having 59% of the total vote cast, while the lead opposition then had about 33.8%. Because the governor had about 273,424 votes to win the governorship election in 2023. And the lead opposition had about 155,000 plus. You get the point there. Now that we are in 2026, the number of registered voters might have progressed by about 10 to 20%. Which means we'll be looking towards having about 1.8 to 2.03 million voters registered for the 2027 election. And in another 6 months plus, we'll be having the presidential election. And now there's a conflict even within the ruling party. So this now calls for a question that if we have this data at the back of our mind, this questions the strengths and some of the weaknesses that is being expected of both the ruling party and the opposition in the state.
0: Okay. Mao has really taken us to a lot of places, try to lay the foundations for what our conversation would obviously be about. I'm talking about dealing with numbers and the chances of the opposition party and even the ruling party. Now, before we get there, I think looking at the conundrum of what is happening in the APC, we also have to talk about what are the issues, looking at all the issues raised from both parties, and so that we can inform the our listener. Mr. Bayomi, let's look at some of the issues. And paramount on top of that issue has been questioning the governor's leadership, because it chose, there are two allegations in that regard. Number one, they felt he chose the speaker because the speaker is his boy, in their own words. They felt he's still an extension of the governor in power. And also, they also made an allegation of him picking every other positions. They claim they are all House of Assembly positions are people nominated by the governor. The Senate positions are people nominated by the governor. And also the House of Reps position are people nominated by the governor. So looking at all these things, they feel a bit of the accusation is looking at the governor and says he is someone who dictates, is almost like a dictator, not giving others the chance and the room to be able to also impute. What's your own opinion about that? Because I also knew that for some period of time, even while we discuss Kwara politics and the APC, even before it gets this loud, there are always organs of the party who have been whispering and also questioning the governor's leadership qualities even before now. But let's look at the issues on ground, looking at the primary and what is happening with the rally and the allegations against the governor in terms of his leadership attributes.
3: We must be careful not to become bashers of Governor Abdulrahman Abdulrazak. Be that as it may, politics is about agreeing, disagreeing. I think the correct word is discord and collaboration. There will be discord and there will ultimately be collaboration. Then there will also be conflict, but from this conflict will now arise cooperation. Unfortunately, the governor over the last 7 years has allowed himself to be tagged by people, members of his party, as a tyrant, as a dictator, you know. I'm trying to be very careful in my use of words, but the fact remains that our governor is a high-handed person. And the fact remains that the House of Assembly has not been an effective one.
0: Was that due to the governor or inefficiency of the speaker?
3: You see, everything moves together. And since we all know that since Obasanjo upturned the principle of party supremacy by declaring himself as the leader of the party, and governors down the line also adopted that, the party structure in themselves became simply subordinate elements in the governor's idiosyncrasy. So what am I trying to say? There are so many projects going on, plus whether they are white elephants or blue elephants or green elephants or simply Patiti Laro, but the fact remains that the governor is an active governor. He's carrying out several projects. But you see, I have never had any of these projects being inspected by way of oversight, even by way of debate at the level of the House of Assembly. And one would have thought that a virile House of Assembly should be able to examine some of these projects. Now, be that as it may, the fact is that our governor, Malla Abdurrahman Abdulrazak, is not very approachable. The governor has at least he has a television station at his disposal. He has three radio stations at his disposal. He has one newspaper. It would be interesting to know how many times he has met with the executives of these media organizations that belong to him as the sitting governor of Kwara State. Mm. So then this is the real issue now, is the primary and the approaching election. The governor has single-handedly, that is the allegation, and there is nothing to indicate otherwise. All the 24 candidates for the House of Assembly, all the nine National Assembly members, that is six reps and three senators. So that is how many? That's 33. Plus the gubernatorial candidate, that is 34. All of them are reportedly single-handedly selected by him, not through any clear-cut democratic process from the grassroots, but everything appears to be the governor in person. And there has been nothing to counter that narrative. I mean, the people of Baruteen, for instance, have not come out to say that they presented somebody to the governor, or the people of Kwara North, for instance, did not sit anywhere and say, this is our candidate. So, but you must bear in mind the fact that the governor, irrespective of what anybody may say, had contested elections, I think, in two cycles and lost, and he was able to get his acts together, and he finally came into office in 2019. And he returned to office in 2023. So, Komoselu, Gomina Elekeji, he's doing the second term as the governor now. So I strongly believe that with that momentum, he believes he has the power, the traction, to be able to impose his candidates. Because what we are hearing from the governor's side is a very loud silence. He does not appear to be bothered at all that some people within his party are opposed to him. The only thing I want to remind His Excellency is that the 1983 gubernatorial elections in Kwara State, the governor power, and he fell out with the principal controller of the party. Let me use that expression. And at the end of the day, that principal controller of the party made sure that the governor lost the election, and that controller won his own election. But you see, this governor's situation is slightly different, because one, you see, in situations like this, could it be that his whole objective is even to let the party lose? Could it be so? That he has no interest in the party coming to power? That is, after I've held this power, nobody else will hold this power. Could that be the objective? Could it be that he is simply interested in becoming another lord that will say the governorship is in his pocket? Because everything he is doing is mifue, that is, I dash you, without necessarily proclaiming so, like those of the past proclaimed.
0: Alhaji, let me get your own opinion on this. Do you also believe his actions, with antecedent of what has happened, the governor of an alleged to be a dictator, those part of the G15 have made a lot of allegations, and I've read out some of the allegations questioning his leadership attribute, and them also saying that he's not like the word that Mr. Bayomi used earlier. He has not practiced democracy. He has not, his actions.
3: No, I said he is high-handed.
0: No, I mean when you talk about him not consulting people from the grassroots in terms of selecting candidates, that's where I'm speaking.
3: That's the high-handedness.
0: That's where I'm speaking about. So those are part of the allegations being handed over to the governor.
4: Thank your opinion, you, the anchor man. I will plead with you, and I will seek your indulgence to allow me to arrange my whatever I want to say in a sequence order.
0: No problem. 3 minutes.
4: 3 minutes. Thank you. You see, the governor's father was the one controlling Kwara State politics before the emergence of late Dr. Olusola Saraki as the new political leader. Ordinarily, it should be expected that he will also wish that the lost glory is reclaimed. That's number one point. The other point is that in terms of showing leadership qualities, in terms of showing the ability to control the party successfully without allowing rancors, without allowing discords, I will give him, on the scale of 100, I will give him 30. And the reason is this. He has not really been assertive, and he has not really done things in a way that will prevent divisions. And what happened in 2011? Governor Dr. Bukola Saraki was the governor. Alhaji Abdul Ghani Olododo had already emerged as Ilorin East, Ilorin South PDP reps candidate. And he was asked to go and make peace with party leaders, PDP big wigs in Ilorin East, including Alhaji Ajapẹ, Alhaji Nimata Ibrahim. And he said there was no way he would work with them. And immediately he was replaced with Honorable Ahmad Ali. Even after he had gotten nominated, after he had gotten an office, after he had gotten vehicles branded.
0: Got prepared for you.
4: So that is leadership.
0: Be replacing, you don't think that's dictatorship?
4: No, that is lead, because the leader was interested in the party winning. That was why he asked someone to go and make peace with some people. And when he said he will not be doing that, then he was replaced. Because the ultimate goal was how the party will win. Be that as it may, the governor should not be blamed. I laugh when I see people blaming him. This is someone that had been used to issuing instructions. So that has been his way of doing things. And apart from that, he is someone that when he wants to fight, he fights with all his might. He doesn't believe in fighting halfway. So, I've been saying it. If you want to become a politician, if you want to become a political leader, if you want to do anything in this country, once you are already, you know, gaining a little, small. I used to tell people, if today, by God's grace, if God says, may God make me become a big boy in terms of having money, you know, becoming well known in terms of
0: you have money, but more than
4: money
0: you
4: and
0: have
4: everything.
0: Now.
4: I will employ someone as special advisor media, not officially. The person, I'll be paying the person every month. I will have a legal advisor. So, but unfortunately, most of the people that are called themselves leaders today, they believe they know it all. So, that is another point. But what I want to say is this. It is normal and expected of the governor to want to choose people who will be subservient or will be considered as people who he will be able to control.
0: Even at the expense of
4: it others. It is not wrong. It is not wrong at all. He has not done anything bad by saying or by showing interest in having people who will be considered as people who will be loyal to him or subservient. That is expected of him. There are layers of authority. That is why the framers of the Constitution, in their own wisdom, will ensure that they ensure that there are three arms of government, that so one will be able to check one another, that we check and balance it. Then the other thing is, even the framers of constitutions of political parties, there are layers of authority. The governor wasn't the one that appointed the electoral committee that came from the national secretariat. It wasn't the one that appointed members of the appeal committee. It wasn't the one that took decisions. The governor, the state level, the party at the state level has no power over who emerges as a member of House of Assembly, a candidate, or reps candidate, or senate candidate, or governorship candidate. All these things are supposed to be determined at the highest level. The National Working Committee is supposed to set up a committee that will come and oversee the conduct of the primary. Then there will be appeal committee. All these are decisions that are taken up there. Now, the question is this. What I want Nigerians, instead of talking about this, I want Nigerians to have their attention focused on the fact that there are anomalies in respect of our party system and the idea of a direct primary is not something that is workable or practicable. It has become evidently clear that this is not workable or practicable. The simple thing is this. How do they even choose leaders of our political parties? If you want to become the national, I'm fairly sure the present national chairman of APC cannot name 10 people, 10 party bigwigs that he knows in Kwara State or Osun State. Before you become the national chairman of a party or the even national secretary or whatever, they are not supposed to be appointed the way they somebody will just see that somewhere and then we have names and the party members will say they have approved. No! You want to contest, you want to become chairman of the political party, you will visit all the state chapters, spend days touring the state chapters, interacting with the leaders, assuming that normal things had been done and the present chairman had emerged through the normal and expected process. You can't have former senators, serving senators, prominent party bigwigs voicing their objections in respect of something and there is a kind of grave silence. But if the chairman, if Netanyahu, before becoming the national chairman, if he had visited Kwara, spent like 3 days visiting people, you know, seeking their support, and that had led to his emergence as national chairman, because it is expected that an average human being will want something to favor his camp totally. It is not wrong. That is what an average human being will do. But that is why there are layers of authority. And it is in the wisdom of the framers of the Constitution that the people over there, the people up there, will check the excesses of those who are below, the subordinates who are doing things in a way that shouldn't be done. They are expected to check it. And I also want to correct this. It is 34, yes. But one of them isn't the candidate of the governor. Honorable Rahim Olawuyi, he got his own from other source. So the governor has succeeded in single-handedly nominating all the members and the candidates, House of Assembly candidates, 5 reps candidates, and 3. And one thing that I also want us to observe is this. He had choosing people who will be seen as those who will say, look, I owe everything to you. No political leader or a veteran politician or somebody who is not colorless. You know, people I'm not saying this to degrade them. No. I'm just trying to say these are people that either met him in politics or are new entrants or are people who will not in any way be seen as having the capacity to challenge him politically in the future, which is not wrong. Because as a human being, that is what is expected of him to do.
0: Mr. Biodo,
4: it is the people who are up there that are supposed to have checked the SSS and they have failed. So you shouldn't blame the governor. We should rather blame the National Working Commission.
0: We need to wrap up of this. Let's get your own opinion. Do you think we should question his leadership qualities or you do not blame the governor?
4: Where?
0: You also have to include that to some of these allegations because we need to create a bit of balance.
4: Mm-hmm.
0: Some people, like Mr. Biodo said earlier, Mr. Bami said earlier, from the governor's camp, are also challenging some of the things that these parties are saying, and saying he's not giving them anything. And one of the things that has been challenged, and I think at a point at Diamond FM, to the Ilorin East local government chairman, I've been here on Diamond FM to say that he got his own nomination not from the governor, but he is a candidate nominated by Ambassador Yaya Seriki. So from the governor's angle, his camp have always been saying he has always been consulting. And it has always been in collaboration that the governor has not done things on his own, unlike the allegations against him. So quickly, let's get your own opinion.
1: Well, I think as far as I'm concerned, it's the current electoral act that is affecting most of those states. And I think the current political structure is even the issue that we are having. Now, what we used to know in the past is that the state level will decide who will be the candidates. They will send the list to the federal. Now, then, what we have is normal primaries, that is delegates. Now, but how we the electoral act has put the parties in a corner is either consensus or direct primaries. And that consensus, that means all the candidates will write a letter that they all decided
0: agree
1: to choose somebody. And the current power now lies on the National Working Committee of the party, which politically is very wrong.
0: Mm.
1: Politics is domestic, politics is local. Now, people that are in the National Work Committee, do they know what's happening in the fellow do or in the report of local government?
0: Mm.
1: So how are they not be the one that will not decide whether the election that brought this candidate is right or wrong?
0: Are you not also blaming the governor for the division in APC right
1: where,
0: now? Because he's the one they are pointing fingers at.
1: No, normally they will point fingers at because APA has his current

0: saw the results. So we have like state local government in Kwara State between Ilorin and
1: no, they continued what happened the previous
0: no time. They canceled the first one on Thursday. They said they are going to start afresh.
1: No, they canceled or suspended.
0: They cancel it. What they start afresh.
2: They cancel it.
0: They said and they will start after Jumat. And we know that the IELA Jumat is by 12. And by 5, we already saw the results. So from Baruti to Ilorin, how many hours?
1: They send it electronically.
0: Electronically. But with what we know that most of the knowledge has not taken place. So and that is where the issue. Now, and according to the INEC, they said all of them should submit the name of all their registered party members. Do they follow the party register when the election is conducted? So now the election the results in Ilorin East, they see in tandem with the party register on INEC portal.
2: Let them even publish the party register. Let us know who are the members of the party.
0: Something cannot be done in isolation or in. So these are the fundamental issues. And as Alhaji said, if you are the one in charge, this, and as far as I'm concerned, I will not blame the governor too. The way he emerged in 2019, did he consult the party leaders? We heard that somebody said, these are our candidates. And he emerged. In 2023, he removed some people that are not loyal, he put another people that are not loyal. So I imagine through a process. Do you expect me to not change the process? So that has been the process. But the only thing that don't complain now, they are not prepared with this kind of process. And that's why they are forcing out. And it's normal.
1: Now, what's your reply to some people in the PDP, in the APC, who feels like even despite this, we are still winning the election? They feel everything that has happened wouldn't affect their chances in 2027.
0: Well, I think it's still early to decide whether it will affect them or not. Now,
1: you saw the crowd on Monday.
0: The crowd is not to run at that quarter. Some of the people on Monday are the one,
1: and we also saw the crowd of them on PDP Monday.
0: Some of them on Monday are the one that do the one on Sunday. So I will not be surprised. Crowd. Some of them are even party by member of another party. Some of them will not even vote on that day. Some of them don't have voter's card. Some of them even have in another state. That's not the issue.
2: See, apart from that,
1: you think APC are still the favorite?
0: As of today. They are still the favorite, but
1: despite the division,
0: definitely. But we are still early to decide because we still have like 6 months to the election. But like a week or 2 weeks to the election, based on the report on the result of the consolidation of the party and the momentum of the PDP. Now, the considering the crisis in the PDP too, because we don't know whether it's the Turaki side or the other one that will be the one that will be the PDP.
1: We know the Turaki election. Side have not done any election,
0: but the case is still in the courts. So
2: and they have a candidate.
0: And that's the candidate. So that one will decide whether the PDP will be on the ballot. We will not even be on the ballot.
1: You think APC are still the favorite?
0: Seven as of today. But we don't know when it happened, like 2 or 3 days to the election. That would decide whether they are the favorite or not. But I still believe as still today, APC can still reconcile.
2: Before we begin to say one party is the favorite, I want us to look at the fact that you see Nigerians of yesterday are not the Nigerians of today. In Ondo State, one man called Mimiko, against all odds, single-handedly rubbished the PDP and the AD that was his original party and emerged as the first governor under the Labour Party platform. In Bauchi, one man called Isa Yuguda, when Moazu, the sitting governor, blocked him from the nomination, he crossed over to another party and won the election. After winning the election, maybe 2 years later, he went back to the PDP, which was his original party. In Nasarawa State, Tanko Almakura, from nowhere, won the election as a CPC candidate alone. And he was the only CPC governor until the merger that now gave birth to
1: APC. Are you not saying the ADC also has a chance?
2: I'm not saying any party. I'm saying is that, you see,
1: no, I said that because you were mentioning people from outsiders who are not really considered as
2: one of these. No.
3: It's a game of so many possibilities.
2: What I'm trying to say is that, you see, you'll be surprised that one ZLP, or even one AAC, one PRP from somewhere, will just turn the tables on everybody. So to say that one party is the favorite, I think we are pushing it too far. Because the party in power, look at Jonathan Buhari, for instance. 2015. So the fact that a particular party is in power now, and Nigerians, we are hungry. Do you understand? So the place I will get something to eat, my stomach infrastructure, may not necessarily be the same. You know, how do they used to say, I am in Demo, but I will collect the money of the other one. So the APC should not get carried away.

0: Because like Mr. Kimumi was saying, some of the people that came out for rally on Sunday joined the same set of opposing rally on Monday. So we have to be very realistic. The ruling party, APC, should not get carried away. Mm. The fact that you are in power, people, there was somebody who said, Baba tele, Ramani, Talawa tele, Sawapada, Sodo Sarakini. That is not a statement of commitment. That is a statement of expediency, of transactionalism.
1: Mm.
0: So they should not get carried away. I believe that anything can happen in politics. We have seen so many things happen in the past.
1: Mr. Alhaji Abayomi, let's get your opinion before we throw the phone line open.
2: Thank you very much, the anchor man. I want to make three clarifications. Determining which party is popular for now will be too difficult to say, because it depends on what happens, let's say, 1 month after the primaries, and if reconciliation effort produces desired results or not. Then the other thing is the fact that the ruling party will have challenges reconciling people who are not, or getting people who are grieved to forget or overlook the shortcomings, because they have not, to me, they have not really shown readiness to assuage feelings of those people. You know, when you want to appoint the head of a committee that will reconcile or that will make peace with people, and you are now appointing the very person who heads the state the party at the state level, and under him all those things they are complaining about happened. So they should have just like what happened in Lagos State when Speaker Mudashiru Obasa was removed, and they appointed Miranda as his replacement, and after that the governor, it was on one camp, one side and the other people. So there was a problem, and they had to appoint Chief Aremu Olusegun Osoba and Chief Bisi Akande, who are not even indigenous of Lagos State.
1: Mm.
2: And they were the one that headed the committee that, convened the meeting. And it was during the meeting that Miranda was told to resign, and Obasa was asked to return to his position, and he was promised a Senate nomination, which eventually ensured return of peace to that state. So I will expect the governor to look for someone who may not even be a member of their party, or a respected person in the society, who will be appointed as head of a committee that will reach out to the aggrieved people and they and ensure a return of peace to the party.
1: 0913-655-6952. That's the number to call. WhatsApp is 0913-655-6864. Barrister Fragbemi says, blame the executive prepared bill of 1999 that made the governor the leader of the party in the state. Who is a leader? Is an individual who guides, direct, or influences a group, organization, or country. Effective leaders motivate others towards a shared vision, providing both direction and support to achieve common goals. If the current governor is a dictator, as alleged, what are the functions of the state half of assembly, ditto the judiciary? Why did the embittered APC leaders keep silent until now? I mean, you might want to say probably it's affecting them now. If you are outsmart in a political game, he continued, protest is not the constitutional order to take. The powers that be could have supported a protest. In answer, the big question that he is asking is the result of the APC in Kwara State. Was it discarded by the governor or the national leader of the APC? Thank you very much, Barrister Fagbemi, for your opinion. Good morning. Your name and where you're calling from?
3: Good morning, sir.
1: Good morning. Your name and where you're calling from?
3: Dr. Larry Okiki, ESPO 90, calling from Mr. Akwe Ilorin.
1: Thank you very much. Good morning. Share your contribution.
3: Kudos to the team of journalists in the studio. So, and my bosses, may God bless you, abundantly, including my own.
1: Amen.
3: So, briefly, on Kwara politics, i.e., APC government in Kwara, the Kwara politicians and their elders are fighting for constitutional rights. So, on primary voting between the party and how it's supposed to be, in following the due process and to follow the right way in choosing the next governorship aspirant. But my belief is that it is only truth that can restore the nation, finish the devotion of it. God help them to get it right. God is in control.
1: Amen. May God help them to get it right. That's his own prayer. 0913-655-6952. 0913-655-6952 is the number to call. WhatsApp is 0913-655-6864. Good morning. Your name and where you're calling from. Not like with that. If you can, you can call back 0913-655-6952. Let's take this also on WhatsApp. Disagreement in APC is a blessing to the opposition parties in Kwara State. That's the message from Yinka Kodri. It's input where he's sending that message from. I want to believe he believes that this agreement will help the opposition party to gain ground in the election. Hello, good morning. Your name and
4: your program, sir. This is Godwin from that journey.
1: Good morning, Mr. Godwin.
4: Yes, sir. Your program is very educative and very interesting.
1: Thank you very
4: now,
1: much.
4: Now, my observation, I'm begging you people, you only got 5 minutes for yourself. The remaining one, leave it for we public. Very educative and very interesting. Very educative and very interesting. For those guys of observation.
1: My question, sir.
4: Hello?
1: I can hear you, Mr. Godwin. Go ahead.
4: Yes, sir. Now, these people, are they fighting for us? If it is so that they are fighting for us, what can be rancor among them? This is my question that I want you to answer for me, sir. Are they fighting for us? If they are fighting for us, what can be rancor to their heads?
1: Thank you very much.
5: The game of power is just beyond themselves who are even fighting. They are fighting for power, and the game of power is even beyond those fighting.
0: Then another thing, except we want to deceive ourselves, people seek power for themselves, and subsequently, that's after, we'll now think of the people. In the past, when we had politicians like Chief Awolowo, as far back as 1948, they were already publishing their thoughts on the Nigerian constitution. They were already computing figures for running free education. They were already drawing up maps of having cattle ranches all over the western region, because they knew that the longhorn cattle cannot survive in the climate, the environment of the southwest. Do you understand? They were already planning railway lines and pipelines for resources which had not yet come. As far back as 1956, they were computing how many children will be in school in 1970. The politicians of today, all they want is to enter National Assembly and write motto of 100 million and 200 million. Not one of them has ever said this is agenda for Kwara. With due respect, Abdulrahman Abdulrazak has done a lot of things in the area of school renovation, hospital painting, even employing teachers and all that. But you cannot locate this thing within any larger strategy of this is what I want to do. In 7 years, Abdulrahman Abdulrazak has not been able to complete the shea butter factory in Kayama. In 7 years, he has not been able to complete the conference center. So, you see, there is no, very few of our politicians have any concrete agenda for the people of that they want to.
1: Thank you very much.
0: They want to rule over.
1: Mr. Bami. Hello, good morning.
6: Hello, good morning.
1: Your name and where you're calling from?
6: This is Chief Kwadikwe Abola calling from Yakuta.
1: Good morning to you, Chief Kwadikwe.
6: Yes, I want to greet our guests in the studio, most especially that Mr. Akinwumi that doesn't support Chelsea. So let me go straight to what I want to say. You know, sometimes people will say, when you get to power, it's not easy to be in power. I was now wondering, when it is not easy, why is it that people are struggling and fighting? They just want to get to that power.
1: Mm.
6: What, like what Mr. Godwin said the other time, these people are going there because of we mercy.
1: Mm.
6: That's what we should be thinking of. These people are just going there to enrich themselves. And it's just so unfortunate that it's we mercy that they were using as their stepping stone to get to power. And when they got there, it's we that they will see. To continue putting in that get poverty. So we, if we masses, I just need to talk to, we should just leave them to be doing what they are doing. All of them, they are not fighting because of masses. They are just fighting for their own pocket. Thank you.
1: Thank you very much for your opinion.
5: But it is part of our civic responsibility to go out and vote for them.
0: Mm-hmm.
1: Hello, good morning. Your name and where you're calling from?
7: Good morning, this is Comrade Rotimi Komoro.
1: Good morning to you, Comrade Rotimi.
7: You know where we have failed. What we don't observe in this policy going on now, this present government have settled their case with the governor. When we talk of some of sharing money, he has shared all this money with all this governor, and this governor have already pocketed all this money, and he has using it, they are using it for their next election. That's the reality. None of them in person, human being, social welfare, they are spending this money for the next election. He has, who gave us the money? They share the money equally because of what you want them to do. That's the reality. Let's think well and see what is going on. If you want to get it, is it real? Is it good? It's not fair. And that is the problem. And they can install them to use the money for these people and they don't listen to themselves. Why is it the problem? It's not fair. They need to think about what is really going on. What you don't know is not fair. These people are not for us. People have to be training. Never people have changed, they are for their own benefit.
1: Thank you very much.
7: All the sentiment and nobody is a,
1: thank you very much. Thank you very much.
7: And the president, we told them not to share money with them for them to use the money for his own campaign too and for their own campaign too. And that is why this, what you're going to inquire is so much difficult to understand.
1: Thank you very much.
7: That is it. We need to, we people don't vote for people that vote for God.
1: Thank you very much, Mr. Rotimi from Oru, for your opinion. Hello, good morning. Your name and where you're calling from?
8: Hello, good morning.
1: Good morning.
8: Yeah, greetings to our journalist fraternities in the house. My name is Fabin.
1: Good morning.
8: Good morning. Yes, they have spoken very well, but there is a missing link. If we operate through democracy, where are the manifestos of the political parties? What can we say PDP stands for? Little APC. We are just singling out individuals and we are blaming them. What is the objective of us having APC in Nigeria? What difference do they want to make? Little all the existing political parties in this country. We need to go back to that era of manifesto. They must tell Nigerians what they stand for. And Nigerian voters must make, they must make a choice. They must be given opportunity to make choices of who to vote for. Now, I look at what is happening nationally as a prepared, decimated arrangement of the oppositions. The first thing they did was to attack opposition space and weaken them. To the point that even when you say you are not going to vote for the ruling party, you have an alternative party. So we should not play into the hands of these politicians. They are highly systematic and they are working towards decimating your position under the democratic setting. That is what we need to address and that is what we need to attack and stand against. That let there be opposition, let opposition survive, let them live. That's my take. Thank you.
1: Thank you very much, Barrister Fagbemi, for your opinion. I think this will be our last caller on the show. Hello, good morning. Your name and where you're calling from? Hello, good morning. Your name and where you're calling from?
9: Yeah. Thank you very much. What I want to suggest,
1: your name and where you're calling from first.
9: I'm a military calling from Meloni. I'm a military calling from Meloni.
1: Okay, go ahead.
9: Thank you very much. I want to, my submission is not to, to submit what I will call an idea
10: And the idea is that we cannot. There are three roads. We have been following one road for about 20 years.
1: Mm-hmm.
10: We fell. Another road came. We are following it. We have followed about 8 years. And there are signs that we are likely to fall again, like the former one we were following.
1: Mm.
10: We cannot say because we are about to fall, we go back to the one where we are falling. No, never. We cannot go back to PDP. What I think. The only alternative is we are going to have another channel. We are human beings. We are sensitive to issues. We can never, unless we are foolish, because one road is leading to us to Peri, like the former one, we go back to the former one. That is foolishness.
1: Thank you. Thank you very much for your opinion, by the way. Last message on the show. Good morning in the studio. Please, Mercy should open their eyes and shine their face. Politicians will always be politicians. What do we eat is paramount to them. Onani from Ilorin. Thank you very much, fellow colleagues, for joining me this morning. Just a few seconds for us to have our last guest on the show, Mr. Akinwumi.
11: Well, I pray that God bless Nigeria and I watch all eligible voters go and get a PVC and vote for the candidate of your choice.
1: Bless
11: Nigeria.
2: Nigerians, we should stop blaming leaders. We vote for them, we debo, we say be. Then we should not complain. We should shoot right people who would do, who would deliver good governance and ensure that dividends of democracy get to us. Thank you.
1: Mr. Bayomi.
0: May God guide our leaders aright.
1: Yes.
5: We are approaching another electoral year. May God lead the voters right in doing their civic responsibility to actually change the momentum for a better Nigeria.
1: Thank you very much. Thank you very much to the listener for taking our time to stay with us for the last 56 minutes that we spent in the studio. My name is Adeyemi Adewale. Do not forget, keep listening to your Shine Supreme radio station. Goodbye.

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4: Thank you very much. 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It's glad being here today.
3: Mr. Casey, a lot of people want to know what the Nigeria Business Mastery Group is all about.
4: The Nigerian Business Mastery Group is an international business partnership organization that shows smart and forward-thinking people how they can raise funds for businesses or projects. The word there is raise, right? So what is done in the Nigerian Business Mastery Group is that we will show you alternative ways you can use to raise the funds you need to set up that business that you have been trying to set up over a period of time.
5: Now, since 2016, the Business Development Assistance Program has been helping people build their businesses by providing them a real-life functional roadmap that helps them raise business capital. Now, we know that having the capital to start your business is not just enough. That you have the capital does not mean your business is going to be successful. As such,
4: if you respond to us through this program you're listening to right now, we will talk to you completely free of charge, right? You don't need to pay anything as far as you are responding from this program. But if you miss this slot and you still wish to speak with us, then you may have to pay a consultancy fee when you come to our office. So it will do you a world of good to respond to us through this program now.
5: So what we do is that we don't just help you raise the money you need for your business or project. We'll also mentor you to ensure that that business or project you've started becomes a very successful business.
3: Now, Mr. Casey, looking at your explanation, what are the categories of people you will want to engage in the Nigeria Business Mastery Group?
5: I'm going to list out the category of people based on the kind of problems we can help them solve, right? So the people we are looking at are people in the following category. One, do you have a plan to start up a business? Pick up your phone and text yes to the Nigeria Business Mastery Group. Do you have a business that needs money to expand? Pick up your phone and send yes to the Nigeria Business Mastery Group. Do you need to raise money to pay fees for your children? Pick up your phone and send yes to the Nigeria Business Mastery Group. Do you need to raise money to pay your rent? Pick up the phone and send yes to the Nigeria Business Mastery Group. Do you need to raise capital for whatever smart project you have in mind? Whatever it is you want to do, and you've had that project in mind for a long time, for years, you've not been able to raise the funds, and you don't know how to raise the funds. Pick up your phone and send yes to the Nigeria Business Mastery Group. Because the Nigeria Business Mastery Group has a functional working plan on ground that we use to help you raise funds for your businesses or projects over a period of time you choose. 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If you respond to us through this program you're listening to right now, we will talk to you completely free of charge, right? 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So, don't just sit down there and hope your life gets better. Know this, hope is not a business strategy. The moment you sit down there hoping for your life to get better, you are wasting precious time because hope is not a business strategy.
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4: 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It's a big vibe, but it goes.

Sidego, I'm a piano. 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
2: Yes, good afternoon, my listeners at home. This is Prophet Dr. Sunday Abiodun from Global Solution Assembly, where the Lord told us there is no problem without a solution. The Lord bless you in Jesus' name. I'm here again, releasing the power of God upon you. We'll be talking about destiny, and I'll be talking about destiny fulfillment. I'm going to be praying for you today on something very important. If you know anyone that is sick at home, let them join us now. If you know anyone that their destiny has been manipulated, call them right away. Let them join us.
3: If you know anyone whose destiny has been taken from him or her, please call the
2: person. Today I'm going to be praying for you, and the Lord will bless you in Jesus' name. Now, Father, thank you for whom you are. Confirm your word today and give us testimony in Jesus' name. The Lord sent me to you today from the book of Genesis chapter 3 verse 21. The Bible talks about something. He said, and God made a garment for Adam and Eve from the skin, and the Lord clothed them. Now, today,
3: London,
2: if you don't know the story of Adam and Eve, and you only heard that God made the clothes for them and clothed them, you will be happy. Somebody can say, oh, my own is better, I am clothed by God. But the clothes that was clothed, that they were clothed with, what? Was a substitute. No matter how good the glory, I mean the cloth is, you can't compare it with the glory they lost. And that is why one of the challenges of the enemy is to make you see that you are better when you have not got it to your peak. One of the strategies of the enemy is to take what is valuable from you and give you something of less privilege. Now, the glory was taken away and the garment was used to replace it. Now, initially, they were covered with glory. The glory everywhere. They were in a garden that they don't have any need. But they were manipulated out of that garden. The glory departed from them. And now they were covered with clothes. No matter how good that skin may be, you can't compare it with the glory. That is the manipulations that the enemy does. If you don't understand the manipulations of the enemy, they give you something lesser to celebrate with.

0: But something let something happen. Something was taken away from you. And things were not working the way it used to work. That is the glory the enemy took away. By the Spirit of the Lord, I restore that glory. I restore your life and your destiny. In the name of Jesus. Every time you carry destiny, you are the center of attraction. So the enemy begin to monitor you, seeking for the way to get you, to take away something valuable from you, to shortchange you, to replace you. Those are the plan and the counsel of the enemy. But today, everyone under my voice, that the enemy took away the glory, and they give you clothes in replacement. By the Spirit of the Lord, you are delivered today. In the name of Jesus. In the book of 1 Kings, chapter 3, verse 21, the Bible talks about the first judgment of the King Solomon. It talks about the two allots that were pregnant, and they gave birth. And the Bible says one of the allots slept on a baby, and at the middle of the night he exchanged the baby. She took the living for herself, and she gave the death to another. That is what the enemy does. The Bible says in the light of the dark, another man said, the woman said, when I look at it critically, I discovered the dead boy is not my son.
1: What
0: the enemy is
1: trying to do
0: is to bring the dead one at the expense of the living one. God don't bring people down. If you ever see anybody that have been there before and comes down, two things: demonic attack, and that is very important. Another thing, he will manipulate them to do wrong thing, to take wrong steps. Yes, they begin to do wrong things, and they will think they are wise in themselves, and the enemy will take advantage of that. Anyone under my voice that the enemy had brought you down, that yoke is broken. I command a restoration. They take away something valuable, and they give you something of less value, a replacement. By the Spirit of the Lord, that power is destroyed, that yoke is broken, and you are delivered now in the name of Jesus. Now listen to this. You need to identify the state of life at which you are. Are you in that glory? Or you are putting on the garment made of scales? As for Adam, the two were covered. But the two is not the same. Glory covered their nakedness. When the glory was taken away, skin covered their nakedness. The two was a cover, but the two is not the same. There was a manipulation. You must know where you are now. Are you under the covering of the glory, or you are under the covering of the skin? If you don't

0: know where you are, you will not know how to be delivered. Are you sure the enemy had not replaced some things in your life? Are you sure the enemy had not taken advantage of you? I am here today because of the people that the enemy had taken advantage of them.
1: Or
0: whatsoever forces that have taken advantage of you, I arrest them, I rebuke them, and I destroy them in the name of Jesus. Every one of you that have tested some level of glory before, and now it is difficult for you, you are no longer at that level. All that God has sent me, I command a restoration in the name of Jesus. It's a bad thing to have tested some level of glory before and not to have them again. It's a bad thing. And that is why I'm arresting the spirit. Now, whatsoever forces or force that has changed down your enjoyment, I rebuke and I destroy them. I restore that glory in the name of Jesus. There's a woman listening to me now. Somebody very close to you died around you, and everything went down. The Lord is raising help unto you again in the name of Jesus. That business is rising again. Every glory that are dead, they are coming live again in the name of Jesus. I want to say this up below. If you don't give up, it's still possible. The glory can rise again in the name of Jesus. Now, before I continue, this coming week is a week of power. We are having starting 7 days program. It's 7 days of fasting, 7 days of marathon to those that can go on it. The theme of that program is set the captive free. We are praying for the rest half of the year. We want to take over the half of the year, and we want the blessing of God to be released. So I'm inviting you to be my guest at Solution Cathedral along Gama Afa Road. That is where we are expecting you. Solution Cathedral along Gama Afa Road. 5:30 every day is the time. The program is starting Sunday, this Sunday, 12th, and it will run through to 18th of this month. So we need you to be part of it, and your life will never remain the same in the name of Jesus. Now, listen to this, my Lord. I'm going to be praying for you now. It's not the purpose of God for you to come down and never rise again. And that is why I stop crying over that issue. And don't feel rejected. It is not over. You can rise again. If this word is coming to you today, it's a sign to you that you can rise again. And one day you will call us for your testimony that indeed you have risen. I see help coming on your way. I see a turning and a turning of the tongues for your favor. So God is going to intervene in your matter. The mercy of God will speak. Never give up. Now, if you must be restored, number one, you must know that that state you are is not your permanent situation. That God is able to deliver you. That is number one. Number two, you must be ready to call on him. Whosoever call upon the name of the Lord, the Bible said they will not be put to shame. They look unto him, their faces were lightly. And they were not ashamed. So I look forward for you to do that, to follow his name. Number three, you must come in relationship with him.
1: Yes.
0: See, if you don't have a relationship with the God of glory, you will be far from the manifestation of the glory. Can you have a relationship with him? You need to accept Jesus into your life as your Lord and Savior. You forsake your sin. Let the wicked forsake his wickedness. You forsake your sin and you begin to follow him, and you see the manifestation of his power in your life. I want to tell you today that that is
1: you.
0: And today I'm going to be praying for those of us that want to take that step. That God is faithful to restore you.
1: And
0: you can come back to Jesus. And I want to also, those of you that have known him before, but something happened and you delayed. God is still faithful. He's willing to deliver you. Are you addicted to one thing or the other? And you don't know how to help yourself out of it? Jesus answer hopeful. He will accept you the way you are. He will wash your sin. And he will give you a new beginning. There is nothing that destroys glory like sin. So I need you to accept Jesus into your life. Because I'm going to be praying for you now. Afflictions will be over in your life. In the name of Jesus. If you are taking that step, say this after me today. Lord Jesus, I am a sinner. I accept you into my life as my Lord and my Savior. From today, I welcome your spirit into my life. Your spirit will take over, and I will serve you all the days of my life. In the name of Jesus. If I pray that prayer, congratulations. I pray for you. Your sins are forgiven. The power of iniquity are broken over your life. The spirit of addiction are destroyed. In the name of Jesus, you are restored into glory. I ask that the ministry of the Holy Spirit find an expression over you. In the name of Jesus. Jesus' name we pray. Congratulations, if you have prayed that prayer. I'm happy for you. I want to say this to you. We are open to you. You can get in contact with me. And of course, you can come to that program. I will be willing and I will be happy to accept you and to welcome you as my special guest. And your life will never remain the same. The program, like I said, is starting this Sunday.
1: 12th.
0: 5:30 is the time.
1: It's
0: 7 days meeting at Solution Cathedral along Gama
1: Afarage.
0: The Lord bless you, Jesus. Congratulations. Now, I'm going to be praying for you. I'm going to be praying for those that are trusting God for healing. I'm going to be trusting God. I'm going to be praying for those that are trusting God for restoration. And I trust God, the hand of God will rest on you. And next week, by the grace of God, I trust God to be live on this studio again, so that you call in and we pray together. And by the grace of God, your life will never remain the same. As I'm speaking now, somebody is saying, is there hope again for my life?
1: It's
0: like you are thinking that it is over. That nothing good can come into your life again. I want to assure you, something good can come into your life. I'm going to pray for all of you now. Now, the scripture I was saying, 1 Kings chapter 3, verse 21, the second Lord was arguing.
1: I said, okay, you're junior.
0: And said, this is not my baby.
1: Only
0: the dead one is not my home.
1: Oh, my quick issue too.
0: And they went to the king.
1: Whatsoever
0: takes away your glory will not just let go like that. They went to the king. And the king, with his wisdom, says he will cut the baby to two. And the other woman say yes. I want to take padano nkan.
1: Those who have lost something.
0: They
1: don't mind you not losing everything you ever have.
0: There are people that have lost their destiny. They will be looking for every means at which you can lose your
1: own.
0: That is why you can maintain your destiny status. If you must maintain your destiny status, you must be careful whom you work with. You must be careful whom you confide in. There are people that have lost what they carry. And they are looking for how you will lose everything. But the Lord exposed them to you in the name of Jesus. Now, when the king said they should call the baby to two, the mother of the baby said no. That was how the king knew the owner of the baby. And the baby was handed over back to the owner. Then he said, God that restore. The Bible said, when the Lord turned again the captivity of Zion, it was like unto them like a dream. No matter what you have lost, no matter the state you meet yourself, you can still be restored again. And today, by the Spirit of the Lord, by the power of the Holy Spirit, you will be restored in the name of Jesus. Just understand this. If it is not good, it is not God. God does not create bad things. God wants you to be glorious. God wants you to manifest glory. God wants your destiny to be fulfilled. Like I just told you now, the Alot was moving with another Alot that has a plan. The reason why some people will not fulfill destiny is because of the people they follow, the friends they keep, the people they associate with. Association determines destination. You can't associate with the wrong people until you will get to the right destination. No matter whom that person is, as long as it's not right to your destiny, they will keep affecting your destiny. Stop any demonic association. Stop any negative association. Your friend determines your end. Your friend is the picture, is the prophecy of your end. So if you have a bad friend, you will have a bad end. So you must not have a bad end. Separate yourself from some people, so called friends. Disconnect yourself from anyone that is making you to do anything negative to your destiny. There is no one around you that is neutral. If they are not adding to you, they are subtracting from you. So I need you to understand this, and the Lord will help you in the name of Jesus. Now I want to pray for you. I want to pray for you, and I want to tell everyone that the program is starting this Sunday. 5:30 is the time. Solution Cathedral is the place, and I'm looking forward to have you, and your life will never remain the same. So I pray for everyone listening to me today. Everyone whom the enemy have taken away valuable things from their destiny. I rebuke that powers of the enemy. In the name of Jesus. Every friendship, relationship affecting your destiny. I command a separation. In the name of Jesus. I release your destiny. I release your glory. In the name of Jesus. Every satanic manipulation around your life and destiny, I command them be broken today. In the name of Jesus. Now to everyone that have lost one thing or the other and have went down in their life and destiny, I plead for mercy. By the force of mercy, I command your rising again. I prophesy your rising again. It is time to rise again. In the name of Jesus, you will rise by the Spirit of the Lord. In the name of Jesus. Thank you, Jesus. I want to pray for those that seek right away. Listen to this. As I was ministering last week, somebody was asking if I'm coming to your program, what do I bring?
1: And come there, no, because my father was here to
0: you. All you need to do is to bring your faith.
1: Oh, can't you show me any last option?
0: And I said this, understanding the principle of the Bible.
1: Ah, most more, I don't read you. Most insult by me, but you know, yeah, I'm not Bible.
0: Any pastor, prophet that need to sell oil, that sell water, or that you need to pay money to see, is doing business. It's not doing ministry. You don't. Anointing is not for sale. A man of God can use water in his will left, but it's not to be, but to be sold to people. You ever meet with anyone selling anything? In the name of anything, selling soap, selling water, selling anointing, you are in business. That is not ministry. The real ministry is to minister the life of Christ to people. Don't be deceived. God bless you, Jesus. And today, I pray for everyone that I see. I command healing by the power of the Holy Spirit. I rebuke all form of affliction by your head and your life in the name of Jesus. I confirm healing now by the power of the Holy Spirit. Thank you, Jesus. For everyone that I'm listening to us today, receive back your glory and God manifest that glory in the name of Jesus. God bless you in Jesus' name. See, I come your way again this time next week. Never forget this. There is no problem without the solution. God bless you. Have a wonderful week in the name of Jesus. Before I go, I want to remind you about that program. Please don't miss it. The Lord bless you in Jesus' name. God bless you. Have a wonderful week in Jesus' name. Amen.
2: Mo gbagbọ pe Olorun ti wojutu si soro ti o je onisimi nipase oro ati ase lati enu woli re Prophet Dr. Sunday Abiodun anfani wa fun o lati darapo mo awon eto ni ile ise iranse wa ojo Saturday akoko ninu osu. 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
2: In the headlines, security forces reportedly close in on Oyo school kidnappers. Adeni Adeyemi backs down on Gbajabi Amila claim in PFIPC row. Oshomole urges Nigeria to seize South African firms' profits for compensation. Police arrest three over killing of Kogi teacher. On the foreign scene, heavy police presence stops pro-democracy protest in Tanzania. In sport news, Nigeria's under 18, the Tigers crushed Benin 96-35 in AfroBasket qualifier. Good afternoon, and thank you for staying with us in Diamond 88.7 FM. Ilorin, this is the News Under Hour. I am Bisola Oduwole Suleiman. We'll bring you details of the news after this break. Please stay with us.

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Please note that you can listen to us via our website www.damadfm.net or watch us live on YouTube at DamadFM. Ilori, now the news in detail. Security agencies have reportedly identified members of the gang behind the abduction of school children and teachers in Orire local government area of Oyo State, following a major intelligence breakthrough that traced some of the kidnappers' associates across the country. Security sources said weeks of intelligence gathering by the Department of State Services, DSS, led to the discovery, putting the abductors under pressure after operatives linked them to members of their support network. The breakthrough comes less than 2 weeks after security forces blocked suspected escape routes and intensified surveillance around the National Park Forest, where the victims are believed to be held. Meanwhile, the Chief of Army Staff, Lieutenant General Wai Di Shoaibu, expressed confidence in the rescue operation, saying troops were making steady progress. Security sources also disclosed that a joint team of DSS operatives and military personnel was closing in on the kidnappers' location, raising hopes of the victims' safe release. Adeniyi Adeyemi, who describes himself as the Director General of the controversial Presidential Foreign Intervention Promotion Council, PFIPC, has said he is no longer certain of the Chief of Staff Femi Gbajabiamila's involvement in his alleged appointment. Speaking during an interview on Tuesday, Adeyemi said he never met Gbajabiamila physically and that all communication was facilitated through his late friend, Dolapo Tanimola. He called on President Bola Tinubu to set up an investigative panel to establish the facts surrounding the controversy. Adeyemi also said he possesses documents to support his claims and is prepared to submit them to the Department of State Services, DSS, or the police to aid investigations. His remarks comes after Gbajabiamila threatened a 10 billion naira defamation lawsuit over allegations made against him. The chairman of the Economic and Financial Crimes Commission, EFCC, Olaolu Koyede, has handed over 1,452 items recovered from the proceeds of crime to the Federal Ministry of Education to support schools across the country. The items, including 501 bunk beds, 939 mattresses, and 12 wooden beds with mattresses, were presented to the Minister of Education, Dr. Tunji Alausa, in Abuja. Olukoyede said the assets were recovered during the Commission's nationwide operation Eagle Flush against cybercrime and financial crimes in late 2024. He said the handover reflects the federal government's commitment to using recovered assets for public benefit, noting that proceeds of crime have also supported the establishment of the student loan scheme and the conversion of a forfeited university into the Federal University of Applied Sciences, Kachia.

0: still on the local scene, former Edo Governor Adams Oshiomhole has urged the federal government to appropriate profits made by South African companies operating in Nigeria as compensation for Nigerians affected by the xenophobic attacks in South Africa. Oshiomhole's call followed comments by a South African minister suggesting that compensation would not be paid to Nigerians who lost businesses, properties and loved ones during the attacks. He argued that Nigeria should respond by redirecting profits from South African investments in the country. He specifically proposed that profits from South African-owned companies, including Stanbic IBTC Bank, be seized and used to compensate Nigerian victims whose shops were looted, properties destroyed, and lives lost during the attack. Ajia Ashia El-Rufai, wife of the former Kaduna State Governor Nasir El-Rufai, has appealed to President Bola Tinubu to ensure her husband is granted fair and affordable bail as he faces prosecution. Speaking on Tuesday, Ashia reminded the president of her family's support during his election campaign, saying they worked tirelessly for his victory in Kaduna State. He urged Tinubu to intervene by ensuring El-Rufai's constitutional rights are respected throughout the legal process. She stressed that she was not asking the president to stop the prosecution, but to allow the court to determine his guilt or innocence while granting him bail he can reasonably meet, insisting that justice should be carried out fairly.
1: That Malam be treated fairly, he should be given

0: that Malan be treated fairly. He should be given bail. He should be released on terms that are doable. He should be allowed access to his doctors. I asked the president personally. I'm talking to the president now. Mr. President, sir, I campaigned for you. I stood up. I went to every nook and cranny of Kaduna State for you. My husband stood by your side. Is this what our family deserves? The ball is in your court, Mr. President. All this can stop if you say the word and believe in that you are a father and you know and you can empathize. Please let me know.
1: Still on the local scene, the Oishun State Directorate of the National Orientation Agency, NOA, has urged residents to remain security conscious and embrace peaceful coexistence ahead of the 2026 governorship election in the state. Speaking during an advocacy visit to the Olowo of Kuta, Oba Adekunle Oyelude Makama, on Tuesday, the state director of the agency, Adebi Adefarasin Stephen, said traditional institutions have a vital role in promoting voter education, civic responsibility and peaceful participation in the electoral process. The monarch commended the NOA for the initiative and pledged the support of the Kuta Kingdom towards a peaceful and credible election. He also urged the federal government to provide adequate funding for the agency to strengthen its civic education mandate. And lastly, on the local scene, the Kogi State Police Command has arrested three suspects in connection with the death of Miriam Usman, a teacher at Brains Minds Nursery and Primary School in Olamaboro local government area. Police spokesperson ASP Oyiza Afusat said investigations revealed that the deceased was allegedly assaulted on several occasions by Abdullahi Isiaka, Ramatu Isiaka Ileojo, and Ojonojima Mary, after she disciplined an 11-year-old pupil. Usman later died on June 25 after receiving treatment for injuries sustained during the attacks. The police said the suspect would be charged with criminal conspiracy and culpable homicide. Commissioner of Police Nasir Kankarofi reaffirmed the command's commitment to ensuring justice and urged residents to resolve disputes through lawful means while supporting the police with credible information. And that's it on the local scene. The news on the hour is reaching you from Diamond 88.7 FM Ilori. We take a quick break. When we come back, we'll bring you foreign and sports news on the foreign scene. Heavy police presence stops pro-democracy protest in Tanzania. We'll bring you more details on that story and some others after the break. Please stay with us.
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1: Welcome back from that break. You're still tuned in and listening to the news on the hour, reaching you from Diamond 88.7 FM. Lauren, before that break, we brought you local stories. And now we move on to the foreign scene. Security forces were heavily deployed across Dar es Salaam on Tuesday, preventing planned pro-democracy protests that called for political reforms and the release of jailed opposition leader Tundu Lissu. The demonstrations coincided with the anniversary of the founding of Tanzania's ruling party. Police and military personnel maintained a strong presence across the commercial capital, while an annual trade fair proceeded under tight security. Home Affairs Minister Patrobas Katambi said the government would not allow citizens to dictate protest dates and vowed to protect public order. Still in foreign news, the Secretary General of the Gulf Cooperation Council, GCC, Jassem Mohammed Abdul Daiwi, has condemned Iran's reported attacks on Bahrain and Kuwait, describing them as a blatant violation of the two countries' sovereignty. In a statement, Abu Dawi said the strikes posed a direct threat to safety of citizens and residents and constituted a serious breach of international law and the United Nations Charter. He added that the attacks reflected Iran's continued efforts to undermine regional and international initiatives aimed at promoting security, peace, and a peaceful resolution of the ongoing crisis. And that's it on the 418 in sports news. Nigeria's under 18 men's basketball team began their under 18 AfroBasket qualifying campaign with a commanding 96-35 victory over Benin on Tuesday, delivering a dominant display at both ends of the court. Isaiah John led the scoring with 18 points, while Victor Nwafor added 17 as the Tigers overwhelmed their West African opponents with relentless defense and a balanced attacking performance. Nigeria controlled the game from the opening tip-off, building a comfortable halftime lead before sealing a 61-point victory. The emphatic win puts the team in a strong position as they continue their quest for qualification. Still in sports news, 35 young table tennis players are participating in the Nigeria Table Tennis Federation NTTF National Training Camp at Bangkok University ahead of three international tournaments in Ghana and Guinea later this month. The camp features 18 girls and 17 boys aged between 9 and 19 who are preparing for the Africa Hopes Week and Challenge, the West African Regional Championships, and the African Youth Championships under the supervision of Coach Dotun Amoniyi and his team. NTTF President Adesoji Tayo praised Bangkok University for providing a conducive training environment and revealed plans to make the institution a permanent training base for Nigeria's national table tennis teams, while Vice Chancellor Professor Afolari Ojewole reaffirmed the university's commitment to youth development through sports. And that's it in the world of sports. With that, we've come to the end of the news on the hour for today. But before we go, here is a recap of the major highlight. Security forces reportedly close in on Oyo school kidnappers. Adeni Adeyemi backs down on Gbajabi Amila claim in PFIPC row. Oshomole urges Nigeria to seize South African firms' profits for compensation. Police arrest three over killing of Kogi teacher. On the foreign scene, heavy police presence stops pro-democracy protest in Tanzania. In sports news, Nigeria's under 18, the Tigers crushed Benin 96-35 in AfroBasket qualifier. And those are the major headlines that's brought to you this afternoon. Before we wrap up the news, we take a look at our Today in History segment. Did you know that on this day, in the year 1695, Christian Huygens, the lead legendary Dutch mathematician, physicist and astronomer who discovered Saturn's rings and its moon, Titan, passed away? Now you know. For news coverage or information about happenings around you, kindly contact the Damod FM newsroom number on 091-606-27526, 091-606-27526. Don't forget to join us at 3 p.m. for the news flash and at 5 p.m. for the news across the world. Please stay tuned for our lineup of programs for the rest of the day as well. The news on the hour was edited by Adeyemi Adewale. I am Bisola Oduwole Suleiman. Thank you for listening to Your Shining Supreme Station. Please stay tuned for the news in Yoruba coming up shortly. Good afternoon.

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0: where our father, Pastor Lee Adewi of Christ Renet Evangelical Mission International, Craig, in Laurie Branch, will be sharing the mind of God with us and will be pointing us to life-changing principles that will turn our lives around and make us a blessing to our world. Now is the heart we have been waiting for.
1: It gladdens my heart to come your way again this afternoon. This is Hour of Turning Point on this special station. Don't forget, this is a live program by which you can call into the studio line for prayer or counseling. My name is Pastor Nee Adewi. I want to invite you to worship with us tomorrow by 10 a.m. That is Turning Point. The church address is at the back of Excellence Hall off Pipeline Road here in Ilorin. And Sunday service, 9 a.m. The same place. That is going to be an explosive service. I trust the Lord to touch your life and turn your life around. I look forward to seeing you in that service, and your life will never remain the same. Shall we pray together? Father, we want to thank you for another opportunity to bring your word to your people again this afternoon. I pray, Lord, as we share your word with your people, that you will anoint this tongue of clay to minister life, that everyone out there listening to my voice will receive a touch from heaven this very hour. Thank you, mighty Father. In Jesus' name, we have prayed. We have been looking at living a life of purpose. And last week, I emphasized the need for right company. That is, when you company with right people, your purpose will eventually materialize. This afternoon, I will be looking at enemies of purpose. What are the things that can constitute as enemy to your destiny, enemy to purposeful living, enemy to fulfilling a life in this very particular world? Now, I will read from Proverbs chapter 13, verse 4. Proverbs 13, verse 4. The soul of the sluggard desireth and hath nothing, but the soul of the diligent, the soul of the diligent shall be made fat. So now it is good to realize that there are enemies that can become obstacles to a man's life. And that enemy can hinder your fulfillment, can hinder your purpose, can hinder your prosperity, can hinder your progress in life. So the need to know them in order to overcome them cannot be overemphasized. Very, very, very, very important. All right, you are created for a purpose. It is good to realize that there is a reason why God created you. There is a reason why you are here. So you must live with that consciousness that you are here to fulfill a purpose in life. However, there are enemies of purpose to life. Now, this enemy has the capacity to cripple one's destiny. They can delay one's destiny. They can hinder one's destiny. They can hinder one's purpose in life. And looking at them, we are going to look at marks of lazy people. If you look at the scripture I've read to us, the Bible says, the soul of the sluggard desire and art nothing, but the soul of the diligent shall be made fat. From this scripture, number one enemy to fulfilling purpose in life is laziness. Laziness is a destroyer of purpose and destiny. When you are lazy, things will not be easy. Now, what are the marks of that you will see in the life of somebody and you said this person is a lazy person? Number one, lazy people talk too much. They talk too much. They spend their time talking. Number two, lazy people sleep too much. Lazy people sleep too much. All right. Number three, they are always full of wishes without action. Lazy people are full of wishes without action. Number four, lazy people eat too much. See them eating even on the street. When they are moving on the street, they are eating everywhere. They are eating. Lazy people are eaters. All right. Number five, they are slow, sluggish, not smart. Lazy people are very, very sluggish are never smart. All right, number six, they are dirty, lazy people are very, very dirty. Look at the dirty wife, go and check their bedroom, check their kitchen. Lazy wife, when you get to their house, you get to the kitchen, you will see abandoned plates there. Lazy wife, get to their sitting room, you will see everywhere littered. Get to their bedroom, you will see everywhere littered. So, lazy people are dirty people. Now, lazy people are beggars. A lot of people you see on the street today, they are people that they have their two hands, two legs complete, but yet they are still begging. All right? Please listen carefully that hard work is a mark of purposeful living. When you see a man of purpose, he's a man full of hard work, very diligent. So being diligent is the sweat of excellent life. Very, very, very, very important. And when you look at Jesus, now, if you say you know Jesus, we want to see how diligent you are. You look at Jesus. Jesus is full of work. In the book of John chapter 5 verse 17, he says, "But Jesus answered them, my Father worketh, either though I worked." Jesus is a worker. A Christian who is lazy is a bastard. When you said you are a child of God and you are lazy, then you are a bastard. You have never, you didn't resemble God. You didn't resemble God well. Even God walk. God himself walk. He never sleep nor slumber. 6 days at creation, he was creating the whole universe. He only rested on the seventh day. Proverbs chapter 22 verse 29, the Bible says, "Seest thou a man diligent in his work, in his business, he will stand before kings and not mere men." I call you today to a life, to a diligent lifestyle. When you are a student, be diligent. If you are a pastor, be diligent. A business woman, be diligent. Don't get to your place of work where you are working or where your shop is when by 11 a.m. or 12 noon and you say you are diligent. So when you want to know a man, a woman that is full of purpose, you look at that they are very, very diligent. You can call into the studio line. It will be my great joy to pray with you. It's 091-3655-6952. I take that again. It's 091-3655-6952. So diligent people are committed to time. They are not time wasters. They keep to time. And they are people who manage time. And when you can't manage time well, you can't manage your life well. A lot of people are there, just roaming all about, not knowing what to do. God bless you. Hello? Good afternoon. God bless you. Please, from where are you calling from? What's your name, please?
2: My name is Michael. I come from Taiwan.
1: All right. God bless you. What do you want God to do for you?
2: Just for me.
1: Father, I pray in the name of Jesus for yourself, for the mercy of God, that mercy will speak for you. Mercy will make a way for you. Wherever you are stranded in life, I command a way out for you. Jesus, come through for you in the name of Jesus. And I call it done. In Jesus' name, we have prayed. Amen. Now, I love you to know that nobody knows Jesus and is lazy in life. So the way out of laziness is to come to accept Jesus Christ as your personal Lord and Savior. And maybe you are listening to me out there. You want to turn your heart to Jesus. You know the way you are living your life is not too correct. It will be my joy to pray with you this afternoon. Lay your right hand anywhere you are and say this prayer after me. Lord Jesus, I come unto you today. I know I'm a sinner in need of help. Lord, have mercy on me. Write my name in the book of life. Thank you and thank you. In Jesus' name. Lord, I pray for everyone who have prayed that prayer. I declare the whole of sin broken of their life. I pray that you will live for Jesus all the days of your life. In the name of Jesus. I am praying for all my era that God, you will place upon us the baptism of hard work, to be diligent in all that we do. I ask that the blessing of God will come upon you. In this 7th month, you will know it for good. God will make a way for you. He will show you mercy and bless you on every side. I pray for you. If you are sick in your body, I declare you whole. I declare that evil report canceled. And I ask that God will turn it around and give you testimony. I ask that God will make a way for you and show you mercy. And I call it done. In Jesus' name, we have prayed. And now you can call this line, is 070-6531-7748 for prayer, for counseling after this live program. And I look forward to seeing you on Sunday as I welcome you. And tomorrow, 8:10 a.m. the church address is at Banks of Excellence, all off Pipeline Road here in Ilori. And your life will never remain the same. Never forget that Jesus was not a lazy personality. You can't know Jesus and be a lazy person. Till I bring God's word your way again next week, stay blessed in Jesus' name. Amen.
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0: Good day, my name is Oluwa Tosi from Itailepa. 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
0: 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My birthday will come up tomorrow, May 7, 2026. Okay, my name is Pastor Francis Oluwagbemega Akinsola. 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Long life and prosperity. Now I'm wishing you happy birthday in advance. Happy birthday in advance to you, Daddy. That is Pastor Francis Oluwagbemega Akinsola. 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Okay, Daddy and daughter, happy birthday to you, in advance and in arrears. Long life and prosperity, well unfortunate. We are wishing you happy birthday. 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Yesterday was his birthday. Help me jingle bell. Oh yeah, Daddy, happy birthday to you in arrears from your lovely son, Pastor Ezekiel Oyeladi. 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

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The House of Representatives was on Wednesday thrown into a rowdy session as lawmakers clash over a motion seeking to summon President Bola Ahmed Tinubu to explain the alleged non-funding of constituency project. The motion, moved by Alex Mascot, Ikwechegh, LP Abia State, called on the president to appear before the House over the persistent delay in funding constituency project across the country. The African Democratic Congress has rejected President Bola Ahmed Tinubu's directive for the Independent Corrupt Practices and Other Related Offenses Commission to investigate the Presidential Foreign Intervention Program Council scandal, insisting that only an independent judicial panel can conduct a credible probe. The party made its position known in a statement issued on Wednesday by its National Publicity Secretary, Bolaji Abdullahi. The federal government has reaffirmed its commitment to every initiative aimed at preventing illicit drug use, dismantling trafficking networks, expanding access to treatment and rehabilitation, and promoting the well-being of all Nigerians. The assurance was given by the Secretary to the Government of the Federation, Senator George Akume, at the opening ceremony of the ongoing National Drug Use Summit themed Addressing Illicit Drug Use and Trafficking, a Call to National Action, in Abuja on Wednesday. Dangote Petroleum Refinery has commenced free delivery of Premium Motor Spirit, PMS, popularly known as Petrol, to 6 states across Nigeria, including the Federal Capital Territory, Abuja, while maintaining its ex-depot price at 1,075 naira per litre. The refinery announced the initiative in a notice shared on its official X handle on Wednesday. And now to the foreign scene. At least 14 people have died and 28 others were injured after a bus collided with a truck in a remote area of northern Uganda, police said on Wednesday. The incident happened late on Tuesday at a trading center along the highway to the northern city of Gulu, according to a police statement. Now to the world of sports. Trabzonspor have reportedly identified Nigerian striker Tolua Rokodare as a potential attacking reinforcement ahead of the 2026-2027 season. The Black Sea Storm are in the market for a new centre forward following the departure of Felipe Augusto to Russian Premier League side Zenit St. Petersburg, with Rokodare emerging as one of the club's leading targets. That was News Flash at 3. Stay tuned for full bulletin at 5 p.m. Thanks for listening. 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

0: 3:08, and it is that time again where you take control of the airwaves. Welcome, ladies and gentlemen, to Diamond Moment. Okay, welcome, welcome. That is Phile by the Kano Gospel Choir by Kano Choir. Well, I'm wondering, like, which one of them is a choir? That's gospel version by Kano Choir, Phile. One of my favorite songs right there. Well, it's that time again that we get to play your own favorite song on the Diamond Moment. And today is Karaoke Wednesday. Just as you know, every Wednesday is Karaoke Wednesday. And you know the reason why we call it Karaoke Wednesday? Because you take control of the airwaves, you get to sing. Probably you've not been able to attend a karaoke all this while. This is the time again. There's a time, the opportunity for you to actually attend a karaoke now. Yes, you take control of the airwaves. Tell me what song you want me to play for you. Then I'm going to play it straight up for you. My name is Omoni Kebabatine, but you call me Omoni Vibes, the queen of the vibe, or the vibe president of the Vibe Nation. Okay. All right. The studio line is open. It's going to be you and I on the show today. Well, I said I'm going to talk about Olorile. I said, see, anywhere you see her, just make sure you drag her on the show, because now she was not on the show Monday, she was not on the show today. Make sure you see, would carry placard, yeah? I don't know why. Yesterday on evening, I was carrying placard for women. Today again, I'll carry placard for Diamond. We'll say, why will I be carrying placard every single time? Okay, so we'll carry a placard and say, oh, Lordy, come on. Hey, oh, Lordy, come on. Diamond Moment. That's what we're going to do. I told already that's what we're going to do. That we're going to make sure we find one strategic action. And I think I've proposed one action now. A proposed, and then we're going to fulfill it or not. All right, let's kick off the show. It's going to be you and I on the show today. And all you have to do is just hit me up and tell me what song you want me to play for you on this dial. 0913659592 will be our first caller for today. Hello, you're welcome. Hello.
1: Hello.
0: Hi, you're welcome, Mr. Edward.
1: Yeah, good afternoon. This is Edward.
0: You're welcome.
1: Queen of the airwaves.
0: You're welcome,
1: good
0: sir.
1: Good afternoon.
0: Okay.
1: Thank you so much. You have recognized my voice.
0: Yes, I do, because you're always the first caller, every single time.
1: Okay. I want you to play for me.
0: Okay.
1: Be My Love.
0: Okay. Be My Love by who?
1: By the Codex.
0: Okay. You have to sing it, sir.
1: Eddie, My Love. I love you so, Eddie, please try, don't press my call, please, Eddie, don't make me wait too long.
0: Okay.
1: Eddie, my love.
0: Eddie, to my love, coming right up for you. Thank you so much, Mr. Edward. Eddie, My Love by the Quadeth, coming right up for you. 0913659592 is the number to call to request for any song. And you can as well send your own request on our WhatsApp page. Send a voice note, what song, and then I will play that song for you. Hello, you're welcome. What's your name?
2: Good afternoon.
0: You're welcome. What's your name, my brother?
2: This is Diamond Vision.
0: Oh, Diamond Vision. You decided to call today.
2: Oh, nice.
0: Okay, nice. That's awesome. Oh, good. How about you?
2: Yeah, I'm fine. Yeah, I'm fine. Yeah.
0: All right, so what song do you want me to play for you?
2: I want to play me to Vechuku by Nathaniel Bassett.
0: Okay, all right, let's go there.
2: Okay. To Vechuku, to Vechuku, to Vechuku, you have done it for me.
0: Okay.
2: To Vechuku.
0: All right, your song coming right up. Thank you so much, Dami Vision. Thank you for calling. 0913-655-6952. 0913-655-6952. Hello, you're welcome.
3: Hello, good afternoon.
0: Good afternoon. What's your name?
3: My name is Jero. Calling you from Shao.
0: You're welcome. How is Shao today?
3: Shao is very well. How is work?
0: Good. We bless God. Tell me, what song do you want me to play for you?
3: I wanted to play me Obi Nigwe by GEC.
0: Okay, Obi Nigwe.
3: Yeah.
0: All right, let's.
3: My heart no meaning, my heart no essence lost. You showed up for me. What did I do to deserve this kind of love? What did I do to sit at your right hand? What did I do? Love this kind of love.
0: Okay, my brother. Thank you. Thank you. See, if I give you all the time, I'm sure you're going to complete the song. But then for want of time, okay, let's give others the opportunity as well. And then why are you taking us to church this afternoon? Because I can see we have already Natan Obasi and now GUC. What's going on? Someone take us to the club, please. Hello.
4: Hello.
0: Hi, you're welcome. What's your name?
4: My name is Dorcas.
0: All right, you're welcome, Dorcas. What song do you want me to play for you?
4: It is Flow by Moses Blee.
0: Okay, all right, another churchy song. Let's go there.
4: It is Flow, I for my head of flow.
0: Okay.
4: Let me flow from my head down to my toe. No be watching me. For my
0: face, okay, your song is coming right up. Thank you so much, Dorcas. Thank you for calling. 0913-655-6952 is the number to call. 0913-655-6952. Let's go pay bills. I know you want me to play your song. We've got several requests already lined up already. But then let's go pay this bill. When I'm back, we will get to the songs that we have all lined up for us. And do well to know that. I've got you, okay? I've got you. I'm going to play your song. I ain't going nowhere. It's going on high, and I'm going to play the song. All right. We have Eddie by the Codef that will come after this very short timeout. Don't go away. 0913-655-6952, the number to call. Or you might need to start sending yours to our WhatsApp number now. Remember to include the voice note. Sing 10 seconds of that song, and it will be played for you. That's just the only condition. The two conditions we have. The song must be ready with it. That is, it must be radio friendly, clean song, and you have to sing about 10 seconds of that song. Don't go away.
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0: I had no standard. I had no helper. Lord, you showed
1: Diamond Moments. Now play.

Okay, see, Karuki Wednesday, there. You just have to display that voice. 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It is just the fact that... K-Wealth, trust me this time. Just call in, okay? Call in. 091-365-5692 is the number to call to make your own request on the show today. Tell me, what song do you want me to play for you? It doesn't matter whether you can sing or not. You don't necessarily need to have a voice. See, have you been to karaoke before? There are times when you see some person sing when it's karaoke days, and you'll be surprised, like, whoa, what kind of key is that? But it doesn't matter. It's for you to express yourself, for you to have fun, for you to just, you know, have great memories for yourself and, you know, with people all around you. And that's what we're trying to do on the show today. So call me. Let's sing that song. However way you know how to sing it, we'll sing it together. Don't worry, I'm going to support you. K-Wealth, I'll be expecting your voice on radio, or you send me a voice note, okay? All right, 091-365-5695-2. Tell me what song you want me to play for you on that in moment today. I am on Monique Babatunde. But you call me Omni Vibes, the present of the Vibe Nation. Okay, let's see who is going to request another song again. Holding on, the line. Who is the lucky person who's going to request? Who's going to take us to clubs? You know, someone has taken us, people have taken us to church, and I can see we're spirit filled already. Now, let's take it outside. Come on, let's go outside. Let's go and do the things that are not, but then the things that were defied God still. But then, come on, take us to club. 091-365-5692, the number to call. Karaoke Wednesday, you sing that song, about 10 seconds of it, and then I get to play your songs for you. That's how it is on Karaoke Wednesday. Where are my people? Come on. 091-365-5692. 091-365-5692. I hope I'm not holding anybody any song. Yeah, I believe I've played everyone's song. Yeah, okay, I believe I've done so. 091-365-5692. What song do you want me to play for you? I'd like to know. Okay, wait, let's see. Pay attention. Hello. Hi, you're welcome on that mid-moment. What song do you want me to play for you? Okay, I can hear Louis Castle. All right, 091-365-5695 to the number to call.

0: You belong. Hello, you're welcome at Diamond Moment. What's your name?
1: Hello, good afternoon.
0: Good afternoon. What's your name? What song do you want me to play? What's your name? Where you calling from?
1: My name is Jamil from Diamond.
0: Hi, Jamil. You're welcome.
1: I want you to play me the Shadow Bank.
0: Okay, which song?
1: Standard.
0: Did you say standard?
1: Standard. Yes.
0: Okay, all right. Let's hear you sing.
1: I'm a god that you need. I'm a god that you learn. I'm a god that you need.
0: Okay.
1: You need any banana.
0: Okay.
1: And again, that's it.
0: Okay.
1: My money is plenty.
0: Uh-huh.
1: The proper connect.
0: The
1: ones that sending.
0: Okay, now. Thank you so much. Your song is coming right up now. It will take a listen very soon. 091-365-6952. He requested for Ricardo Banks, Standard. Okay, now, that's a very old song, by the way. That's, you know, a decade ago was when the song was sang, yeah? Hello, you're welcome.
2: Hello.
0: Hi, you're welcome. What's your name?
2: My name is Ayomide. I'm calling from Gromo.
0: You're welcome, Ayomide. What song do you want me to play for you today?
2: Dila by Your Mouth and Fire God.
0: Okay, did you say Mula?
2: Dila.
0: Okay, Dila. All right, let's go there.
2: Your body feel good to you, pass your mama, mama, you're the Milanesa. The things you do to love me, my brother, for all the years in Milanesa. You're a girl, you're a girl,
0: Okay. I see people know their songs, they know their lyrics, they know the, you know, the melody and everything. Oh, I love that. Okay, 091-365-6952 is still the number to call. Let me see one more call, then we'll go on a very short timeout again. 091-365-6952. Hello, you're welcome. Hello, you're connected. What's your name?
3: Hello.
0: Hello, I can hear you. You're welcome. What's your name? Hello?
3: Jumake.
0: You're welcome. Jumake. You're welcome, Jumake. What song do you want me to play for you?
3: Anumi.
0: Anumi by who? Bisi Emmanuel.
3: Bisi Emmanuel.
0: Yes, all right. Let's go there. You have to sing. Okay. Oh, yeah, now go on. We'll sing it together. Okay, thank you so much. You're taking us to church again. Whoa, I pray we don't fall under anointing this afternoon. Oh, that, why would I say I pray we don't? But then, come on, don't catch us this afternoon.

0: 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And we are still taking your requests. Well, when I say we, I mean all of us, you and I, we are taking your requests. So it's still time to hit me up and tell me that song you want me to play for you. Hello, you're welcome. What's your name? Hello, you're connected. Good afternoon. What's your name?
1: Is calling from Madeti.
0: You're welcome, God's will. What song do you want me to play for you?
1: I want you to play for me Joy from Wizkid.
0: Joy from who?
1: Joy from by Wizkid.
0: Okay, Joy by Wizkid. Okay.
1: Yeah.
0: All right, let's go there.
1: And the thing is, I wouldn't tell you start from the beginning. If I want to sing it, I would just, you know.
0: Don't worry. Just
1: do from the middle. Yeah, I love the most,
0: don't
1: right?
0: worry. So long as the song that you're singing. Oh, yeah, now, my brother.
1: When I was a little boy, mama came in. My boy, chase your dreams. And keep on believing. And this I will be your beginning. Little boy, mama came in. My boy, chase your dreams. And keep on believing.
0: Okay.
1: And this that will be your beginning.
0: All right. Thank you so much. Thank you for calling. I like that. See, right there. Thank you so much. All right, do what to call back. 0913-655-6952. Still the number to call. Send a message or WhatsApp number. 0913-655-6864. Hello, you're welcome.
2: Hello.
0: Hi.
2: Good afternoon.
0: What's your name?
2: My name is Kamal.
0: Right. You're welcome, Kamal. What song do you want me to play for you today?
2: I want you to play Adekunlegbo, don't forget.
0: What song?
2: Adekunlegbo, don't forget.
0: Okay, Adekunlegbo, don't forget. Who are you sending the song to? Who do you want to tell not to forget something?
2: Like to my love, like
0: mm-hmm. Okay now. My brother, sing along, oh yeah now.
2: Your mama say, oh mommy, don't forget. Hey, your mama say, oh mommy. Don't forget,
0: because you don't dedicate unto your love, oh. Hey, my brother. Oh, yeah, any part at all that you can remember. It doesn't have to be from the beginning.
2: Let me love you, good job. Now, me to talk about make a go. I want to take care of you, baby.
0: Okay. This one is a lover man. Okay, don't worry. E for effort, I'll play for you, okay? The fact that you tried.
2: It's because I'm very emotional. Like, I only sing it every day. I don't forget, but that's
0: My God. My brother, why are you doing this now? You're peppering us on here. It's not fair. God of the singles. Where are you? Ojo Reda. Okay. Nobody should come and be peppering the singles on this show. We don't do that on this show. Mm-mm, we do consider the singles. We do put them into consideration. All right. 0913-655-6952. 0913-655-6952 is the number to call. Tell me, what song do you want me to play for you? And there's a particular person that has been trying this other night. 0913-655-6864. I hope I get to pick it soon. Hello, you're welcome. Hello, you're connected. What's your name?
3: Jumoke from Alaba.
0: Okay, Jumoke, you called earlier, yes?
3: Yes.
0: Oh, you requested a song. That's Dila, yeah?
3: No, it's not me.
0: Okay, Anu. Is Anu me?
3: Yes.
0: I played your song already, Jumoke. Please, let's give someone else a chance, okay? Okay, Jumoke. Thank you. I really, really appreciate you. Let's try to give another person a chance because several people have been trying to call and, you know, you're lucky we you keep getting in. I don't know how you're doing it. I think you have the magic finger, yeah? You have it. Hello?
4: Hello?
0: Hi, you're welcome. What's your name? Okay, Mary, calling from where?
4: From Itelepa.
0: From Itelepa. What song do you want me to play for you?
4: Spaghetti, Mary.
0: Okay, spaghetti.

0: Remix.
1: Remix.
0: Oh, wait. You said spaghetti, yes?
1: Yes.
0: Okay. All right. Let's hear you sing by Ribena.
1: Ah,
0: you have to sing it. That's the only condition, my sister. Please sing. Oh yeah, try anywhere. Show your spaghetti. Oh yeah, you can sing from there.
1: I don't know how to sing.
0: You can't play your song if you don't sing it. And thank you for calling. Do well. Try to quickly remember. Then you call me back and then I'll play it. Okay? It's just 10 seconds of it that you're going to sing. Just 10 seconds. Ready? You have to sing it. You understand, eh, baby girl? Do well and try to call me back. You hear? I'm expecting your call, right? Hello, you're welcome. Hello? Oh, do well to call me back. All right, let's take a quick listen to some of the voice notes that we have.
2: Good afternoon.
0: Good afternoon.
2: Hello. This is Jugunu from EG.
0: You're welcome, Jugunu.
2: I want you to play me When a Woman Loves.
3: By Harry Kelly.
0: What okay.
4: Do you want me to play for
2: when a woman loves,
0: I love her song.
2: She loves for you.
0: Okay. Oh, okay. All right. When a Woman Loves by R. Kelly, coming right up for you. 0913-655-6952. Still the number to call. Let's go for another voice note that we've got right here.
5: Good afternoon.
0: Good afternoon.
5: How are you doing?
0: I'm good.
5: Hope you are good.
0: I'm beautiful.
5: Hope you are doing
0: I'm
5: fine.
0: Doing fine, fine,
5: How
0: fine.
5: Your day?
0: Thank you.
5: My name is Ogama from
0: see. You're welcome,
5: please
0: Ogama.
5: I want you to play me Everything by Nice featuring Tiwa Savage.
0: Okay.
5: Everything you did to me, don't you? Everything you did to me, don't you?
0: Hey.
5: Tọwọ́ mọ́ di òtò pẹpẹ tàgbàlagbà ọwọ́ kìnrin. No pain, no gain.
0: Alright.
5: No pain, no gain.
0: Okay. Where are you walking to, Ogama? Why? Where are you going to? Ogama, be coming down. Your song will be played for you. Let's take a listen to this.
6: Good afternoon, morning vibe.
0: Good afternoon.
6: Samuel of Danke.
0: Yeah, right. Hi, Samuel.
6: Well done.
0: Thank you.
6: I want you to help me to play Meyokun Japa.
0: Okay.
6: Japa by Meyokun.
0: All right.
6: Goes
0: Japa,
6: like this.
0: Japa.
6: Government made everything tire me and the reason to Japa. For Sakwa Musakwa.
0: Ah.
6: What be the matter?
0: Don't Sakwa now.
6: When
0: don't Japa.
6: If you need to be dropping the lamba.
0: Eh,
6: hey, wait. Say to go better.
0: Hey, yeah.
6: Don't start with it at all.
0: All right. Japa.
6: Tell me the reason why I know for Japa.
0: Don't Japa.
6: Japa.
0: Everything good, Japa. Where you go, Japa? Who you want to live here, my brother? We are not, my brother is not just saying Japa. Let me be singing a song. We are together in this one. Okay? All right, my brother. Don't leave us alone. But if you want to Japa, well, God help you. Okay, let's go now to go listen to Japa by Wizkidi. Well, someone says to say, call his name, but it's Wizkid. All right, Wiz Baba himself. Let's go listen to Joy, and I'll be back.

0: All right, risen to jackpot by Mayor Kurant Fair, and you're still tuned in to them in moment on them at 88.7 of Fermi Laurie. Let me see if I can take one or two more calls before I take a bow out. I still have one more song to play. That's talking about R. Kelly, When a Woman Loves.
1: Hello, you're welcome. Hello, you're connected. Good afternoon, you're welcome.
2: I want to play me Reality by Angel Vocal.
1: Okay, Reality by who again?
2: Angel Vocal.
1: Oh, I didn't get that.
2: Angel Vocal, Angel Vocal.
1: Okay, okay, all right, let's go there.
2: Okay, yeah, on his visa, he carry me go far, around kilometers. Oh, so the tree, I know she go down, so I take my sugar, I'm making it bigger way. Some of them, oh, she's like a kid to me. That's my story, that is. Yeah, it was in you. I put it for my as my omnipotency, as my disembody, and I'm ready to be.
1: Okay.
2: I can imagine.
1: All right. Thank you so much. And you do vocal. I've seen it. Thank you so much. Thank you. I love that. All right. Let me see one more call. Then that will be our last caller for today. 091-365-5952. One more person. And then we'll take a bow out before we go listen to the When a Woman Loves. Hello.
3: Hello.
1: You're welcome. What's your name? All right. What song do you want me to play for you very fast?
3: Jeremy.
1: Okay. All right. Let's go there.
3: Jeremy, Jeremy, I want you to hold me. Jeremy, Jeremy,
1: Jeremy. Okay. All right. Thank you. Thank you so much. Thank you, baby. Thank you. Thank you. All right. That's about the time on the show today. And I'll be signing out with When a Woman Loves by R. Kelly. That's to tell you, when a woman loves, she loves for real. I'll be here next week. Have a wonderful, wonderful evening. And keep listening to them at 88.7 FM. I'll see you 7:30. 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

Uncle, you could whatever say go to me, ni Aliana. 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

0: India Headlines. Reps clash over motion to summon Tinubu on constituency project. Senate rejects probe into PFIPC budget controversy. Peter Obi raises safety concern ahead of 2027 election. Kwarapalli Rector pledges greater support for students with disabilities. On the foreign scene, 14 killed, 28 injured in Uganda bus truck collision. In business news, CBN warns Nigerians against rejecting standard 100 naira note. In entertainment news, Brymo claims Tubaba asked Annie about alleged affair. And from the world of sports, Golden Eaglet lose 4-2 to Australia in China Invitational. Good evening and many thanks for joining us for news across the world. 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Let's go away, please.
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0: You're welcome back from that short break. And now the news in detail. The House of Representatives of Nigeria descended into a rowdy session on Wednesday as lawmakers clashed over a motion seeking to summon President Bola Ahmed Tinubu to explain the alleged non-funding of constituency project. The motion, sponsored by Alex Mascot Igweche, urged the president to appear before the House over delays in funding constituency project. Another lawmaker also proposed suspending plenary for 1 week until the issue was resolved. However, Yusuf Gaji opposed the motion, arguing that funding and implementation of constituency project are the responsibility of relevant ministries and agencies, not the president. His position sparked shouting matches and disorder on the floor of the chamber. The Senate on Wednesday rejected a proposal to launch a comprehensive investigation into the budgetary allocation and operations of the purported Presidential Foreign Intervention Program Council, PFIPC. The motion, sponsored by Suleiman Kabu, raised concern over the inclusion of the PFIPC in the 2026 Appropriation Act. The lawmaker argued that the controversy could undermine the credibility of the Senate and its constitutional oversight responsibilities. Kabu had urged the Senate to investigate how a budgetary allocation of 1.3 billion naira was approved for the council, despite those responsible for its inclusion in the national budget, and determined whether any fund had been released or spent. However, the Senate declined to approve the proposed probe. Dangote Petroleum Refinery has commenced free delivery of a premium motor spirit petrol to customers in Lagos, Ogun, Rivers, Kaduna, Delta and the Federal Capital Territory, Abuja, while maintaining its ex-depot price of 1,075 naira per litre. The refinery announced on Wednesday that the offer is available to customers purchasing a minimum of 250,000 litres of petrol. The initiative follows recent discussions with downstream industry stakeholders on cost-reflective fuel pricing. The development comes after the refinery's latest reduction in the gantry price of petrol. Meanwhile, Independent Petroleum Marketers Association of Nigeria said retail petrol prices have dropped by about 125 naira per litre in the past 3 weeks, with pump price now ranging between 1,155 naira and 1,299 naira per litre, depending on location and marketer. Peter Obi has expressed concern over his safety ahead of the 2027 presidential election, claiming he may not be alive to contest because of what he described as persistent frustration of his businesses and activities. Speaking during an interview, Obi alleged that the government was deliberately targeting opposition figures through intimidation and obstruction, although he stopped short of making a direct accusation against any individual. The former Anambra State Governor also claimed he had faced harassment at public places and said some supporters now avoid being publicly associated with him for fear of repercussions. The federal government has not responded to his latest allegations.
1: The way they are going now, I might not even be alive. I'm telling you, every single thing I do for a living, this government is frustrating me. Deliberately so. Everything. So there's even possibility if they have opportunity, I will not be alive. I know I get frustration every day because you do things that you think they will be normal. Mm-hmm. It is not normal any longer. They will come directly and say, oh, we're doing this. But you could see their hand in virtually everything. They're attacking everybody who is in opposition personally. I'm being attacked personally. Everything. Even to provide me with necessary things that I should have been entitled to. Not at all.
0: And that was the voice of Peter Obi as he expressed concern over his safety ahead of the 2027 presidential election. The rector of Kwara State Polytechnic, Abdul Jimoh Muhammad, has reaffirmed the institution's commitment to inclusive education, assuring students with disabilities of improved welfare, accessibility, infrastructure, and support in resolving challenges with the Nelfund student loan application process. The assurance came during a meeting with the Kwara State Spinal Cord Injuries Association of Nigeria, CN. The rector also disclosed that Abdurrahman Abdulrazak had approved scholarship and financial support for a student with a disability who was unable to pay tuition fees. CN Chairman Abdulaziz Muhyiddin commended the governor and the Polytechnic management for their commitment to disability inclusion, expressing optimism that the pledge measures will strengthen accessibility and equal educational opportunities at the institution. AC Health Initiative has distributed 200 safe birthing kits to pregnant women in Ilorin, Kwara State, as part of its 2026 Agbebi maternal outreach aimed at improving maternal health in underserved communities across Nigeria. The program, supported by the Bank of Industry, also trained 20 frontline health workers on reducing maternal and neonatal death at a primary health care facility in Ukelele and Ukesuna. The nationwide outreach has been implemented across Nigeria's 6 geopolitical zones between June and July 24, 2026. Beneficiaries commended the initiative, describing the birthing kit as timely support for expectant mothers. AC Health Initiative said the outreach is part of its ongoing efforts to strengthen maternal health care and improve health outcomes for vulnerable women and communities across the country. The news across the world is reaching you from FM 88.7 FM. Ilori will go on a break now, and when we return, we'll bring you foreign entertainment and sport news. Don't go away, please.
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0: You're welcome back from that short break. 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Now we move on to the foreign stars. At least 14 people have been confirmed dead and 28 others injured after a bus collided head-on with a truck along a highway in northern Uganda, police said on Wednesday. The crash occurred late Tuesday at a trading center on the road leading to the city of Gulu. Police said preliminary investigations indicate the bus driver, who was allegedly speeding, lost control while trying to avoid a pedestrian crossing the road before crashing into an oncoming trailer. Road accidents remain a major concern in Uganda. Across East Africa, where narrow highways and speeding are frequently blamed for fatal crashes, authorities have launched investigation into the incident. Still on the foreign scene. At least 17 people have died after severe storm triggered widespread flooding across parts of China, with rescue teams continuing the search for survivors as residents began clearing mud and debris from their damaged homes. Authorities said six of the deaths occurred in the southern Gungze region, where more than 130,000 people were evacuated after torrential rain caused 40 rivers to overflow and a reservoir dam to collapse. Floodwaters also destroyed thousands of acres of farmland and swept vehicles into nearby fields. Emergency workers have deployed boats and drones to deliver food and supply to stranded residents, while the government has sent additional relief material to affected communities. In the tent of foreign news, up next is our business news.
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0: In a business update today, the Central Bank of Nigeria has warned Nigerians, businesses and financial institutions against rejecting the standard 100 Naira banknote, stressing that it remains legal tender across the country. In a statement issued on Wednesday, the Apex Bank said the clarification became necessary following a report that some people were refusing to accept the notes due to confusion over the commemorative 100 Naira banknote introduced to mark Nigerian centenary. The CBN emphasized that both the standard and commemorative 100 Naira banknotes are valid legal tender and must be accepted for all transactions nationwide, noting that the commemorative note was introduced to circulate alongside, not replace, the standard 100 Naira note. And that ends our business news. Up next is our entertainment news.
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0: In our entertainment update today, Nigerian singer Ibrahimu has claimed that fellow artist Twobaba once confronted his former wife Annie McCauley over an alleged relationship with him. Speaking in an interview, Ibrahimu admitted to have relationships with some married women and recalled that Twobaba allegedly asked Annie in his presence whether she had ever had ever been intimate with him. He also advised young artists to avoid affairs with married women. Neither Twobaba or Annie McCauley has responded to Ibrahimu's claims.
2: Really about a song that was inspired by my earliest days. I was as a pop star. I recall when Oluku was a big song, and I had Ara. I was popping. A lot was happening. I was 25, 27 years old. A lot was going on, you know. So I was, of course, I must be excited. Met a lot of women. It was fun. And then on that path, I won't lie to you, I met quite a number of older women who actually married. And this goes to younger artists coming up. Married, go for me, you fool. It's crazy. Now, this man will tell you that they are separated from their husbands. You see, married men say, hey, I'm sort of married. And all that went on, about 2019, I remember that moment in Naomi's office in Legit One, when Two Face looked me square in the eye and asked Annie, you don't f*** Brimo. I'll never forget it.
0: All right, that's the voice of a Nigerian singer, Ibrahimu, as he claimed that his fellow artist, Twobaba, once confronted his former wife, Annie McCauley, over an alleged relationship with him. And that ends our entertainment news. Up next is our sport news.

from the exciting world of sport today. Nigeria's Golden Eaglets suffered a 4-2 defeat to Australia in their second match of the ongoing four-nation invitational tournament in China. The Australian side produced a clinical attacking display to end the Nigerian youngsters of their first defeat of the competition, despite the Golden Eaglets scoring twice. Nigeria will now turn attention to their final match against host China on Saturday, hoping to end the tournament on a winning note. Still from the exciting world of sports, Nigeria's under-17 women's team, the Flamingos, will depart for Lome, Togo on Thursday ahead of Saturday's decisive second-leg clash against Benin Republic in the FIFA under-17 Women's World Cup African qualifiers. The Flamingos head into the encounter with a slim 3-2 advantage after defeating Benin in the first leg played in Ikenne, Ogun State last weekend. The squad is scheduled to leave camp early on Thursday for Lagos before flying to Lome. The winner on aggregate will qualify for the 2026 FIFA Under-17 Women's World Cup in Morocco, with team officials expected to provide further updates on the squad's arrival and preparations. And that's it from the exciting world of sport.

0: With that, we've come to the end of news across the world. But before we go, here's a recap of the major highlights. Rep clash over motion to summon Tinubu on constituency project. Senate rejects probe into PFIPC budget controversy. Peter Obi raises safety concerns ahead of 2027 elections. Parapoli rector pledges greater support for students with disabilities. And on the foreign scene, 14 killed, 28 injured in Uganda bus truck collision. In business news, CBN warns Nigerians against rejecting standard 100 Naira note. In entertainment news, Brymo claims Tubeba asked Annie about alleged affair. And from the world of sport, Golden Eaglets lose 4-2 to Australia in China Invitational. For today in history, did you know that on this day in 1695, Christian Huygens, the legendary Dutch mathematician, physicist, and astronomer who discovered Saturn's ring and its moon Titan, passed away? Now you know. For news coverage or information about happenings around you, kindly contact them at a firm newsroom number on 091-6062-7526. One more time, 091-6062-7526. The news was compiled and edited by Adeyemi Adewale, and I am Omonike Babatunde. Thank you for listening to your Shining Supreme Station, and please stand by for the news in Yoruba language. Good evening.
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6: 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I'ma see the penalty. 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Sports program we go give una a bonga argument on top sports matter.

Na Ojoro no be Ojoro. I say na Ojoro no be Ojoro. Na Ojoro say no be Ojoro. Yes, so the one that's went to the shell and now the levels be that, now the noise where the year up and everywhere where I don't go today be that. Then the debate whether na Ojoro abi no be Ojoro. Who self called the draw Ojoro, who then draw Ojoro for? Now the levels for for the World Cup levels be that. Argentina, Morocco, na Ojoro no be Ojoro. Now the noise where me at the year everywhere where I don't go today be that. Alright, now the levels be that, we can use the opportunity to greet you now. Say now good evening, whether na Obodo Naija, be na Obodo Ibo, any Lungu, any other way they would listen to my voice this evening. Today will be the 8th.

come on top of your airwaves. We don't come again. We don't ballet back again. On top of your Shining Supreme Station, we'll be Diamond FM. All right, my own name now Moses Amao. Yes, so now let me welcome this evening my Oga Badewa DME. Is me ka twale all of now, give all of now kundusi. Everybody with the follow Diamond FM 247. I come out cap for now, giving a twale. Yes, so make you call do and pa because time no day to waste time. Go do and pa this evening. You know, say the nation's cup self, I be the walk up self. You don't the gather body now. We be see, we don't they know who go there, who go carry on, who they lift them. People don't come out, go out to so some self. They don't forget, say they play walk up. All right, just sit down, chillax. I get plenty gist, plenty updates. We are go giving now. You know, say sports here now, across all sporting levels. Now we go giving now the update as the shell. Make a cup begin with tennis update with them my front this evening. Novak Djokovic now don't outclass it. Third CD Felix Oga Alismini inside the longest Wimbledon quarterfinal in history as the Serb himself he can prevail 7-6, 3-6, 6-3, 6-7, 7-6 within 5 hours and 15 minutes. On Tuesday, we say can use that one to set up a showdown with Odla Yannick Sinner. Yannick Sinner will be saying, hey, don't tempt German veteran self, Jan Lana Destroffel, 7-5, 7-6, 6-3. We'll be saying, hey, don't use that one, reach semi-final. May Willie, 7 seed Gaufu self. Now that one, he never go past fourth round of Wimbledon. We'll be saying, he don't prove a word with a composed 4-6, 6-3, 6-3 victory over American number one and fourth seed Jessica Pegula inside the center court. All right, for table tennis level, I don't know as barrister Luke could take Kopo. By the way, they hear me don't use it. I do shake it. All right, for table tennis level, for inside Obodo Yimbo, 35 players, the age between 9 and 99, they talk, say, they go undergo intensive training. Inside Nigeria Table Tennis Federation, they don't organize a national camp ahead of the international tournament. We say that one, they don't schedule, say that one, go shelly for Ghana and Guinea later this month. Say, the camp will say, it don't begin to host by Babcock University waiting for Ogun State with the full support of the institution management. We say they be led being led by the Vice Chancellor Professor Afolani Ojewole. The camp serve now they talks that one in the be supervised by Kochi Dotu Omoni alongside four others Kochi with 18 girls and 17 boys. We say that they prepare for the African Oops Week and challenge the West African Regional Championship and the African Youth Championship. Inside athletics level, see African Championship bronze medalist Adaobi Tabugo. Now they talk, see that one they don't be confirmed. I'm saying he go compete in the 2 World Athletics Continental Tour bronze meeting. We go shell for inside Island this week. The Nigeria Odla will say he go feature inside the Cork City Sports meeting before he go compete at the Moton Games. See as she continue self, say she represent for the remainder of the athletics season. Tabugu will say they expect say go line up in the women's 100 meter odyssey at both events. It will say she go face strong opposition, including Britain Emma Nwofo. Nigeria under 18 men's basketball team. Now they don't deliver a dominant performance on Tuesday. Where we say they don't trash Benin by a commanding margin. We say they use that one kick off their under 18 Afro Basket qualifying campaign in style. The D Tigers now they don't cross it to a 96-35 victory. Isaiah John, we say he don't lead the all scorers with 18 points. We say Victor Nwafo Sefu in chipping with 17 points as the two young stars, see, whoopsie, then spread the attack. Nigeria senior men basketball team, D Tigers, now they talk, say they go face a tough test. So, in their quest, they say they won't qualify for the FIBA Basketball World Cup after they don't be drawn in the competitive Group E alongside the Cameroon, South Sudan, Cabo Verde and Tunisia and Guinea. Nigeria enter the campaign with an impressive recent record against two of an opening opponent. The Tigers have now don't be winning three of their previous four meetings with Cameroon and remain unbeaten against South Sudan. We say they don't be emerge victorious in both previous encounters with Shelly between the two sides.
All right, you know, so we still there inside World Cup level. Say FIFA and Adidas now they don't officially unveil the special edition match ball. Where we say it go grace the final stage of the 2026 FIFA World Cup. The ball where we say they don't be named Amni Trionda. Three under final features a striking design upgrade with a white base, a black outlines, gold metallic accent, and red highlights tailored specifically for the semi-finals, third place match, and the grand final. We'll say that one, they don't schedule that one, so go shell it for July 19 at the MetLife Stadium with day for New Jersey. Norway head coach will be still so backing. Now, don't be described Erling Haaland as a unique footballer ahead of the crucial July 11, 2026 quarterfinal matchup against England inside the FIFA World Cup 2026. So backing will be saying, don't be noticed the most global superstar. Now, don't demand to be involved in every phase of video play. We say Haaland remain entirely indifferent to it, strictly focusing on what say in Sabi do best on top pitch. The Norwegian team doctor Nando officially dismissed concerns with regard a recent sickness bug. We say it don't sweep through the squad ahead of the FIFA World Cup 2026 quarterfinal. We go shell it against England. It don't confirm say to navigate same. Say among all these players, Nando and DLD now say as the team they prepare for the highly anticipated clash. We go shell it for inside Miami earlier this week. Say from manager so back in Nando don't be report to say a few isolated cases of fever and coughing night before the England showdown, but in don't talk someone in don't impact player like Jürgen Strand Larsen and Marcus Pedersen. Egypt coach will be Ozan Azan. Now they talk some he no go they watch any more of this World Cup. In talk this one yesterday in the after in the blame referee ROC for in country outbreak elimination from the tournament at the ante of Argentina. Still on top Egypt matter, Egypt forward maybe Mustafa Zico. Now he don't back the head coach Ozan Azan claim. Say this 2026 FIFA World Cup now be he don't be directed towards Argentina. In call they speak in she shook mouth inside microphone after the match. The frustrated Azan now don't accuse officials say they favor Argentina. He can't declare say this World Cup. He be like say they don't direct them go Argentina. Say Argentina we don't carry this World Cup given now. Zico will be say he can't echo manager sentiment in the insistence the controversial decision will be said it did decisive impact on the outcome of the contest. All right, Argentina manager will be Lionel Scaloni. Now, don't highlight the difficulty level of the 2026 World Cup. Say, in the point out to say, almost even this tournament, favorite, now they struggle against low rank opponent. Scaloni, now talks this World Cup in the proven to be difficult for everything because almost there is no team where they truly dominant for this competition. In call reference, the France will say, they seem strong, self say, almost they struggle. France will be the talks, and then go win them, they struggle again. Against Paraguay. Lionel Messi now don't become the first player inside the World Cup history. We be say he go miss two penalties during the normal time in a single edition of the tournament. Messi now don't set the record after in spot kick now don't be saved by Egypt goalkeeper will be Mustafa Schobel inside Argentina's round of 16 clash. We shall inside the FIFA World Cup 2026 on Tuesday will be yesterday. This Messi now don't complete an unwanted double for Messi inside this 2026 World Cup. Earlier in the tournament, he don't fail to convert a penalty during Argentina 2-0 victory, where then get over Austria for the group stage. Morocco United don't be dealt a major injury setback ahead of that 2026 FIFA World Cup quarterfinal clash against France, with key attacker will be Ismaili Al-Shabari. United don't be rule him out of the encounter. The forward United don't sustain an injury during Morocco's round of 16 victory over Canada, and it don't be confirmed. See, this guy man go unavailable for the highly anticipated showdown. We go shell it against the French side at the Atlas Lion. United don't be and the another fitness concern with defender Shadi Reddy. See, that one said that they struggle self to regain full fitness.
All right, he's still on top. This World Cup matter, the World Cup quarterfinals, now they talk, say, particularly, they have it now for 17 players. See, where we say the reason that because all of these 17 players, they don't date on top yellow card. So that may come me say, if any of these players see them booked up again, they go incur a watchman suspension. Meaning, say, they feel miss the semi final if their team progress to the semi final. Who can be this player? What would they talk about? So, Issa Diop of Morocco, Akraf Hakimi of Morocco, Roden Elali of Morocco, Bilal El Kanou Sissef of Morocco, Jude Bellingham of England, Nico O'Reilly of England, Declan Rice of England, Mark Gay of England, Manu Kone of France, Michael Olise of France, Granit Xhaka of Sunderland, Denis Zakaria of Switzerland, Miro Mihimu of Switzerland, Ferran Torres for Spain, Antonio Nosa for Norway, Brandon Mitchell for Belgium, and Gonzalo Montiel for Argentina. France manager will be Didier Deschamps. Now, don't confirm on their bid. They say, oh, they won't overturn. They won't make them resign the yellow card for Michael Olise. Now, it don't fail. Olise will be say, he don't pick up a yellow card during France round of 16 clash. He will against Paraguay. The France star will be say, the French star will be say, don't be book him following the occasion. We in get it with Paraguay, say, Matias Galaza. Even though self replay, now later show, say, oh, my, this Olise, you know, even touch in rival at all. Mark Gay United look forward to the challenge of facing Man City teammate Erling Haaland. England now go face Norway on Saturday in the World Cup quarterfinals. See, Haaland will say in don't be there in a red hot form in the USA, Canada, and Mexico tournament. See, will say in don't score 7 times. See, already now we say Gay and defensive partner Ezri Konsa. Now they forget, see, they go deal with this superstar striker. We say they go help England they book a place. See, inside the semi-final, guy named Magay, now you can talk. So, this thing, he go do fun, but now what we go do, me and Konsa, to stop this guy, man, will be alive. Alrighty, 15 minutes in I don't text, you know, 7 p.m. inside the Shining Supreme Station. The program now Sports Yano, the voice now voice of Moses Amao, the station now Diamond FM. Dozens of European lawmakers now they talk today, they gather to want support to launch an investigation in the European Parliament of FIFA boss Gianni Infantino over his involvement in the decision to permit US striker Folarin Balogun to play despite say he don't get a red card before. European Parliament lawmakers will be Barry Andrews, Lara Waters say now they talk say FIFA's decision to change the rule on red card suspension mid tournament now they talk say it did disgrace and a perversion or a perversion of justice. Croatia, I don't confirm Zlatko Dalic. I don't say he no go continue as their coach. Dalic contract will say it don't expire once the nation's World Cup journey don't come to an end. And the talk say the Croatian and the talk say they want to say make it carry on. Instead, the Dalic now come up say omo this 9 years we are don't do it now. He don't do say in the Wakago. All right, according to reports, the talk say currently an ongoing investigation I don't be conducted by the Federal Bureau of Investigation will be FBI for a possible money laundering involving the Argentine Football Association. The reports now can talk say the FBI's investigation, which preliminary in don't begin since 2025, now already in don't begin to gather information by taking testimony say, of financial operation of the AFA headed by Claudio Quitapia. All right, I don't carry body. Come for us to see what the shell for inside Kwara United level. Say Kwara United head coach will be I Ashifat Suleimanu. Now, I don't be outlined the club transfer strategy for the 2026-2027 Nigeria Premier Football League season. In called the review plan, say it won't strengthen in squad during the ongoing off season recruitment drive. Ashifat will say he can't disclose. Say, oh, this Kwara United plan now to send 10 new players. See, a part of effort to strengthen the squad ahead of the new season. The Harmony Boys 7-9 also they don't retain 20 members of the squad will be a feature in during their previous campaign. They say almost we'll get like 30 players for the squad.
Nigeria youngster will be popular. Ridwanai don't still move to United Arab Emirates Pro League outfit will be our seal. Ridwan will say he don't join the UAE giant from Hungarian side will be Kwavda on a permanent transfer. The 19-year-old impressive performance for local club now don't end a move to Krasva in February 2025. Flying Eagles winger will be Tahir Maigana. Now don't complete a permanent move to Hungarian club side will be Zalesgezi TE from Abuja based FC Wireless. The 18-year-old United talks he don't sign 3-year contract with the Hungarian side with the agreement itself. It include an option to extend his stay by an additional 1 year. Maigana will say he don't ballet bag in for Europe after impressing for Nigeria under 20 team on the international stage. Now they talk say in the key member of the Flying Eagle squad that will say then secure a bronze medal inside the 2025 Africa Under 20 Cup of Nations will be in feature in all the ten matches during that tournament. Kenya Premier League club will be Tosca FC. Now don't complete the signing of Nigeria striker will be Victor Mbauma. Mbauma 29. Now don't join the Brewers FC. Former Nigeria Premier Football League MPFL former champions Raymond Stars. We say don't put pen to paper on a 1 year contract. The experienced striker now don't register 14 goals and 4 assists for Raymond Stars last season. Switzerland top flight club will be FC Barcelona. I don't announce it. So they don't sign Nigeria defender will be Victory Appe on a 4 year contract. He called a shook mouth inside microphone after he don't complete that transfer. Appe now he can talk to him. He very happy. Say he don't sign for FC Barcelona. Now he won't settle in quickly and he won't focus on the upcoming season. FC Barcelona technical director will be Andres Anam. Now he can praise Appe for his physical and tactical qualities. Will be say they need them. Say they won't use that one strengthen their own defense. Trabzonspor United don't report say they don't identify Nigeria striker Tolu Arokodare as a potential attacking reinforcement ahead of the 2026-2027 season in the Black Sea Storm. Now they talk to the inside market say that they look for a new center forward following the departure of Felipe Augusto to Russian Premier League side will be Zenit St. Petersburg. Michael Carrick now don't insist in Manchester United say then get what it takes to sweep every available trophy after he don't transform the team fortunes as an interim boss. The new permanent manager now he talks in the target in one sustained assault on the Premier League and the Champions League. Despite the manager say in the fighting talk we talk club legends will ruin an icon or supporters make it just very realistic with waiting this guy mad the talk. We'll be saying don't acknowledge the shift in atmosphere. Rooney now can't believe say jumping straight into a title fight with Manchester City and Arsenal. Now he talks say be like say this step where you won't take it too far for you. Carrick say make it take a step by step. Roberto Martinez now don't emerge as a surprise candidate for the Scotland vacancy. Martinez now they talk say they available for hire after say he don't depart Portugal following their World Cup exit to Spain. Website Scotland safe now they talk say they want for a new manager after Cliff Clark. That one safe don't come out for him post. Antoine Griezmann, I talk him on Tuesday will be yesterday. Say, he don't fulfill a lifelong ambition by say he join major soccer league club will be Orlando City. The 35-year-old he don't join Orlando on a contract will be say go run through to 2028 after he don't come up for Atletico Madrid as the club all-time leading scorer. He called the talk say, he don't dream say he won't play for inside MLS since he don't day 18 and he won't arrive will be say he go still day physically fit and mentally capable say if he perform in best for the club. Make I had one or two more jara before I carry body come up for studio this evening. Fulham now don't appoint Alvaro Abelloa as the head coach on a contract until 2029. The Premier League club now don't announce on Tuesday inside the Spanish first managerial role outside in home country. Now be the first managerial role we go do outside the home country. The former Real Madrid player and manager now can replace Portuguese coach will be Marco Silva. We'll be saying that one safe. He don't come out the West London outfit after 5 years where he don't in charge say he don't go join Benfica. The 43-year-old former defender now can return to England. The website previously said he don't play for Liverpool and West Ham United.
Newly appointed Fulham manager Alvaro Arbeloa now talks, say, no time to waste at all, say he won't reshape the squad with the spinner. The Indo reported say in the a triple ready on former club will be Real Madrid. The spinner now talks, say, in the report say in the king on no, attacking midfielder will be Franco Mastutuano, or fullback will be Frank Garcia, and forward will be Gonzalo Garcia. Right, in Manchester United fan, oh yeah, come here, make a give you this update. Chelsea fan, how the team be for your body? Manchester United, now we hear, see, they don't agree a deal. We say it worth it up to almost up to £50 million. See, we say they don't use agree. We say one sign Santos, Andre Santos from Chelsea. That they save the talk. See, they see insert sell-on clause on top the deal. See, now you do correct deal. I've been at Chelsea, do correct deal. See, then get correct money for this boy. I be this boy self, you go sharp for Man U. Now, next season. We go the season goes to start. Everybody safe. They go know their level. See, all right. See, we will get plenty updates. We go giving our best transfer activities. See, where the shell head. No worries. Sport tracker, they got you covered tomorrow morning. All right. See, you know, say now the size of the cap package be that for today. Tomorrow, no, as the shell now. Now football matter. Yes, so now you were there also. Now you go step to the beginning. We go come again with another. We'll get topic. We go give now my Ogabade Wade. I mean, himself go gallant for studio. We'll go run the package together. Until that tomorrow, we'll go come again on Top Football Matter. My own name, Na Moses Amao. Make you now enjoy the rest of your evening.

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Well, it's that time again to explore music across different genres, culture, era, styles. From soulful ballad to energetic afrobeat, timeless classics, and to fresh new sounds. We all know every song has a story to tell. It has its own feelings and also a rhythm of its own. So tonight, again, you get to tell me which version would tickle your fancy tonight. Which version will soothe your ears? Which version will lift your spirit? And which version will get you, you know, shaking your body, moving left and right today? Is it the percussion, the melody, the rhythm, the arrangement, the vocals, the lyrics, or even the emotions behind the song? You get to tell me tonight again. This is Shades of Music with Omonike Papatunde. Well, you call me Omoni Vibes. You're welcome. All right, again tonight we brought you away the Queen of Christmas. In case you're wondering, who is the Queen of Christmas? Every year you get to listen to our song, and whenever you hear that voice, you just get to remember that 5-octave vocal range that she has. You're wondering who? I'm sure you know who already. Well, this is Shades of Music. Now let's press play. Are you ready? Let's take over.

And yes, that's the voice of the Queen of Christmas, talking about Mariah Carey. And Mariah Carey is an American singer, songwriter, and record producer. And she dropped this particular song back in the year 1993 on October 18. October 18, 1993, via Columbia Records. And the title of that song is Heroes.

Now, surprisingly, this song asked two copyright plagiarism cases filed in 1993 and 1996. But we're not talking about the negative aspect of the song. Now let's focus on the positive. This year, this song topped several charts back in 1993 to 1995. It top chart at number one in Canada for Canada Pop Adult, Canada Adult Contemporary, New Zealand, Norway, US Alt 100 Contemporary Billboard, and also US Top 40 Mainstream Billboard. It topped at the first US Adult Contemporary, US Top 100, US Contemporary Hit Radio, US Urban Contemporary, and several other charts. For want of time, we might not be able to go deeper into that. And it got certified platinum in Australia, platinum in Canada, gold in Denmark, gold in France, platinum in New Zealand, gold in Norway, gold in the United Kingdom, and three times platinum in the United States.

And while we're talking about awards, Eros was awarded and nominated for what's throughout the music industry at the 12th ASCAP Award. She took on the award for Rhythm and Soul Songwriter.

She was also awarded BMI Pop Award at the ceremony in 1995. Nominated for Best Female Pop Vocal Performance at the 37th Annual Grammy Award. That was in 1995. All right, so let's go press play for our shade for today. Now, what's the shade for today? Well, we're going to another country now, leaving the United States. All right, ladies and gentlemen, this is Shades of Music on FM 88.7 FM. Let's press play for Shades of Music. The shade for today, now, here is it.

0: All right, that's The Shade for today by Gigi Delana. Mariah Carey's song, Hero, the cover. She covered that song, and she's Filipina singer and actress. And she has about over 3.2 views on YouTube. Well, this song does not have any hakule to it. I mean, Gigi's version. And she dropped eyes September 24, 2022. That's when she premiered her own version. Well, tonight, in order to cast a vote, you have to call the WhatsApp number 0913655684. Now you need to ask yourself, what draws you in first? The beat, the melody, the lyrics, or the vocals? Now, I'd love to hear from you. 0913655684, the number to call. Or you can call me via WhatsApp to cast a vote or send me a text message. Hello, you're welcome in Shades of Music. What's your name? Hello?
1: My name is Adebayo Emmanuel.
0: You're welcome, Adebayo Emmanuel. All right, good to hear from you, Adebayo. So which one is your best version now? Is it Mariah Carey or Gigi?
1: Gigi.
0: Why Gigi?
1: I think she's great.
0: She's good. Okay. All right. Thank you so much, Adebayo. So Adebayo says one vote for Gigi tonight. Okay. All right, I know some of us are trying the other line, 0913655692, but then not tonight. I might not be able to, you know, pick your call due to some technical reasons. But then please do well to call the number 0913655684. That's the number to call tonight. Or call me on WhatsApp, 0913655684. Again, the line is still buzzing. I need you to call me on the number 0913655684. The last four digits makes the difference. 6864. Hello, you're welcome on Sheets of Music.
1: Hello,
0: what's your
1: evening.
0: Name? Good evening, you're welcome. What's your name?
1: You can make it perfect.
0: Oh, for which one?
1: I
0: for
1: love
0: who?
1: It.
0: For who? Is it Gigi or Mariah Carey?
1: Mariah Carey, I love Mariah Carey, right?
0: You love Mariah
1: Carey. Gigi, make it awesome.
0: Oh, so you're going for Gigi now?
1: Yeah.
0: Okay, for Gigi, all right. Gigi Delana, one more vote for her. All right, thank you so much.
1: You're welcome.
0: Thank you. So we have two votes for Gigi. What's happening tonight? And now this is Mariah Carey's version. 0913655692. Hello, you're welcome. All right, too well to call me back. 0913655684. You can as well send me a message on our WhatsApp number or put a call through on WhatsApp. I'll pick it right there. Mariah Carey's version right here. And then we'll listen to Gigi's version in the next few minutes. Hello, you're welcome in Sheets of Music. What's your name? Hello, you're welcome. You're connected. Good evening, you're welcome. What's your name? We bless God. All right, talk to me. Which one is your best version for tonight and tell me why? Yee, I can't hear you. Oh, I'm so sorry. Do well to call me back. Trust me, it's the service provider. You. And tonight, heart song for today's Mariah Carey, Hero. And let's take a listen now to The Shade for tonight. But before we do, let's speak this. Hello, you're welcome. Hello. A Shade of Music. Hello. Hello, you're welcome. What's your name?
2: My name is Ayomade.
0: All right, you're welcome. All right, so which version are you going for tonight? Is it Gigi or is it Mariah Carey?
2: Gigi.
0: Why Gigi?
2: Because she's very good.
0: She's very good. Okay, all right. Thank you so much. Thank you for calling. All right, one more for Gigi. Now, this is The Shade. This is the Gigi.

0: seems Gigi is taking home the crown today. Because Ayomide Stella also has a vote for Gigi. One more for Gigi. Thank you so much, Ayomide. Now that's Gigi's voice. Now let's take a listen again to Mariah Carey's. Hello, you're welcome on Shades of Music. What's your name?
1: Hello, good evening. Good
0: evening, you're welcome. Good to hear your voice now.
1: Yeah, this is Ibrahim. I call back.
0: Oh, good to hear from you, Ibrahim. Welcome on Shades of Music.
1: How's work?
0: Your work has been good, fine, and awesome. How about you?
1: I'm fine.
0: All right, so which pick are you taking tonight? Is it going to be Mariah Carey or is it going to be Gigi Dolada?
1: Mariah Carey.
0: Why? Why Mariah Carey?
1: She's good.
0: She's good. All right. Thank you so much, Ibrahim. And it's good to hear from you. Do well to check on us often, okay?
1: Thank you. Bye-bye.
0: Thank you so much. Thank you, brother. That's the number to call tonight. I apologize to those who have been trying the other line. I know the line is buzzing tonight, probably because of Mariah Carey. We're getting several calls on that line tonight, but it's due to technical reasons. I sincerely apologize. So do well to call and cast a vote on the other line, okay? Hello, you're welcome, A Sheet of Music. What's your name?
1: Hello,
0: you're welcome. What's your name?
1: Evening.
0: Good evening, you're welcome. What's your name?
1: My name is Adeni Yalo.
0: You're welcome, Adeni. So who are you going for tonight?
1: Mariah Carey? Yes.
0: Okay, why?
1: Because she has a soul deep love song. I love the song.
0: Okay.
1: She makes me happy.
0: She makes you happy. Oh, she makes all of us happy.
1: Yes.
0: Thank you so much.
1: Yes.
0: Thank you.
1: All right.
0: Thank you. So we have a vote right there. All right. 091-3655-6864. That's the number to cast a vote on tonight. Through that number, you just have to put the call through to that number. Because tonight, the other line, we might not be able to, you know, pick calls on it. And I sincerely apologize. I know you want to cast a vote. We've got a message here that says, good evening, Omni Vibes. I hope you're doing great. As for me, I'm going for the second version. I love the way they play the piano. The beat is cool. And I love our voice too. Emmanuel from Eucharistic. Thank you so much, Emmanuel. Hello, you're welcome on Sheets of Music. What's your name? Hello, you're welcome. What's your name? I can hear you. Please talk to me. Okay, please do well to call back. And here it says, good evening, Abdusalam Ufolua. Sure, good to hear from you again tonight, Abdusalam. He says, I'm following you anywhere the Diamond Queen goes. Oh, thank you so much. Thank you. Thank you, Abdusalam. And he says, voting on the shade, I'll go for the original version. I've been listening to the version since childhood. A melody is sweet. I choose her. Have a wonderful day, my queen. Thank you so much, Abdusalam. So we have one more vote for Mariah Carey. 091-3655-6864 is the number to call tonight. 091-3655-6864. And in the next few seconds or in the next few minutes, we're going to count the vote. Now, remember, the vote mistress is right here, and I'll make sure I do justice to all the votes you've cast tonight. All right, 091-3655-6952. In case you're just tuning in, we are covering Mariah Carey tonight. Mariah Carey, Hero, that's the song for tonight. And you face the world alone. Again, the number to call is 091-3655-6864. I know you're still trying the line. I say it blinking. But tonight, unfortunately, we won't be able to pick calls on that. 091-3655-6864 is the number to call tonight. Hello, you're welcome in Sheet of Music. What's your name?
2: Hello, good evening. My name is Awal, calling from Odisha.
0: You're welcome, Awal. I'm sure you're trying the other line, yes?
2: I've been trying the other line.
0: I knew it.
2: It's not picking.
0: All right, I knew it. Apologies, please.
2: Yeah, I'm going for Mariah Carey.
0: Okay, why are you going for Mariah Carey?
2: Because that's her vocalist. Mm. I can't believe the song was sung even 33 years ago.
0: 1993.
2: Yeah, I go for Mariah Carey.
0: All right, thank you so much, Harlow. Harlow is always going for original every single time. All right, it's about time to cast a vote. Ladies and gentlemen, we can't pick calls anymore. I apologize. That's why I said you send in your messages. That makes it quite easy for us to, you know, take it. And I know the line is still buzzing. So Mariah Carey has 1, 2, 3, and 4. And meanwhile, Gigi Delano has 1, 2, 3, 4, 5. So 5. Ladies and gentlemen, I have to tell you that the Shade is taking home the crown tonight. The Shade is taking home the crown. All right, that's about the time on the show tonight. And I remain on Monica Papa today. You call me Omni Vibes, and I'll be here again next week on Wednesday with an amazing song that I and my producer must have curated for you for your listening pleasure. Till then, to have a wonderful night. And thank you for joining me tonight. Good night.

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5: Welcome to Moment of Fulfillment, coming to you from Kingsley Covenant Church, Ilorin. One more time, I want to welcome every one of us tonight, everyone under the sound of my voice. And I decree and I declare that tonight will be your transforming night. It will be a night of honor for you in the name of Jesus. Rabusa Katalema Shinteliagaba Santaliama. I decree in the name that is above all name that my Father will visit you tonight, and there will be testimony confirming tonight in your life in Jesus' name. And there will be proofs. I said there will be proof concerning this in the name of Jesus. So I want you to just pray this prayer and say, Lord, give me a divine encounter tonight. Give me a divine encounter tonight. I want you to turn it into prayer. I don't know where you needed that encounter. Ask God to give you that divine encounter tonight. Make rasata yedi bariko santa liaba. Eleketa korobu koshoto liaba. Lord, give me a divine encounter tonight by your divine visitation in the name of Jesus. Thank you, Lord, because it is done. In Jesus' mighty name, we are prayed. Amen. One more time, I welcome every one of us to Moment of Fruitfulness, coming to us from Kingsley Covenant Ministry, Ilorin. This night is going to be a transformation night to you, or whatsoever time of life it is, from wherever you are listening to me. I said that love will visit you tonight, and there will be a touch. You will encounter his divine visitation tonight, and every impossibility in your life will turn possible in the name of Jesus. Tonight, I just want to charge us briefly. So based on this, I want you to call your loved ones, your husband, your wife, your children, everyone that you are wishing well. Call them and tell them. You can even give them a phone call, a text, or a blink, or whatsoever medium that you know that they will understand. And tell them that the moment has come, which is known as Moment of Fruitfulness, where God is going to convert your barrenness into fruitfulness. Your poverty is going to be converted into wealth in the name of Jesus. And I decree that as you have prayed that prayer, there will be a divine encounter for you tonight in Jesus' name. So I just want to charge us briefly on what I titled Divine Visitation. This month is we are already in the second half of the year, and this month has been tagged our month of divine visitation. So I just want to use this medium to appreciate every one of us that were in the program. They just concluded Covenant of Praise that lasted till this Sunday. I said, I pray that the Lord will bless you, and every of your blessing, every of such sudden answers that you have encountered shall be permanent. And it will give birth to other testimonies in your life in Jesus' name. This is the second half of the year. I don't know what the first half of the year must have resulted into in your life, or what you have thought that you will be able to achieve that you are unable to achieve. I have good news for someone under the sound of my voice, that before the end of the first month in the second half of the year, God will have collapsed everything that is called blessing and hand them over to you in the name of Jesus. And I say, the Lord will fulfill his spoken words in your life in Jesus' name. How do I know this? In the book of Genesis chapter 18 verse 1, and the Lord appeared to Abraham. There's going to be appearing, there's going to be appearance, there's going to be visitation to someone effective from now. He said, and appeared to Abraham near the great tree of Moriah while he was sitting at the entrance to his tent in the heat of the day. You know, this is the entrance to the second half of the year. And the Lord is going to be what? Appearing to you. There is going to be a divine encounter. There is going to be a divine visitation. God is going to leave his throne to make sure that everything that have not been answering to you are going to be answered. In the book of Genesis chapter 1, chapter 21, he also said, because I don't know what the promises must have been from January to today that seems yet unachieved. The promises are going to encounter divine fulfillment effective from now. I said this month is going to bring you every prophecy is going to bring them into fulfillment for you positively in the name of Jesus. In verse 1 of 21, it said, now the Lord was gracious to Sarah as he had said, and the Lord did for Sarah what he had promised. I don't know what that promise must have been in your life that seems not working. This is the time. Divine visitation is the time when God will turn what seems unturnable by the hands of men into a testimony for you. The hand of the Lord will turn that which the hand of man cannot turn. And they are going to experience the divine touch of God in this month. And in this same month and this second half of the year is going to be the time through which you are going to experience God's presence. What am I saying? That your situation that seems that you are lonely, that seems that there is no way out, God is going to show up for you. This is when God is going to be showing up fully in your situation and in your issues of life for testimony's sake and for his name's sake. He's going to be glorifying himself when we talk about divine visitation. What are we saying? We are talking about God coming into your life circumstances, yeah, to intervene for divine intervention. He's coming into your life, into your life situation, yeah, to bring your long-awaited breakthroughs to a reality. And is what are we saying? We are talking that it is the time for God to show up and give you a positive change that you have been longing for. It is the time of supernatural lifting. How do I know this? Because whenever God is set, a man is being sent. In the book of Exodus chapter 3, if you read from verse 7, he said, I have heard the cry of my people. It is the time of divine deliverance. I don't know what must have been the generational slavery, generational problem that you are passing through. This is the time. It's going to be divine time of divine deliverance. That's what God told Moses in the book of Exodus, that I have heard their cry. God is telling me to tell you that all your cries for all these years, all these days, he has heard them, and there's going to be a release for you. I said to you, there's going to be a release. How do I know this? Because he's saying the same thing in the book of Luke chapter 1 verse 68, that this is the time of the time of redemption. Here you will see, because he gave us Jesus Christ in the book of John 3:16, that whosoever believes in him will not perish but have everlasting life. God is going to be visiting you, because divine visitation brings what? It brings fulfillment. And it brings what? It brings restoration. I don't know what must have been dead in your life. I don't know what must have been hijacked in your life. I don't know what must have been stolen in your life. I don't know what they must have robbed you of in your life. God said to me to tell you, this is the time of what? The time of divine restoration. In the book of John chapter 11 verse 43, you will see, he said, Lazarus, come out. This is your time of coming out. Wherever they have caged you, you are coming out. In the book of Acts, you will see, it was the time through which, well, hey, Peter was restored back to his people from prison. God will deliver you from wherever, whatsoever represents the prison of life where you are. God will deliver you. In the book of Joel chapter 2 verse 25, God said, I will restore everything that the locust, whatsoever level of locust, whatsoever type of locust that must have eaten in your life. Jesus said, I will restore. He said, even the army that I sent among you, I will restore. It's the time of fruitfulness. Where we read in the book of Genesis, where I quoted to you in the book of Genesis chapter 21, verse 1, you will notice that God brought forth the delay of over 24 years. The delay of over 75 years was fulfilled. I don't know what must have been the delay in your life. I don't know what that situation must have been that seems not working. There is going to be fruitfulness for you. Hey, is going to bring an end to barrenness in any areas of your life, be it in your career, be it in your business, be it in your marriage, be it in your health. There is going to be fruitfulness. There is going to be sound health to you. There is going to be restoration concerning everything that have not been working to normalcy. And God is going to be proving himself in your life in the name of Jesus. What am I saying? Because whenever God is said to do anything, no one can tamper with it. Because he said in the book of 1 Kings chapter 17, chapter 18, verse 46, he said, and the hand of the Lord was upon Elijah. Say, and the hand of the Lord was upon Dioulusoya. Meaning what? It is the time of speed. I don't know where you must have been caged, where you must have been limited. I don't know where you must have been stagnated. I don't know where you must have been pinned down. There is going to be speed for you because you are going to enjoy open heaven. What am I saying tonight? It is the time of divine and sudden help. Like the way we have just praised God into the second half of the year, I said there is going to be sudden help for you. There's going to be sudden answer. Hey, there's going to be sudden restoration, and there's going to be time of what? Open doors. I don't know the doors that must have been shut against you. He said, after we did dance round, what happened? The walls collapsed. And I say, every Jericho wall is going to collapse for you in this month in the name of Jesus. And there's going to be opening of Red Sea. Every Red Sea is going to open. The Jordan is going to open. He said, where is the Lord God of Elijah? And he struck the Red Sea, the Jordan, and Jordan departed into two. I have good news for you today, because if God can open Jordan through different kind of people, Elisha opened Jordan, Elijah opened Jordan, even Joshua opened it too. I said, concerning you, every representation of your Jordan is going to be opened in the name of Jesus. You are going to enjoy open doors across all areas of your life. I don't know where you have been saying, Lord, if these have been to, hey, there will have been testimony. I have good news for you. There is going to be testimony concerning that which concerns you across all areas of your life in the name of Jesus. And there is going to be proofs. I said there is going to be proofs. I said there is going to be proofs in the name of Jesus. You are the only one that can stop yourself if you cannot look at him. If you are still looking at your problem, if you cannot see God at work for you, this will not be. Why can't you say, Lord, I want you to help me tonight. I want you to help me. You have done everything that you know how to do in the first half of the year, and it has resulted into nothing, or nothing to write home about, or nothing that you cannot justify. Oh, but I have good news. If you can just change the strategy by looking unto God for your help. Yes, Psalm 121 verse 1, I say, my help is from the Lord, the maker of heaven and the earth. Why can't you look unto him to help you? And as you do so, there's going to be testimony. Why can't you say, Lord, I hand over everything. Psalm 37 verse 1, I say, whatsoever that is committed into his hand, that's what is committed to. The second half of the year, Lord, I commit it to your hand. Help me, Lord, to achieve purpose. Help me, Lord, to achieve everything that you have meant for, that is meant for me to be achieved. I don't know who you are. That sickness, you are coming out of it. I don't know who you are. That failure, you are leaving the shore of failure, and you are moving into the shore of successes. And there's going to be testimony for you in the name of Jesus. Why can't you say, Lord, I surrender all to you. Have your way. I surrender my life to you. And as you do so, as you have just said it, he has taken over from you. And there's going to be testimony for you. Say, Proverbs chapter 16, he said, 16 verse 3, he said, anything that you give to him, that's what he will now cause you to grant you your heart desire. I said, God will grant you your heart desire in the name of Jesus. Male karaba suntali makosoto liyama. Ledubayi karoko soto. Lord, let there be flow like never before. Greater than ever before tonight in Jesus' name. Thank you, Lord, because it is done. There's someone under the sound of my voice. Mayeka san, that there is going to be a strange call for you before 15th of this month. Makalia san katolia gabasanta liyama. I don't know who you are. Strange call of help that will change your story, that will end your tears, that will end your sorrow. Makaria santali gibo. I hear the voice. Debt cancellation. I don't know what magnitude of debt that you are surrounded or you are deepened into. God is going to bring you out. Somebody is under the sound of my voice. Maya Kasan, before the end of this month and this quarter, there's going to be divine appointment for you. I hear the word divine appointment. Receive it right now in the name of Jesus. There's someone under the sound of my voice. You are unable to sleep well, but I have good news for you. There's going to be divine sleep for you from tonight. You are going to sleep like baby. I said you are going to sleep like baby, says the Spirit of the Lord. That headache is gone. That eye problem is gone. Mayeka said, there's divine remembrance for someone. Somebody that you thought that can never remember is going to remember you tonight. Hey, favor is coming for someone. I don't know who you are. They are going to favor you. There's promotion for someone. Ma career sandalege boshente liaba. Rege akato liama. Maye, that sickness is canceled tonight. That is said to me to tell someone, I don't know who you are. You care about. He said, if you can just change your attitude and be grateful, I will give you another chance. I don't know who you are. If you can just change your attitude and be grateful, I will give you another chance. I will restore. He said to me to tell someone, I will restore your broken walls. I don't know who you are. And he said to me to tell someone, hey, new wine in the marriage. I said, in your marriage, there will be new wine. That marriage will not collapse, says the Spirit of the Lord. After this short break, you can begin to call him.
3: 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Jesus, Christ, on every book, we go any. 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Mashallah, wa ri deju pe omu omi re dani eku ebi adura yin dani eni to gba so fe ni ti o gbo nitori ko si on ti olorun ko le se on gbogbo to npa ole ku yo si di erin ayo loruko Jesu.
6: Hello pastor, 08038644186 or 08035836713. Jesus is Lord.
5: Now, welcome back to Moment of Fruitfulness, coming to you from Kingsley Covenant Church, Ilorin. And I decree and I declare that as you are part tonight, all your impossibilities will turn possible. Or everything that seems your barrenness will turn fruitfulness in the name of Jesus. So you can begin to call me on this number. We are going to have a change of number a little bit tonight. 091-3655-6864. 091-3655-6864. 091-3655-6864. You can call on that line for your prayers, or you call my direct number 080-386-44186.
7: Hello, sir.
5: Hello, please, sir. Josh, I'll call me radio. Can you move away from the radio? Yes, ma'am.
7: Yes, I'm in the phone there, sir.
5: Okay, God bless you, ma'am.
7: Hello,
5: hello, sir. Yes, ma'am. Yes, ma'am.
7: Okay.
5: So, I'll be a war story here. wapala se gege bi oma lase mo soro gege bi iko ati iriju eledumare mo ni gbogbo iji ko dawo duro bayi in the name of Jesus lori awon omo yin mo ni ki iji ko dawo duro lori aisan lori efori mo ni ki iji ko dawo duro bayi in Jesus mighty name I have spoken to. Amen. 091-091-3655-6864. Hello? Hello? Hello? Hello? Hello? Hello? Hello? Hello? Hello? Hello? Okay. 091-365-5864. The network. Lord, I decree that within the period that we'll be here, let the network be stabilized in Jesus' name. Amen. 080-386-44186. Hello?
8: Hello.
5: Good evening. Good evening. God bless you, my sister.
8: I want to pray for God provisions for my family.
5: What? Provisions or what do you say?
8: Yes, provision.
5: Okay. Father, Lord, I ask in the name that is above all names, according to your word in the book of Joel chapter 2 verse 26, let there be divine provision for your daughter and her family in the name of Jesus. Let there be divine help. So shall it be. In Jesus' mighty name, I pray. Amen.
8: Hello,
5: Kalema.
8: Yes,
5: Alakala. Father, Lord, I ask in the name that is above all name, I decree that gbogbo alakala oluwa afibule ni gbogbo ilekun ibi ti won si to ye pe gbogbo ilekun ibi si okan yin to nje kalakala ko ma wole mo cancel e bayi in Jesus name. El lala alarere in Jesus name. Amen. Hello.
9: Hello.
5: Yes, sir.
9: Okay.
5: Okay.
9: Okay.
5: Father, Lord, I ask in the name of Jesus, every spirit of promise and fail, I command them to be thwarted now. From today, every spirit that I've associated you with nearness to success are terminated. Let God continue to prove himself in the name of Jesus, and let there be proofs. In Jesus' name, I pray. We want to promise you. 091-36-556-864.
10: Hello, sir.
5: Hello. Hello, sir.
10: I've been expecting...
5: Please, can you speak up?
10: I've been expecting so many things from God.
5: Okay.
10: Since all this while, and there have been delayed. There have been seeing some, but some have been going... But I still expecting, I think I'm from death to
5: test and all that. Okay. The Lord, you know, I think I spoke on debt cancellation tonight.
10: Yes.
5: God said, so he will do it if you just believe. What I just want you to do for me is just to have faith. That he that have, you said, you know, you have testified now by saying that he has done some. He that has started a good work in you will surely accomplish it. So I want you to put your right hand upon your chest. Father, Lord, I decree in the name that is above all name, Baba, thwart all his fear and his worry, all his anxiety, terminate them, and let there be love, proofs. Let there be speed to answer. Let study answers, Oya, attend to him across all areas of his life. In Jesus' mighty name, I pray. Amen.
8: Yes, I'm moving about me, but I know you exam.
5: Exam, okay. I show you the I ask for wisdom from above for you in Jesus' name. Go and succeed in Jesus' mighty name, I pray. Amen. Okay. Hello? Hello?
11: Hello, sir.
5: Yeah, I can hear you.
11: Yes, sir. Hello, sir.
5: Okay.
11: Badura for me.
5: Okay.
11: Can we be in jail, me?
5: Can we be in jail? Okay. Okay. Mungo, I will be in jail in Loru Kajesu.
11: Amen, sir.
5: Muna, I will be in jail in Loru Kajesu.
11: Amen, sir.
5: No sunny by cat, I will be in jail in Loru Kajesu.
11: Amen, sir.
5: And why you are son in Jesus' name? I pray. Amen. Hello? Hello? Yeah, I can hear you. Hello?
11: Hello, sir.
5: Hello? Yes, good morning. Hello, Kilesa. Your business is what? Okay. Father Lord, I ask in the name that is above all name, visit the business of your daughter, and Lord, increase. Let there be expansion. Instead of coming down, let there be increase. Oh, Lakosa Balaka Santa Legebo Soto Liama. This is what we alone can do, Lord. Do it for her and bless her in Jesus' name. In Jesus' mighty name, I have spoken. Amen. Hello?
12: Hello, sir.
5: Yes, ma'am.
12: Yes, sir. Yes, sir. I don't back a bad draft, Nicola, or Allah, and you see me, Cocotomo.
5: Era, Nuba. I'm just asking in the name of Jesus. Hey, be on Russia initiating Berulua, Era, Allah, no see. In the name of Jesus, Tioko, Tiomo, in the name of Jesus. So shall he be. Kile Kwanu, Koshifu in Jesus' name. Amen. Hello?
13: Hello, sir.
5: Hello?
13: Ekale, sir.
5: Ekale.
13: Yes, sir. Hello, sir. I'm going to start off my own exam. I'm going to pass, sir.
5: Okay. Real exam, we're going to show.
13: Yes, sir. To call the exam, sir. I'm going to call my son. I'm going to call my son. I'm going to call my son. I'm going to call my son.
5: Okay, Father Lord, I ask in the name that is above all name, I receive for you excellent spirits of successes, go and succeed. And I ask for favor and mercy upon your parents in Jesus' name. Jesus' mighty name, I pray. Amen. Amen. Hello?
14: Hello?
15: Hello?
5: Yeah?
15: Ekale, sir.
5: Ekale.
15: Yes, sir. I don't know if I can buy a draft for my meeting, what appointment is next?
5: Okay, there is going to be divine appointment for you. Yeah, you are not sure. You are appointment here. Kikota ikoto pari, one full appointment. In Jesus' name I pray. Amen. So let's just bring our water. Let's bring our mantles and everything. While I was praying for this program, God showed me that there's someone. I don't know who that person is. So that when we omo yen sick abikini kon wa ngbono ngbono ara tabati pray anka chief yin te ba fi pray egbele yan yen ara e ma ya in the name of Jesus. Father Lord, I ask in the name of Jesus, as many that are under the sound of my voice tonight that are sick, let there be healing, let there be sudden healing, let there be rest. It represents new beginning. Let there be a new season. Attesting to them, I command all the waters right now to hear the voice of the Lord, the same angel that steer the water, steer their hands, touch their hands, steer the water, and turn it to the miraculous. In the name of Jesus, let the water turn to the blood of Jesus. In the name of Jesus, I said, let there be breakthroughs, for in Jesus' mighty name, I have spoken. Amen. And I just want to tell you that you can continue to call me after this program. My direct number is 08038644186. 08038644186. 08038644186. This is my direct number, and it's also my WhatsApp number. You can chat me, and as you do so, the Lord will bless you. You can also join us on our night program, which is from 12 midnight to 1 a.m. Monday to Friday, which is known as Our Possibilities on Telegram. As you join us, the Lord will turn your impossibility possible. God bless you. See you next week in Jesus' name.
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0: And I don't need to tell you what is good, Wagana. Tell you, Kokone, Kokone, no mama. Oh, and Tonda, Mure. Is that all my logo? Sad, your life, you say. I went there, and you're your crew. Mossy, your bunny, when it down,
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0: When it down, they walk around with your celestial.
1: So, all right, eh, bo, eh, a jack pair, one number, your neck, or see, Baba Tinko, Ria Tabo, buy ye, Emma, pair, one number, Emma, but go. On now day at your tuna near to Dari Leko yo wa yemi agumeso wro si agumeni iro leni equa event center equa event center tombeni agube challenge nilu ilore oya o awa number hori le kosi
0: 080 33 33 46 46 41 41 20 20 again 080 080 33 33 46 41 41 20 20 number KG 080 080 39 39 63 63 63 63 73 73 again 080 080 39 39 63 63 63 7 7 3
1: So, other no footy a coco ye, a mobile or not your tunani, Danny Leco, you, why you want only that you put one bear, Mafia warrior, Boke, Mafi Munira, to repay in Leratari, Ogunga, Lugoro, Benio, Bassi Moduto, Boba Jimmy Mania, Lower, in Kenya, no Jado Padembi, Danny Leco, Lona, at your tuna, your da for Emma Bell, Nino, and no.

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1: 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So, Kaka, Kirinone, about Miss Ofan, when you put off a ship at a kilatiwa, no program or lie, especially your lot, or soon that you will put off me, Sierra.
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